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13: 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You know, it's that official convict. And right now, you got a lock right here with DJ.
14: AY in the building. They call me Two Faced Dibia. DJ AY. I beg Duan, man. Show that.
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0: 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Atawu Mega 99.
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Special announcement, DJ Moxie, Alpha, wife my money, Obida, Obida, Obida, Obida, Obida, Obida, Obida, Obida, Obida, Obida, Obida, Obida, Obida, Obida, Obida, Obida, Obida, Obida, Obida, Obida, Obida, Obida, Obida, Obida, Obida, Obida, Obida, Obida, Obida, Obida, Obida, Obida, Obida, Obida, Obida, Obida, Obida, Obida, Obida, Obida, Obida, Obida, Obida, Obida, Obida, Obida, Obida, Obida, Obida, 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
3: that one is not good
2: to ba fe ke se like
3: you marry another wife do you like it
4: like e sugbon agbara wa lowo lo mi o lagbara
2: o lagbara
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2: o se ma soro die die o like e
3: you did like it
2: se soro die die
3: you are not talking
2: okay but now but ye pe mo ri pon gbo mo kini fun e
3: won
2: pe
3: keji fun e won
2: pe keta fun e meta ta tan pe fun e
3: mo
2: ma ru wo wo e mi de ri won awon mo meta tan ko fun yin da
3: no de to you why
2: abi tebi te ba de le okunrin
3: yo
2: loyun
3: yo bi mo yo lo mi
2: yo bi mo meta tan ko fun e
3: that's
2: okay ko ko foko e
3: able to give your husband lo
2: ti ko foko e
3: nbe how many have you given your husband
2: o ti o ti ko kankan fun
3: she has not given him anything.
2: Oh, o de fe ko fun.
3: And you want to give him?
2: Fe ko fun.
3: You want to give him?
2: So wa mo I pe.
3: Do you not know that?
2: Me so kon ti fe ya wo mi o.
3: I didn't say he has married another wife.
2: But I know you see me o de me see another me. Some of you,
3: are you a church member?
2: Are you a church member
3: of the church? Yes, you
2: are saying
3: that.
2: I didn't be
3: you a church member. We know how to.
2: But now that.
3: Okay,
2: I'm a penny.
3: Mama,
2: and
3: you
2: let be a lady.
3: You are the one that
2: gave
3: back
2: to me. Come on, down, Lord. Come on,
4: me on the time.
2: And you let be a lady. And you let be a lady. And you let be a lady. And you let be a lady. And you let be a lady.
3: I'm coming.
2: 1, 2, 3, 4, 5. A lady.
3: This one.
2: Only.
3: He said. A lady. This one.
4: Only. A lady. A
2: lady. A lady. A lady. A lady.
4: Guru.
2: A lady. Man, now walk a car.
3: Don't point.
2: Mama, no.
3: I will leave you.
2: Ele munadaro ele atele
4: oko
2: bere ne ele bawo la won se je
3: ah ate
4: ya ti bi yan yawo yawo elele
2: ele
4: yawo e
2: yawo ne oko ne
4: se
2: mo gba
4: e gba sa
3: e gba sa
2: ele akobi
3: the first born
2: ele abikan
3: just for the last born
0: Professor,
2: Mama Terry Buffalo. Now, Mumbo,
3: I'm coming.
2: Mumbo,
3: I'm coming.
2: Ele Lagbara.
3: This one is strong.
2: Yahweh Lagbara.
3: The wife also.
2: Ele
3: Obine Tebi. This is the daughter you have.
2: Abi? Obine Katuzo.
3: The holy daughter.
2: Akobi?
3: But the firstborn.
2: Abikaye?
3: The lastborn.
2: What drew? Boku Sagbara Lara.
3: They will say, but they have no power again.
2: You also know this one now, what say you to what beat you, what go sinu koko
3: they put his head in
2: the
3: cocoa and put another head.
2: Loju koju ba lo se se
3: physically how does he behave
4: and wa okay
2: let's go into the spirit and see what is happening
3: eja lo ninu emi ka wo to nsele
2: now
3: ibai
2: When they come from there, you want them to bear children.
3: You want them to bear children.
2: Do
3: you believe that God can restore their
2: power?
3: The head in cocoa.
2: That cocoa.
0: Cocoa.
3: Cocoa tree.
0: Cocoa tree.
2: The cocoa tree.
3: We want to restore back his head. He's not all fight you can fight. He's not all battle you can fight. The battle you can't fight alone. As good as you are now.
2: Not supposed
3: to have rest of mind to be eating the foot of your children. Are you a church member?
4: Ben,
2: Say, so she left.
4: Ijoko ni mo wa.
2: Oh.
4: Se bi oba Ijoko.
2: Ijoko.
3: Ijoko branch.
2: Then lo.
3: That she attends.
2: Ogba yo.
3: Gathering of joy.
2: Okay. Ogba yo Ijoko wa bi. Okay. Adupa.
3: Thank God.
2: Where wa bi leni?
3: That you're here today.
2: Oh, and if you say bi oba bu yin.
4: I'm just.
3: They will not visit you. She bi oba.
0: Amen.
3: In the name of Jesus. In the name of Jesus.
0: Amen.
3: Something will happen. Don't say you hear anything. Don't say you hear anything.
2: And don't be afraid. Me to be afraid.
3: One that want to harm you and harm you.
2: Udaro.
3: It's forbidden.
4: Ah, because.

0: yo jajara ya be mo wa meji lo bile kan
1: you give back in the name of Jesus
0: and now you buy
1: stretch your hands now. Anyone that's one wants to make it
0: live,
1: you use your hand to make it. You stretch it now.
0: Arrow injury wants
1: to make one that's alive.
0: Mama, God bless you.
1: Mama, Lord,
0: Mama,
1: no.
0: Yeah.
1: We are how many years old now?
2: 65.
0: 65.
1: Do you know what they call spiritual husband?
2: Yes.
0: Emma.
1: You know it?
0: Emma.
2: Yes, sir.
1: As old as you are.
0: Emma,
1: you know it's still troubling you.
2: I know.
0: Eh?
2: I know.
0: Emma.
1: Spiritual husband is still troubling.
0: And
1: if you come to an end today, if you come to an end today.
0: You will enjoy your
1: life. Don't worry about that.
0: Once
1: I lay hands on you,
0: everywhere.
1: Jesus. In the name of Jesus Christ.
3: What's your call?
1: All of you that spiritual husband is troubling you.
3: And it's about
1: the one that went
3: diligently.
1: You are the one that knows.
3: Ah, Satan, no, my God.
4: Okay.
3: Kill a young man,
4: a young man,
3: not to do a lie.

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Here's the news read by Amanda Douglas. First, the news headlines. Senate moves to strengthen Data Protection Act against emerging cyber threats. INEC pledges credible Nasarawa Bill senatorial by-election. India, South Africa deepen cooperation in astronomy. Super Falcons United Kingdom tour cancelled after Jamaica's withdrawal. Now the news in details. The chairman, Senate Committee on ICT and Cybersecurity, Senator Afolabi Salisu, has said that efforts are on by the upper chamber to review the National Data Protection Act 2023 to meet emerging threats associated with technological advancement. Salisu made this known in Abuja on Tuesday at the opening of a three-day workshop on data protection awareness promotion organized for the Joint National Assembly Committee on ICT. The workshop was organized by Nigeria Data Protection Commission, NDPC, in conjunction with Ampersand Development Partners. According to Salisu, since the enactment of the act in 2023, there had been no developments such as artificial intelligence, AI, and the United Nations Convention on Cyber Crimes. The lawmaker further stated that there had been a nexus between data governance and cyber crimes, hence the need to look at the act and strengthen it where necessary. The Federal Road Safety Corps, FRSC Lagos State Sector Command, has announced that the temporary closure of a coal bridge for rehabilitation works had been shifted to 12 a.m. midnight on Tuesday, May 19. The sector commander, Lagos Corps Commander Kendi Hamzat, announced this in a statement on Tuesday, disclosing that the date was rescheduled from 12 a.m. midnight of Tuesday, May 11 to May 19. Hamzat said the decision was reached during a strategic meeting where implementation modalities and public safety considerations were jointly reviewed between FRSC and the Federal Controller of Works, Olufemi Dare. Hamzat urged all road users to exercise patience, adhere strictly to traffic laws, and comply with diversion signs that would be put in place. The Independent National Electoral Commission, INEC, has assured residents of Nasarawa North Senatorial District of a free, fair, and credible by-election scheduled for June 20th. Resident Electoral Commissioner REC in Nasarawa State, Muhammad Abubakar Sadiq, gave the assurance in an interview with newsmen on Tuesday in Lafia. According to reports, the by-election is being conducted to fill the vacant seat following the death of the senator representing the district, Senator Godiya Akwashiki, in a December 2025 after a prolonged illness. Abubakar Sadiq further stated that campaigns by candidates and political parties would commence on June 10 and end on June 18. He added that June 11 remained the deadline for the submission of names of polling agents by candidates. It's the news at dawn on Splash 105.5 FM. Still ahead, India, South Africa deepen cooperation in astronomy. Super Falcons United Kingdom tour cancelled after Jamaica's withdrawal. We take a break now. When we come back, we'll bring you more stories. Stay with us. Welcome back. Turning to the foreign scene, authorities

equipment is expected to be installed in the coming months and is viewed as a major upgrade for the observatory's future scientific operations. Officials also confirmed that South African scientists will participate in several astronomy-related meetings hosted by India later this year under the BRICS framework. Finally, sports news. The proposed Super Falcons training tour of the United Kingdom will no longer hold after their friendly opponent Jamaica withdrew from the arrangement. The trip was initially scheduled for May 23 to 28, with the friendly against Jamaicans lined up as part of the tour, as it was meant to serve as part of the Super Falcons preparations for the 2026 Women's Africa Cup of Nations. However, the friendly was reportedly canceled due to administrative issues encountered by the Jamaicans. The Super Falcons will have to wait for the next FIFA Women's International window in June to engage in a friendly match. Just before we go, a recap of the headlines. The Senate has moved to strengthen Data Protection Act against emerging cyber threats. INEC has pledged a credible Nasarawa North senatorial by-election. India and South Africa have deepened their cooperation in astronomy. The Super Falcons United Kingdom tour has been cancelled after Jamaica's withdrawal. For more details on the news, visit our website on www.splashfm1055.com or simply follow us across all social media platforms, Facebook at splashfm105.5 Ibadan, X and Instagram at splashfm1055. We have now come to the end of the news on Splash 105.5 FM, the integrity station and the best radio station in the southwest of the country. The news editor is Tunde Olawuwo, assisted by Babatunde Morunkeji. I am Amanda Douglas. Good morning and thank you for listening.

0: 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Ilia Cashport, Erin Albuat, ati Woodland Benin, that's it. Show the cashier. Momo the cashier.
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1: It's morning, and you feel the urge to rush off again. 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That sound? 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

0: Good morning and welcome to Just Jesus Christ for today, Wednesday, May 13, 2026. This month, we want to encourage you to make your calling and election sure. 2 Peter chapter 1 from verse 5. But also, for this very reason, giving all diligence, add to your faith virtue, to virtue knowledge, to knowledge self-control, to self-control perseverance, to perseverance guide godliness, to godliness brotherly kindness, and to brotherly kindness love. For if these things are yours and abound, you will be neither barren nor unfruitful in the knowledge of our Lord Jesus Christ. For he who lacks these things is short-sighted, even to blindness, and has forgotten that he was cleansed from his old sins. Therefore, brethren, be even more diligent to make your calling and election sure. For if you do these things, you will neither stumble, for so an entrance will be supplied to you abundantly into the everlasting kingdom of our Lord and Savior, Jesus Christ. The first value we are to add to our faith is virtue. Virtue is a trait of moral excellence, righteousness, and positive character. It is important to do the right things and do things right. It goes beyond good intentions. Virtue stems from obedience to God's word and conforming to the character of Christ. John chapter 1 from verse 12 says, but as many as received him, to them he gave the right to become children of God, to those who believe in his name, who are born not of the blood, nor of the will of the flesh, nor of the will of man, but of God. The DNA of the sons of God is righteousness. We must confess it and live it. It defines who we are. The second value we are to add to our faith as believers is knowledge. Beloved, we must pursue the knowledge of God. We must know God. The knowledge of God is based on relationship. We are children of God. Joshua 1:8 said, this book of the law shall not depart out of your mouth, but you shall meditate in it day and night, that you may observe to do according to all that is written therein. For then you will make your way prosperous, and then you will have good success. Our success and prosperity in life is anchored on our knowledge of God. Apostle Paul encourages us to pursue the knowledge of God. Philippians 3, from verse 7. But what things were gained to me, these I have counted loss for Christ. Yet indeed I also count all things loss for the excellence of the knowledge of Christ Jesus my Lord, for whom I have suffered the loss of all things and count them as rubbish, that I may gain Christ and be found in him, not having my own righteousness, which is from the law, but that which is through faith in Christ, the righteousness which is from God by faith, that I may know him and the power of his resurrection and the fellowship of his sufferings, being conformed to his death, if by any means I may attain to the resurrection from the dead. Colossians 3:16 says, let the word of God dwell in you richly. His divine power has given to us all things that pertain to life and godliness, to the knowledge of him who called us by glory and virtue. Beloved, grow in grace and in the knowledge of God. Please share your testimony with us on JJC, Just Jesus Christ, at gmail.com and on WhatsApp 0806-575-9014. Until we come your way again, it can only get better. Amen. God bless you.
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3: 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Pour your Kellogg's Corn Flakes into the bowl. 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Focus on what nourishes you. 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
6: Sonia tomato sachet. Yes, it's true. I love Sonia tomato sachet. The color is so red, so thick, so tasty. When I use it for my stew, jollof or spaghetti, the color shines brighter and food becomes tastier. Sonia tomato sachet makes meals delicious.
7: Oh yes, it is a moment of raw royal priesthood praise at Ibodo Jesu Prayer Mountain for all the nations, Ibadan. As Omiledumare Choir, the royal priesthood presents the first year choir anniversary on Saturday 16th of May 2026 at Ibodo Jesu Prayer Mountain for all the nations behind Eremu Junction, Ibadan. With the theme, David Dance. Come and dance away your sorrow and accept solutions, liberation, breakthrough and blessings through the raw power of praise. Son of Apostle Dr. Layemi Omiledumare number one has done so much for humanity and he will still do more. Let's come together to celebrate our God with raw praises, worship, and David dance. On Saturday, 16th of May, angelic voices and earthly voices shall join voices together to celebrate God of this calling. Guest artists, Lady Evangelist Bosse Adewa, Omiledumare Dancers, Evangelist Bamiche, Mr. Gbebody, and Omiledumare Music Entertainment. MC of the day, Sheun Ejitoku, Mr. Delor. The chief host, Apostle Dr. Layemi Omiledumare number one, Adedipupo, Mr. Evidence, 090-4545-5286. Omiledumare Choir first year anniversary. You cannot afford to miss it. The same Jesus.

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1: Ilé-iṣẹ́ rédíò ọmọlúàbí. Number one.

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0: A lovely Wednesday morning it is to you. Thank you for joining us on The Conversation this lovely morning on Splash 105.5 FM. I know you were expecting to hear the voice of Shimo Akiola. Well, I'm standing in this morning for him, and I know that we're going to have a great time on the show this morning. Thank you very much for joining us. I'm not alone this morning. I have with me, Jumoke is in the building. Good morning, Jumoke.
1: Good morning.
0: It's great to have you join us. So let's take a look at some of the stories we have on the headlines this morning. On the Vanguard newspapers, we have NDC one-term tenure. I'll guarantee massive support for Obi Kwankwan. So that's definitely one story we're taking a look at this morning. And of course, we have more stories this morning. How fake job offer led to my abduction in Zamfara. Unijos graduate speaking there. That's quite an interesting story, because I remember the time that boy or young man was in the hands of the abductors and how the video circulated. And so he's telling the story of how he landed in that situation. Also, we have NUT rejecting the federal government's UTME waiver for NCE admission. Now, that story, when it broke out about the UTME waiving a Greek student's NCE admission off jam, a lot of contentions arose from that story. We're also going to be looking at that this morning. On The Guardian, there are quite interesting stories as well. NCAA attributes delays to safety considerations exonerates local airlines. Europe's jet fuel crisis lifts Dangote refineries exports by 75%, so we're exporting more fuel even as local fuel price continue to increase. That's on the news this morning. Repented Boko Haram members to swear Quran oath. ADC warns alleged 800 billion naira FARC diversion probed as federal government seeks fresh loans. Also, more interesting stories we have to look at this morning. SERAP is seeking reversal of the 100 million naira defamation award to the DSS. We also have 12 suspected cultist arrests during initiation in Edo State. Now, that is really a topic for concern, because it was on Monday there was a story about a young man who was killed, shot multiple times in his vehicle right in front of Uniben, and there were conversations around how he may have been a cultist and how cultism is on the high, especially in that region in the country. So it's definitely worthy for a spotlight. We also have why we visited Uyo Teaching Hospital. That's the EFCC giving some explanation to the video that surfaced yesterday about their visit to Uyo Teaching Hospital. The political scene is also agog. Yesterday, there was Adebayo Adelabu's official declaration. And of course, this morning, we're seeing in the news that Seyi Makinde may be running for presidency, and he may be declaring that soon as well. Those we will also focus on this morning. And there's this very interesting story about food prices may drop by next harvest. That's the All Farmers Association of Nigeria, AFAN, speaking there. So these are interesting stories we'll be looking at this morning. We do have to go on a break, though. When we go for this break and come back, we'll get into the conversation for this morning. Thank you for joining us once again.

The homecoming. As people go, they connect it. They jolly, they happy. As he be, say, celebration. Don't lie. The salamiti. The fun. 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Ilaya.

0: the share salami. Now so we go the share money for honor. Now give away the law. As you never see before, with the massive daily, weekly, and delayer cash party. This May,
1: Ilaya cash party.
0: Over 50 million naira, now we go the share to everybody we play puto. More than 60 winners every week. Now your turn, na, to chop this igbimu, where they grant 50 million naira.
1: Hey, for
0: the Ilaya cash party. Cash here, they give one lucky winner, one ogbongera we meet full finish plus 500,000 naira. This is layer. Now the first time we do this one. So what did you wait now? Start to the play right now. You fit play as many times as you want. 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

0: many thanks for being there. It's 45 minutes gone past 6 a.m. You're listening to The Conversation right here on your Integrity Dial, Splash 105.5 FM. We're yet to be streaming on Facebook. We apologize for that. But very shortly, we should be on Facebook so that you can be a part of the conversations. But I've got my phone lines here and they will come open shortly. On The Conversation this morning, Jumoke, I want us to look at this story. Food prices may drop by next harvest. That's the All Farmers Association of Nigeria speaking there. So they say that food prices may decline by the next harvest season if governments improve security and reduce production costs for farmers. The deputy chairman of AFAN Lagos State chapter, Mr. Shaki Agbayewa, was speaking. He said staple foods such as rice, yam, cassava, and garri would become more affordable if farmers could cultivate safely and access farm inputs at lower costs. According to him, insecurity, high fertilizer prices, rising fuel costs, and expensive farm operations are the major drivers of current food inflation. Now, this story is it's important for us to take this story because many times Nigerians go to the market and they're asking, why is food still expensive? Why are we buying at this rate? The farmers are giving us the reasons for that. How do you see the government stepping into this to ensure that by next season, as the farmers are projecting, this will become our reality?
1: Seriously, I mean, this statement coming from AFAN in Lagos is very, I hope it's not a politically induced statement.
0: Politically?
1: Yes, induced statement, because there are things, I mean, Lagos is not a serious farming hub. What a metric, how many metric tons of cassava is produced in Lagos State rice? And if you look at the challenges with food production in Nigeria, farm supplements are important, but again, storage is a very big issue, and the protein value chain is actually more difficult. So if you look at things like tomatoes in this season when they rise, and at a particular season when they are much, our processing of food that are perishable is very poor. So the cold chain, those are the high level things that we really, really need the government to step into. Cold chain, value chain, we would also like to see it, and cold chain value chain would take care of storage. Then we would like to see some of the things that happened during the times of our former president of the African Development Bank, the resuscitation of direct access of farmers to a wallet where they can actually get things like fertilizer, and then of course the chief of it, insecurity.
0: Exactly.
1: We know that the food basket of the nation lies more with the northern states, and insecurity, has they've battled it for quite a while. Protein production is basically rested, which is the most expensive thing as we speak now. The cost of meat is very high, cost of eggs are rising. A lot of farmers are complaining about maize, imported maize, as against the production of our own local maize. The yields have been very poor over time. So there's a lot to think about in terms of synergy to improve production of, or to improve, to reduce the cost of food. And it's not just a blanket political statement. And coming from Lagos, Lagos is doing a lot. I must commend them in the area of agriculture. But this statement sounds a lot political to me.
0: Really, I do not exactly hear the political tone, because I want to believe that when they're speaking for farmers across the country and not just particularly in Lagos.
1: Agri is not a major priority of a Lagos state government. In fact, one of the best things they've done is outsourcing things like rice production to states like Kebbi. They've been very innovative. But, you know, talking at this point, it's just to tell people that we are doing something in one of the areas where you feel pain. Direct work does not lie with Lagos. It lies more with people from other parts of Nigeria.
0: So holistically, how do we look at what are the policies you would say that the federal government can enact at this time that would drastically drop food prices?
1: I'm sure federal government has a belt zone for various types of farm produce. Dairy has its own ministry now. We do not know the impact of that yet, and the zoning that they have done with that. We expect that these hubs, security will be one of the things that they will take very good care of,
0: right,
1: and make sure that they defray the cost. At the countries where food security is working, mm-hmm. and they are food secure, one of the major things I find out is that they are not without subsidy, mm-hmm. or totally without any government adequately planned program to provide farm supplements and needs in a very strategic manner. And that is one thing that Nigeria has never gotten right in recent decades. Mm. For the past two decades, fertilizer has been an issue. Mm. Tractors are issues across the country, everywhere. Eroding of our topsoil surface, competition with real estate, those are becoming real issues. And of course, if you go to our waterfront areas, a lot of things are also going on with our produce that are coming from the rivers and all of that. And how fast are we adopting farming of seafood on land?
0: Right. We would like to know your thoughts when the phone lines come open. We're still yet to be streaming, so looks like we will be hearing your voice. Oh, I'm told that we're now on Facebook, so please join us on Facebook at Splash FM 105.5 Ibadan. 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That's where we're at on Facebook. So you can weigh in on the conversation. Farmers saying that food prices may reduce. Yes, in the next harvest season, if the federal government would help them with fertilizers and, of course, insecurity. Let us know what you think that the federal government can do, because these are the reasons when we go to the markets and we're screaming, oh, why is this expensive? Why are we still buying at this rate? The farmers have come out to say, look, it's not entirely our fault. Insecurity is there. Fuel prices are there and all of that. Be a part of the conversation. Now, moving away from food, there's this other story. There's something we're going to look at in politics. We'll get to that. But before that, there's this other story that has caused a bit of contention as well. NUT rejects federal government's UTME waiver for NCE admission. I remember that a few days ago, there was a waiver by the federal government saying NCE and agricultural students would not need to sit for the UTME. Now, the NUT is rejecting that for NCE admission. Let's take a bit of that story. The Nigeria Union of Teachers, that's the NUT, has strongly opposed the federal government's decision to exempt candidates seeking admission into the Nigeria Certificate in Education program from writing the Unified Tertiary Matriculation Examination, warning that the policy could further weaken standards in the teaching profession. National President of the NUT, Audu Amba, voiced the union's position at a sensitization workshop for teachers organized by 21st Century in collaboration with Teachers Registration Council of Nigeria. Now, Amba lamented the declining quality of candidates seeking admissions into colleges of education, noting that many of the country's brightest students now preferred universities and other tertiary institutions, leaving NCE programs as a fallback option for unsuccessful candidates. Now, he described the trend as dangerous to the future of education in Nigeria, insisting that teacher education should attract the best performing students in the country. I remember one of the contentions with this story when it broke out was that this is sort of watering down the kind of teachers that will be teaching our children in the future. Jumoke, how do you react to this?
1: Seriously, there's a whole lot of lack of strategic forecasting capacity in the education sector of Nigeria. And globally, the world is actually going through quite a lot in terms of education and how technology has made the need for education of different types either obsolete or the need for continuous overhauling and rehauling. But one thing remains constant. Mm. A quality education leaves you dynamically always able to relearn and adapt in whatever situation you find yourself. Mm. Hence, the major challenge for us is the adaptability and resilience of our education policymakers and direction people. So as it is right now, I think I toe the line of raising the standard of admission for teachers into Nigerian university. However, if you raise the standards and you don't raise the salary or quality, you will be creating a gap whereby you produce teachers that are qualified, who are utilized in other sectors as against the education sector. Because as it is at the moment, there's a serious level of a lack of male teachers in Nigeria, and even the competence of the teachers that are left, and that has an import. Lack of male teachers has an import on attraction of education for male children in Nigeria, and it has import on quite a whole lot of things, including STEM, the science, technology, engineering, and maths courses. So we need to really sit down to think and not just make pronouncements like this without really thinking of all the outcomes and likely impact less than 3 years down the line. In fact, the impact of poor education decisions are always very fast.
0: Yes. Now, there's something else in this report that's caught my attention. Other stakeholders at the event, including the Speaker of the House of Representatives, Tajudeen Abbas, it was represented by Dr. Mary Abba and Senate Minority Leader Senator Abba Moro. He urged stronger collaboration and commitment to professional excellence. Well, that's not where I'm going. He raised concerns over the worsening state of Nigeria's education system, lamenting that more than 70% of schools across the country lack a conducive teaching and learning environment. I'm going to tie that to how that more money is entering the coffers of governors. And when you go to states in Nigeria, you see schools where children are still learning on the floor, where the roofs are still falling on children. How do we get ourselves out of this situation in Nigeria? Because as much as we can talk about the health sector of Nigeria depleting, education is also going down the line very fast as well.
1: The interesting thing that I've observed over the UBEC funds and spendings in Nigeria is how, you know, there's so much noise about infrastructure, to create an infrastructure. Yes, we see leaking classrooms, as much as leaking classrooms, falling roofs that we are seeing, very unconducive environment, fields, you know, very rough terrain schools. That is still where the highest funds go to, infrastructure, because it's also a conduit pipe for grafts. However, the major things that are making education to really be lacking is the first story that we dealt with before this, quality of teachers.
0: Quality of teachers.
1: Some of the things we call soft. So do you have access to enough books, whether electronically, where the whole world is even going away from electronic books, and guided use of digital technologies? We have not even assessed digital technologies. But some people have assessed it, they've seen the dangers, they are coming down from it and going back to normal reading. So how many Nigerian children at age 10 or age 12 or at the end of primary education can do basic numeracy, basic literacy skills of speaking, reading and writing to that particular level? And those things, they require the motivation of classroom teachers. They require motivation of students, integration of things like sports, technology, an attitudinal change of our children, because we have sort of driven into our children also the value of money over education, whether we like it or not. The creative industry is doing quite a lot of that, and we are not able to marry how education has helped even the creative industry. We must be able to marry that. So that's a whole lot of
0: thing. You make a very valid point, Chibok. Okay, let us know what you think. Do you share the same sentiment? We're on Facebook at Splash FM 105.5 Ibadan. Yunus Sheriff Wolabi says, good morning, Madam Grace and Madam Chibokke. Nigerians gained admission to NCE then primarily by holding a teacher grade 2 certificate with merit or credit, or WAEC GCE O levels with relevant credits, followed by passing entrance examinations and interviews conducted directly by individual advanced teachers' colleges. Then Nigeria produced the best teachers. JAMB is a waste of time and resources. Allow the university to conduct an entrance examination. Let us know your thoughts. Leave your thoughts on Facebook at Splash FM 105.5 Ibadan about this matter. When we come back, we'll shift gears into the political landscape in Nigeria. Do stay with us.

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1: love. Hey, what's your fellow? Sonia Tomato Sachet. Oh, Sonia. My friend of Sonia Tomato Sachet gone. Oh, redodo. Oh, ki. 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I worry out so yo. Onje mi adusi. Sonia Tomato Mix. 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

0: many thanks for being with us. It's 11 minutes, beg your pardon, gone past 7 a.m. this lovely Wednesday morning on The Conversation right here on Splash 105.5 FM. And just before we went on the break, we talked about food, we talked about education, and now we're going into politics. On the Punch newspapers this morning, we have the story. Meanwhile, the phone lines will come open shortly, please. Pre-primary screening. Tension mounts as APC panels disqualify over 150 aspirants. Let me give you a bit of that, the details of that story. Petitions, protests, legal threats and accusations of imposition have trailed the ongoing screening of aspirants by the ruling APC across several states ahead of the 2027 general elections, exposing widening cracks within the party over the use of consensus arrangement and the disqualification of aspirants. Now, investigations by the Punch revealed that aggrieved aspirants in states including Taraba, Kano, Jigawa, Anambra, Benue, Kogi, Kaduna, Ebonyi, Rivers and Plateau are mobilizing petitions and possible legal challenges over the outcome of the party's screening exercise. Now, there are speculations that these massive disqualifications might be a forced strategy to move towards consensus candidates. Chimoke, do you share that sentiment?
1: Consensus is an interesting thing to me. Consensus really is not supposed to be a standard operating practice. However, our political parties have adopted them as a means of avoiding internal party discipline and making power to tilting power just to for a particular purpose and a particular reason. As a gaze, the common good of the people. And that's why, as a nation, we are facing the amount of challenges that we are facing. This is going to mar or break or make the APC. And they really need to sort of go internally. I thought by now, for example, that the APC would not just be a party in power depending on money, depending on resources as a result of finances from power. So if you look at things like Chatham House, if you look at things like Fubai, they belong to various political parties. They fundraise separately for them. They sort of fund ideologies of a nation. What are the apparatuses of the APC, the other political parties over time that fund institutions that develop ideologies that actually grow the nation, that helps them grow policy, that can grow the nation, and that can grow and help them avoid this kind of issues? Consensus is good. It's not a bad thing if you are predicating it and using it on a principle, not on gratis.
0: Well, I want to believe that this screening exercise forms part of the APC's nationwide process aimed at reducing the number of aspirants ahead of the party primaries. Isn't that a justification?
1: I won't call this a process. I'll call this a practice. A process. It should have laid down rules and principles that people agree with, and you can hear a lot of disagreement from this.
0: Right.
1: So these are just practices that people evolve to suit the whims and caprices of whoever is in power.
0: Now, I'm worried about voter apathy, because if people at the grassroots feel like their preferred local leaders are being screened out by the committees, don't you think that that could lead to reduced turnout or even protest, during the actual election, if people are dissatisfied by, those who are chosen to represent them?
1: Citizens have to mature. We have to mature beyond the debates of political leaders and the gimmicks. We have to become savvy. We have to become very refined also. Our politicians they are both crude and refined in the methods in which they have dealt with us as citizens of this nation. Hence, we should not be deterred by their brutish methods or their incapacities, but we should be able to define and refine ourselves. Hence, I'm addressing voter apathy. If you have people that are going to contest in your constituency, you should look for a platform to get them to talk about what they are going to do and let them start knowing you won't take less from them. So there's something they call a demand list that communities can actually give during civic engagements if there are, and there are going to be, they're already having rallies, they're already going out to communities. There are people who speak to all of these people. Start telling them, your CDAs, your landlord association, we don't want a politician where we won't have street lights, where we won't have water, where we won't have, these schools will not be repaired, our primary health care center, where insecurity will not be tackled. Tell it to them, oh, we don't mind you bringing any politician, but can the person locate the resources of this community and use it to transform this community,
0: the community,
1: create employment. We have to become refined and as crude. If they get crude, we need to sort of refine them to suit the real value of our society, and that's why we have to worry about our value matching the kind of people that are brought to us, because really our leaders are a reflection of us, we like it or not. So if we are imagined as a society and saying we are better, we should have them bring to us better leaders who can sort of
0: Jumoke says our leaders are a reflection of us as a people. The phone lines are open, 0706-949-3000. That's 0706-949-3000 or 0701-4475-770. 0701-4475-770. Hello, good morning.
2: Good morning, ladies already. Mr. Ilori,
0: good morning, sir. You're welcome.
2: Thank you. I pick it up from where the Madame Jumoke said.
0: Okay.
2: The kind of leader we are is a reflection, really reflection of us. When we heard Nigerians talking about the politician, they are this, they are that. Who are we as a citizen? When you have a bad citizen, where will you get good
0: leaders?
2: But what strength or what bring out good leadership is the system. And then we still need a good leadership to give us that system. When you have the good system, it will bring all the followership in the normal way that they also will behave normal. So whenever you want to produce the leadership, you'll be able to get it from the citizens. So now, to the teachers, whatever, that are saying, we use the scrap
0: UTME
2: for the teaching colleges,
0: yes,
2: to diminish them. That's a great lie. That is where we were coming from. Before now, nothing like that. People come with their school start or whatever to enter NCE, and we are doing good. I don't even know what we want. That's why I say the citizens are times. We were the ones that have been clamoring for this, that even the university which they expected from pursue any school conducted their own exam.
0: All right.
2: Whosoever student they want. Now government did it to SBE, people begin to talk about it. I don't think we know what we want. Thank you.
0: Thank you very much, Mr. Ilori. Hello, good morning.
3: Hello, good morning.
0: Good morning, sir.
3: Good morning.
1: Good morning.
0: You're welcome, sir.
3: Yeah. And I want to say now that we need to do from our SCD, from our SCD, from our landlord association, that we should let our politicians know what we do. How are we going to get ahead with them? We need to make the same whenever they are going to campaign. If that will declare to contend for the election, what was the thing that you saw happen here? And whenever they go out for campaign, who will ask them all these questions? How are we going to ask them the thing that we are seeing? They will come and tell us what they want to do, but we are not going to be able to ask them anything. You know this thing that it can never happen in Nigeria. It can happen in other senate countries, yes, by the people, the government, know what they are doing. But here, we are having the session. You cannot ask them what you want. You know all these things now. When they start to do work for campaign now, they will go in their mass, they will go to a stadium, they will go to our honorable place to be saying, you do this. Our president said that if he doesn't give us life, we should not vote him again. Now, we ask him, why is he going to do that? Now it's happening now. Nobody is saying anything.
0: Thank you.
3: We are in God's hands, Daddy.
0: Indeed. Indeed, we are in God's hands. Hello, good morning.
2: Hello, Grace. Good morning.
0: Good morning, sir.
2: I'm Alicia Junior.
0: You're welcome, Mr. Junius.
2: Auntie Jumoke, Karoma.
0: Eka Arusa.
2: Do you know that this is the time to evaluate and interrogate Mr. President and others that are seeking the election for 2027? Really, they promised Nigerians that by now this country will be better than the way they met it. And campaign has started. And you can see the rumbling in each of the political parties and candidates that are involved.
0: Right.
2: But Nigerians, honestly, I don't know what's wrong with us. We are gullible. Is it that we have leaders that have bewitched us or they have used something like charm on us that we cannot interrogate our leaders and they are doing things that are not in tandem with what they promise us and they are still gallivanting. They are happy. Look at Mr. President and his handlers. They are saying that Nigeria is better than the way they made it. And purchasing powers of every Nigerian that they render useless. A very good family now cannot acquire or get 3 square meals or even 2. Sponsoring your children in school is trouble. Getting a drug, just ordinary Panadol extra, is money now. What you just get at the tip of your finger before. And you see these people telling us that they are making it. You see Mr. President in Kenya and Rwanda telling them that this country is going well. And the debt profile of this country keeps increasing. And there's nothing to show for it. It's time to interrogate them. Or else, by 2027, the renewed punishment will start.
0: Renewed punishment, okay.
2: Thank you,
0: Mr. Julius. Renewed punishment. Let us know your thoughts. 0706-949-3000 or 0701-4475-770. Oyama Steve on Facebook says, good morning. What most of the APC will do is to do a sit-down and look approach. They may work against their party in the general election. Ajibake Abiodun says there should be synergy to bring the price of food low for everyone. The phone lines are still open. 0706-949-3000. 0706-949-3000. Before we leave this matter, Jumoke, I'm looking at the threat of litigation. These disqualified individuals may decide to go to court, flood the courts, which could lead to court orders stopping primaries or even voiding the party's eventual victories.
1: Well, it's one of the things that the APC is adept at, you know, sort of quelling litigation and circumventing judicial processes. We've seen quite a lot of that. And the only thing that can stop this kind of anarchy and acrimony is actually having internal democracy of parties.
0: Internal democracy of parties.
1: As against using consensus arbitrarily and without discretion. Consensus can be used. It's a good tool to kill time, to actually emerge things if you need a policy to go, but should not be used habitually the way it is
0: all right
1: used.
0: Hello, good morning.
4: Good morning.
0: Yes, good morning. This is
4: good luck.
0: Welcome.
4: I believe that we have more to do because of the LA. You can see our politicians campaigning, and because it subjected more Nigerians to poverty, you can see people choose not to go to their rallies and campaigns because they just want that freedom. Be afraid someone says something comes to power and correct all this. Because the last 3 years, purchasing power of Nigerians have drastically increased. So that would like to use to take control of power to let people know what actually happened. Yes, they are against aspect of governance, but they are the major things that touch the lives of people in Nigeria. Only a few are really enjoying it all week. Thank you, sir.
0: Thank you very much. Good luck. 0706-949-3000. 0701-4475-770. Hello, good morning.
5: Hello, good morning.
0: Good morning, sir.
5: Good morning to you, ladies in the studio.
0: Yes,
5: good morning,
0: sir.
5: Good morning, my team listeners. So, my name is Suleiman.
0: You're welcome, sir.
2: Hello. Yes, thank you. You see, it's very unfortunate that the political class, in quote, has bewitched some of us with tribe and religion.
0: Mm.
2: And because they had an agenda, and that's why they have destroyed the school system, so that we will not have quality education to engage our minds. And that's why you can see the conversation, or rather than critiquing the competence of those who are in power, we're using tribe and religion to actually justify. And you see, they are even trying to bring it down here in Oyo State here, justifying who will succeed based on religion. And that is not where we should go. And now, you see, because of that ignorance, like Auntie Jumoke said something, that the federal government has, especially this APC federal government, has succeeded in lying to Nigerians that the problem lies with the state governors. Yes, I agree with you. The state governors are receiving much money, more money now.
0: Yes.
2: But what is the value of the money currently?
0: Mm.
2: And if they are receiving $200 billion, what is the value? Also, the important thing is, the state government are sharing 26%, 32 of them including Abuja. Why 52.68% is with the federal government? What is the federal government doing? Mm. And this state government are the ones that had the people and the land to develop. The federal government does not have that. Why are they holding that down? They keep on telling Nigerians that more money is into the state. What about the one, the 52.68% that is missing? What are you doing with it? Look, for instance, the security issue. The state government, especially the western region, they have wanted to up the security issue by under Buhari, saying, okay, give us license for 1847, 1849. They refused. Up to now, under Buhari, they have not done anything. Now, if we are talking about security, some people will be saying, now, go and meet your government. You don't want the amateur to go and be committing suicide. I mean, facing this banditry, those sophisticated weapons. So if you're talking about the issue of Nigeria, it is lying presently solely on the inept federal government. The state government, yes, I agree. The state government need to up their game. But the state government are doing, look at what Shema Kinde has done in Oyo State.
0: All right.
2: In terms of employment, in terms of infrastructural development,
0: Thank you. Thank you, Mr. Mabatunde.
2: Yes, I will round up now. I think the whole thing, it lies on the inept federal government,
0: right,
2: not the government. Thank you, good morning.
0: Thank you very much. Thank you very much for being a part of the conversation this morning, Jumoke. Thank you for your insightful analysis this morning. Sports Bank team, they're here already. Femi is here. Good morning, Femi.
6: Good morning.
0: How are you today?
6: I'm fine. It's good to see you on a Wednesday morning.
0: Oh, yeah. That's right. I saw something about Nigeria hosting, bidding to host the 2026 CAF Awards. And the last time we did this was in 2017.
6: Yeah.
0: How do you see this looking out for us?
6: Well, absolutely great. Because for the last three editions now, it's been Morocco. Mm. And we've been talking about, you know, decongesting Morocco. I mean, it feels like too much of African and even FIFA, you know,
0: happening in Morocco.
6: Had been happening in Morocco. So it's a breath of fresh air, honestly,
0: right,
6: to see that Nigeria, not bidding actually, I think it has been confirmed by the president that Nigeria will host the CAF Awards for this year,
0: this
6: year in December, and also the CAF Congress in October. So it's really good. And when we talk about this award, the origin, at least in the early century, was here in Nigeria. I remember when a particular telecommunication company used to, it's good that it's coming back home.
0: Amazing. It is coming back home. Tunde Olawuwo and Femi Akinyesha will take you into the world of sports. I'll be back at 8 to continue the conversation this morning. I'm yours truly, Grace Akin Francis.

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0: quite a sweet Wednesday morning. Our midweek edition of Sports Bank is here for your listening pleasure. Thank you so much for being with us this morning on the Integrity Dial, Splash 105.5 FM. Good morning to you. Well, if you check, the time is 34 minutes gone past 7 o'clock, and today is the 13th day in the month of May, year 2026. Sports Bank is live, and what we do here is to bring you the best and the latest in the world of sports. You're thinking news? Yeah, this is the place. You're thinking in-depth analysis? This is where you'll find it. The BBC Premier League update also is on standby for your listening pleasure, and we'd like to have your feedback because it makes the show complete. So this morning, why not join us on our Facebook fan page, Splash FM 105.5 Ibadan. 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My name is Tunde Olawuwo. Femaiti is in the building. Oluwafemi Akinsho, good morning to you.
1: Good morning to you, Tunde. Good morning to our incredible listeners. It's a pleasure to be back here this rather drizzling Wednesday morning. A lot to get into. Well, good news for Nigeria, maybe. And of course, for the title race in England, well, today maybe, you know, a decisive day. If Manchester still fails to get a win tonight, well, we might as well
0: be all over.
1: We might as well start the party.
0: Well, I'll say one game at a time. One game at a time. Decided in Germany already. Bayern have that wrapped up a long time ago. In France, it is PSG's league as well. In Italy, Inter Milan. Yes, in Spain, I mean, Barca did it in the most impressive manner against their eternal rivals, Real Madrid. So the question is, in England, is it going to be decided tonight if City fails to find the victory, or will leave it till the very last day of the season? Wow. Just watch this space and let's see how things pan out. Once again, you are welcome on board. Starting from the home front, the President and Commander-in-Chief of the Armed Forces of the Federal Republic of Nigeria, President Bola Ahmed Tinubu, has approved Nigeria's proposed hosting of the 48th Ordinary General Assembly of the Confederation of African Football, CAF, as well as this year's CAF Awards ceremony. The 48th CAF Ordinary General Assembly will take place in October this year. The President announced this at the ongoing Africa Forward Summit in Nairobi, Kenya, following a meeting with CAF President Dr. Patrice Motsepe, with Nigeria's Foreign Affairs Minister Mrs. Bianca Odumegwu-Ojukwu, President of Nigerian Football Federation Ibrahim Musa Gusau, and of course Special Advisor to the CAF President Amaji Melvin Pinnick and CAF Acting General Secretary Samson Adamu in attendance. Well, this is a good one, especially the CAF Awards. I mean, that's the part that concerns everybody else. The rest is just for politicians. It's an annual showpiece.
1: Absolutely, and I'm glad that it's coming back to Nigeria. Remember, well, it was early in the century when it was almost a yearly event in Nigeria. Then Glo was sponsoring it, Glo CAF Awards, and it was always in Lagos. So it's good that it's coming back home. But also, we talked about the congesting Morocco, you know. The last three editions have been in Morocco.
0: This is your beef with Morocco.
1: No, we've got to decongest Morocco. The last three editions have been in Morocco. So it's good that it's going out of Morocco for the first time in 4 years. I mean, it's well-deserved. And there's no other place I'd rather have it than here in Nigeria.
0: Well, the question is, what are the odds that a Nigerian will be hosting that?
1: Slim. Most of our Nigerian candidates, I mean,
0: we didn't win AFCON.
1: We can't really.
0: Bronze.
1: Exactly.
0: That's usually not enough.
1: And we can't really put it in the hands of Osimhen for that. And also, the Turkish league sort of doesn't carry much weight. We thought Ademola Lookman was going to be able to make a push for it if Atletico Madrid maybe went all the way or got to the final of the Champions League, but that's not happening. So, in fact, this year's edition is actually the most open, because there hasn't been any really outstanding African player out there. I look at all the candidates. Brahim Diaz still feels like the most liable, but then that AFCON final penalty miss practically threw spanners in
0: everything. Why are we not talking about Hakimi? I mean, this is a guy who is winning the PSG, the league with PSG.
1: And also may
0: also won the AFCON.
1: AFCON?
0: With Morocco.
1: Oh, did he?
0: Did he not?
1: Well,
0: we according don't. To the ruling. And then he's in the final of the Champions League.
1: Oh, well, yes, we can
0: one of the best fullbacks in the world.
1: Yeah, maybe he retains it, but we have to really say that he has not replicated the performance of last season, just like Ousmane Dembele. Even if Ousmane Dembele gets to win the Ballon d'Or because maybe PSG won the Champions League and then France won the World Cup, it won't be because he actually had practically the same or even better performance than last season. It'll just be because his team, you know, got to get some achievements.
0: Yes, some years we have it like that.
1: Yeah, way. Yeah, exactly. So Hakimi has not had the kind of stellar season he had last year. But then when you look at the pool of players in consideration, and Mane practically won it as an won the best player at the AFCON as an honorary award for his part in the final. Not really that he was the best player throughout the tournament. So
0: by the way, he plays in Saudi Arabia.
1: That would
0: not be enough.
1: He's about to win the league with Al Nassr actually
0: in Saudi Arabia.
1: But then in Saudi Arabia, it's almost like the Turkish
0: if we league. Think the Turkish league is not strong. The Turkish league is stronger than the Saudi league.
1: Absolutely. So when you look at it, maybe it goes back to Hakimi.
0: Okay, well, we wait to see. Don't also forget that there's World Cup that is starting next month.
1: Absolutely.
0: Even though on paper he doesn't have any bearing, but this there are countries who have qualified for the World Cup.
1: We have 10 African countries that will be participating at that World Cup. I mean, I think...
0: And the kind of performance that some of these players put up may also have a bearing now, because we're talking about voting.
1: Exactly. And it just happens that, you know, football fans, you know, human beings generally, we have a short memory. So we always remember the latest... events, the latest exploit. So if we have a Mane that tore it up in the World Cup, or we have an Hakimi that, you know, replicated what they did 4 years ago, or maybe even one of the other countries, maybe just like the Ballon d'Or, we're saying that right now the Ballon d'Or race is not clear enough. Harry Kane is still in the mix, Dembele is still in the mix, some would even say Mbappe is still in the mix, but then the World Cup will clear everything up.
0: The World Cup will clear everything up. Well, the Nigerian Football Federation Referee Development Committee has handed referee Yakubu Adamu an indefinite suspension from all league and football-related activities over his officiating in the Nigerian Premier Football League match day 37 encounter between Rangers and Bendel Insurance.
1: He gave a very dubious penalty. I mean, it's probably the most dubious. I've been watching football for quite a while, and it's probably the most dubious. And even in the NPFL, I've seen dubious penalties. But it's probably the most dubious penalty I've seen, you know, since I've been watching football. And it gave Rangers a win that has now kept them in the title race. You know, it's just disheartening that we have all these things in and around this part of the season, and it's almost like a culture now that when there's something at stake, whether you're battling relegation or you're fighting for the title, you start seeing all these underhand tactics. I mean,
0: why are we not helping our referees? Why don't we have the VAR in Nigeria?
1: The VAR will help, but then we have seen in England that the VAR is not the outright solution.
0: We're not saying it's going to
1: human
0: 100%.
1: Beings are still behind. But
0: you have the benefit of watching and rewatching before you make
1: I think it's just to give the referees an excuse. But then the fact is,
0: so you think you did it on purpose?
1: Yeah, I think he did. There are some calls that should never be made, and it's just disheartening that, you know, all this. I mean, just yesterday we talked about a coach being suspended because the club suspects him now.
0: That he threw the game.
1: Now there is a referee who is also being suspended definitely because they just feel like this. Yeah, yes, where to go.
0: At the risk of sounding like I'm playing the devil's advocate, a part of me just can't reconcile the fact that as a professional, you would want to throw your career away because of pecuniary gains. Like, I mean, I'm just thinking, for instance, in the case of Imama Amakpakabo, this is somebody who has won the league in Nigeria. Mm-hmm. It's somebody who has been part of the, at some point, been part of the Super League setup.
1: Yeah.
0: How much could you have been offered to the point where you throw a game against your own team?
1: How much could Samson Siasia is a bigger coach, and he's alleged and also served time for being alleged to also participate in this. I mean, Salisu Yusuf is a bigger coach. So honestly, you don't really know what motivates these guys.
0: I rest my case. We need to go on this commercial break at this time. Stay with us. We'll be back in a moment.

0: 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It's tasty, creamy, and satisfying. Taste it, love it.
1: Nigeria has gone digital. 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

0: All right, great to have you back on Sports Bank this morning. Let me quickly remind you that as always, every single day, it will be my pleasure also again, courtesy of Cashier, to be giving somebody 25,000 Naira. You only win if you play. So this morning, here's another opportunity. *347*1004*#*347*1004*#. Again, *347*1004*#. If you want to play via the website, www.cashier.ng. Don't forget that also we are counting down to the big Ilea Cashpot, which is coming up on the 26th of May 2026. Now, quickly, let's check out athletics. World record holder Tobi Amusu zoomed into the final of the women's 100 meter hurdles at the 2026 Africa Senior Athletics Championship on Tuesday. Amusu, who is gunning for a third African title, won it in a season best time of 12.82 seconds. The 29-year-old qualified as the fastest overall in the 2.8. Team Nigeria's Janet Sunday, who is making her debut in the competition, finished second in her heat. The heat was won by Ghanaian record holder Yvonne Britton. The final of the event will hold at the University of Ghana Sports Stadium. Meanwhile, Nigeria won its protest for the disqualification of Favour Ashe in the men's 100 meter at the African Athletics Championship in Accra. On Tuesday, Ashe was disqualified in his first race of the championships for four starts, but Nigeria protested that Ashe's disqualification was unjust following the repeated malfunctioning of the starting gun in the 100 meter heat. As a result, Ashe will now run alone in a solo race, which is going to determine if he would progress to the semifinals. Well, this is quite interesting.
1: Yeah, he's running against time. So if he's able to do a better time than maybe the top three, he would be inserted, which means whoever finished third or finished second doesn't really know if they have qualified until Fibashi has run this race.
0: Meanwhile, Esther Cohen featured in the women's 400 meter, finishing second in her heat to advance to the next round. Also, Sikiru Adeyemi finished third in his 400-meter heat, which was won by Kenyan national champion George Mutinda. Three-time African champion Chukwuebuka Nnekochi would not be able to defend his shot put title at this year's African Championships in Ghana after withdrawing from Nigeria's contingent. Nnekochi's absence was confirmed earlier in the week. His withdrawal leaves Nigeria with a lean lineup in the shot put event, following the absence of women's African shot put record holder Jessica Oji. The Catalan national record holder Jamie Schulter is also unable to join the rest of the Nigerian contingent in Ghana due to visa issue. His season's best mark in the event is 21.74 meters, which earned him a second place finish at the Drake Relays on April 24. From athletics, let's check out basketball. But before then, What do you make of our team so far?
1: Well, it's been interesting. I like the fact that some of the top guns are there. You know, we've got Fivashi, we've got Tobi Amusu. You know, it leaves a bit of credence, and it also gives us the opportunity to see these, you know, athletes in the Nigerian colors for the first time probably this year. So it's been interesting, and it's been a good outing. We've seen some encouraging performances. The Tobi Amusu of this one, we knew that they were always going to make a light work of this. But then I was really looking forward to the young guns, the new bees. And I think they've been given a really good account of themselves.
0: Four NBA stars are open to the Tigers' call-up. Nigeria's ambition to assemble a formidable basketball squad ahead of the 2028 Summer Olympics has received a major boost after four National Basketball Association players reportedly expressed their willingness to represent the Tigers following the appointment of David Fizdale as head coach.
1: This is the way out. I mean, we have probably the best women's basketball team in the on the African continent, but we don't have a women's basketball league in Nigeria. So have we been able to do that?
0: You know.
1: So it feels like the men are finally also saying, you know what, if you cannot groom them, you know,
0: poach them.
1: Poach them. And they have just gotten an NBA, you know, legendary coach, Fizdale, too. So that has pulled some Nigerian affiliated NBA players to say, hey, if you cannot represent United States, let's
0: Emmanuel, if Giannis Antetokounmpo had represented Nigeria?
1: I mean, it would have been great. I mean, we have some really great Nigerian players from Nigerian descent playing for other countries. Giannis Antetokounmpo, Bam Adebayo. I mean, imagine if those guys actually decided to play for Nigeria. It would have made a lot of difference.
0: And
1: it would
0: have people.
1: Encouraged other Nigerian athletic players to also play for us.
0: Quickly in tennis, world number one Jannik Sinner equaled Novak Djokovic's all-time record of consecutive wins at Masters 1000 level with a straight set victory over compatriot Andrea Pellegrino at the Italian Open. And, UEFA has chosen German referee Daniel Siebert to officiate the Champions League final between Paris Saint-Germain and Arsenal in Budapest on May 3rd.
1: Should we start suspecting UEFA? Because this guy already this season, in the knockout stage alone, has officiated two Arsenal-related games. And Arsenal have won both. Officiated the second leg Arsenal against...
0: this is your crusade.
1: Against Sporting Lisbon. And he again officiated... I mean, how do you officiate both quarterfinal and semifinal of the same... involving the same team, and then you go and officiate the final again? He officiated also in the Arsenal Atletico Madrid. I think it was the first leg of Arsenal Atletico Madrid game. So, I'm just saying. I mean, but then...
0: What are you just saying?
1: I'm just saying, how can a coach, officiate the same team in the quarterfinals, in the semifinals?
0: It shouldn't matter.
1: And then you bring it back for the final.
0: You think they're becoming too familiar?
1: Yeah. But then I'm just actually...
0: Omo Lara Yakom on Facebook says, good morning. Owade Idris Abiola, good morning. And thanks for the clarification of the 3SA Continental chances yesterday. Wow, it's your birthday today. Owade Idris Abiola, happy birthday to you. Many more years to be celebrated in greatness. Great one. Adiola Daniel says, Tundestically speaking, thematically speaking, and Arsenally speaking, EPL is a goal. Well, I have nothing more to add. Let's catch up with the BBC Premier League updates at this time. When we return after that, of course, we'll touch on the City Crystal Palace game and then reach out to our winner on Cashier. Stay with us.
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3: Hello, I'm Alex Seftel at the BBC Sports Centre. Manchester City can close the gap at the top of the Premier League to 2 points later. They host Crystal Palace in their game in hand on leaders Arsenal. Palace beat Pep Guardiola's team in the FA Cup final a year ago. He's not expecting an easy ride.
4: Top team with had in the past, with Olise, Mateta, with Eze, Wharton, with Mark, so... Munoz, the clear pattern is really, really good, tough to beat, and always have been.
3: The former Chelsea, Manchester United and Tottenham manager Jose Mourinho is in the final stages of talks to become Real Madrid's next boss. He's currently in charge at Benfica, but is the clear favourite for the role at the Bernabeu. Former Real Madrid president Ramon Calderon says Mourinho's first spell there was a little underwhelming.
5: The results were not the ones expected. Only won La Liga title in 3 years, no Champions League appearances in the finals. And what I know is was the personality of the coaches who were successful. The one with the iron fist in a velvet glove, able to convince the players what they do, not to impose anything to them.
3: Meanwhile, Real Madrid defender Trent Alexander-Arnold, of course, former Liverpool player, is understood to have made a preliminary long list of players who could make up England's World Cup squad. Thomas Tuchel submitted 55 names. Danny Welbeck of Brighton and Manchester United's Luke Shaw are believed to be among them too. One player who'll miss the rest of the season, including that tournament, is Arsenal defender Ben White. He picked up a knee injury on Sunday. In the race to get into the Premier League for next season, Southampton are through to the Championship playoff final. They beat Middlesbrough 2-1 after extra time in the second leg of their semi-final. They'll face Hull City in the final at Wembley a week on. Saturday. For more football news from the BBC, go to bbc.com/football.
2: BBC.
0: All right, well, welcome back. Well, we're on the draw right now for Cashier. Barcelona coach Ansu Flick confirmed on Tuesday that he has signed a new 2-year contract with an option for a third season, days after securing a second consecutive La Liga title with the Catalan club. But as you heard in that Premier League update, that Real Madrid are in advanced talks with Jose Mourinho. But look at what their legendary former goalkeeper wrote. I'm talking about Iker Casillas. He put this on his ex handle on Tuesday. I have no problem with Mourinho. He seems like a great professional to me. I don't want him at Real Madrid. I think other coaches will be better equipped to coach at the club of my life. Personal opinion, nothing more. It looks like this beef that is how many years old is still alive.
1: You know, it feels like his first sentence is in the opposite, because that's not a blunt statement. You are not saying who is better. You're just saying other coaches. So mention those other coaches.
0: So even if he's a completely inexperienced coach.
1: Coach, you know, as long as he's not Mourinho. So it looks like that first statement, I have no problem, he still has a problem. I mean, we remember Mourinho bringing in certain Diego Lopez, you know, to become the first choice goalkeeper ahead of him at Real Madrid and all that. It didn't end well with both of them. And, you know, they say, you know, it feels like it's still very hot in the heart of Casillas.
0: But you know, Godu should, I mean, should die at some point.
1: Should have cooled down at some point.
0: It was not supposed to be something personal.
1: Yeah, it was supposed to be.
0: Because Iker Casillas was also aging at that time.
1: Exactly.
0: So it was only natural that the coach would look into the future.
1: Yeah, but then the next coach brought him back as first choice, and he was still there for about, you know, a couple of more years. So it was an issue between both of them. But the fact is, you put your personal beef aside.
0: The rumor then was that Casillas did not embody what Mourinho was looking out for in terms of the fighting spirit. Because Barca was dominating, Mourinho needed a united front.
1: Exactly.
0: And Casillas, maybe being the captain of the Spanish national team, was not showing that.
1: Was a bit laid back. So it is what it is. But when we talk about the next thing for Real Madrid right now, if they can't get Jurgen Klopp, and they need a top manager that has name, that has profile.
0: Hello, good morning. Good morning, sir. My name is Tunde. I'm calling from Splash FM. Yes, sir. Did you play cashier?
6: Yes, sir.
0: What's your name?
6: Yes, sir.
0: Okay, Mr. Eze. You've won before?
6: I've not. This is my first
0: time. Oh, sounds like a familiar name. Well, congratulations to you. You've won 25,000 naira.
6: Thank you, sir.
0: Yes, and I wish you a wonderful Wednesday. Bye-bye. Well, anything but a victory for City tonight, the party can start.
1: Absolutely, because Burnley's not going to do anything on Saturday to prevent Arsenal. So, but then, there's still 90 minutes to play for this weekend. And funny enough, City will still have to think about an FA Cup final, you know, this weekend. So maybe Pep Guardiola decides to rest on players, play second choice goalkeeper, who knows?
0: Rest fire. Don't rest anything. Thank you for my team.
1: Always a pleasure to be here.
0: Thank you all for listening this morning. Thank you to Boss Clef. Grace is set to come back here. Don't forget that 3 o'clock today, we'll be back on Just Football. My name is Tunde Olawo. Have a beautiful Wednesday and bye-bye.
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0: Good morning again. It's 3 minutes gone past eight this lovely Wednesday morning. I'm yours truly, Grace Akin-Francis, the Global Grace, standing in for Shehu Akinola on The Conversation this morning. Thank you for being a part of the conversation earlier this morning. You made the show what it is. And now we're continuing the discussion from earlier, even though we're looking at different stories this hour. And it's all politics. We're talking politics this morning. If you were in Ibadan yesterday, you would know that it was indeed a showdown in Ibadan yesterday when Adebayo Adelabu declared officially his ambition to become the governor of Oyo State. We'll look at that story, and we'll also look at the headline on the Punch newspaper that reads that Seyi Makinde may be declaring for presidency as well. So this is our conversation this morning. This concerns us as residents of Oyo State, residents, I'm talking residents and indigenes of Oyo State. This morning, this conversation is our own, and we must bring it home. Let me start the conversation with this audio from the event, the official declaration of Adebayo Adelabu yesterday for governorship. Take a listen.
1: I

Well, there you have it. He is also running with the On Your Mandate, and we saw some elders, you know, raising his hands up and saying that they're standing on his

0: Right. Let's break down that declaration and what this means for you as an indigene of Oyo State, as a resident of Oyo State. Let's take a look at the facts for a minute. Adelabu isn't just coming as a former CBN governor. He's coming back into the APC fold after a stint with the Accord Party. Now, for the APC family in Oyo State, is this a reconciliation or a complication? Because we know that the party has been fractured. So looking at it from the outside, can you say that Adelabu will be the glue for the APC in Oyo State? And now he's been very vocal about it being his turn. Yes, he's saying Emilokan, right? He's citing his resilience from 2019 and 2023. But we can all agree that the politics in Ibadan is quite unique. And I know that Ibadan people are not the kind of people you would say, oh, that they would just give a position to you simply because you've asked the longest. They would look at the value that you're bringing. Now, as the former Minister of Power, we're looking at the track record of Adelabu, his track record on the national grid. That's going to be his biggest badge, because I remember when the speculations about him running for governorship began to fly, some people were really concerned about how he was going to pull it off, given the power situation of the country at that time. And I remember the last comment he made as the Minister of Power, he talked about how the power situation will be taken care of within, I think, 2 weeks at the time. And after the time frame he had given, some people confirmed that, oh, indeed, there was an improvement, whereas some other people said, oh, it didn't work. We didn't see any improvement. So, as the former Minister of Power, we can very well say that his track record on the national grid is certainly going to be his biggest badge, or maybe even his biggest burden. When you hear of Adelabu, when you turn on your light, what are you thinking about? I would love to hear from you. Do you think that Chief Adebayo Adelabu, he says he's the most prepared for the job? He says he's the most prepared, and he has categorically said that. Now, looking at his journey from the CBN to the ministry, back to the APC, do you think that Chief Adebayo Adelabu has that magic touch that Oyo State needs after the Makinde era? And this is a very important conversation to be having, because the people of Oyo State, some of the people in Oyo State have said, Shehu Makinde has, you know, set the tone for development in the state, and we need somebody who can continue in that line, not somebody who will take us back, you know, what it used to be before this administration. So do you believe in the ambition of Chief Adebayo Adelabu? Do you think that he's truly prepared for the job, as he says? 0706-949-3000. Hello, good morning.
1: Yeah, good morning, madam. Well done for a good job.
0: Yes, sir.
1: Dr. Ken.
0: Dr. Ken, you're welcome.
1: Great. Adelabu has the right to contest as a citizen of Oyo State.
0: Right.
1: Has the right. But we cannot judge him based on his performance in the Ministry of Power.
0: Mm.
1: If he decide to go along that way, we say it's a total mess, and because of that, we may not have that massive vote.
0: Hmm.
1: Then for the organically generated mammoth crowd you saw in Liberty,
0: yes,
1: I could boldly say that 70% are paid to come and show their support for him.
0: Hmm.
1: That's not a reflection of the fact that he still has that control of the people from the grassroots to the city town.
0: Mm.
1: I don't think that will translate to electoral victory. So he's qualified to contest as a governor, but
0: right.
1: I don't think. Just yesterday, someone was telling me, did you know that even TFK has also collected nomination form? I said, that makes it very, very robust. And at least they have about 7 or 8 candidates aspiring to be the flag bearer of APC in Oyo State.
0: Mm.
1: So he's qualified. Let him try his luck.
0: Right.
1: But I don't think the party big wigs will actually sway his way. I don't think so. Thank you very much.
0: Thank you, Dr. Ken. 0706-949-3000. 0701-447-5770. Those are the numbers to call. Very shortly, we'll be on

0: Facebook so that you can also leave us a comment. Do you think that the mammoth crowd that we witnessed yesterday is a sign that the people of Ibadan are open to the governorship of Adebayo Adelabu? Hello, good morning, sir.
1: Good morning, my dear.
0: You're welcome, sir.
1: When we are talking about mammoth crowd, politicians know how to get it. It was all from all other states, from Southwest. If you check those mammoth crowds, you see Osun people and break it everywhere.
0: Really?
1: And it's all about money. That's how they do it.
0: So, politicians cannot have organic lovers, supporters. Is that what we're saying?
1: They still have their supporters as well.
0: Okay.
1: Talking about how the crowd do, that is what they do. And that cannot bother us as a citizen. Party, whosoever wants to contest can do whatever they want. But we as a citizen, we need to know who can serve us well among them. And that is the problem in this nation. Many of the voters are uneducated about who to vote. Many depend on money or about some pay or someone's pay before they vote. That is why someone like me, you, and others who are professional in their job, who are denied not to vote on that day, like the doctor, security men, media men, many professionals, you know, many of us don't used to vote that day because we will be on the special duty. That is why we are clamoring for something like e-vote, where we, whether we are at work or wherever, we can easily vote to determine who will lead us. But if we still need it to be the hand of the market woman and go, who can easily be swayed? Same thing. It happens. Thank you.
0: Thank you very much, sir. Well, one of the last caller, I think, the one before this one, mentioned that we cannot judge Adelabu based off of his time as the Minister of Power. But you see, we cannot exactly remove that from him, because that's where some Nigerians would look, that's what they would look at to say this person can actually carry a state, an entire state. If he functions well as a Minister of Power, then he can do the same with a state. Let us know your thoughts. Hello, good morning.
2: Hello, good morning.
0: Good morning, sir.
2: This is Anthony Adelabu.
0: You're welcome, Mr. Anthony.
2: Are you calling them mammoth crowd or hungry crowd?
0: Well, what I saw was a mammoth crowd. I do not know if they were hungry.
2: I'm not telling you that most of them are hungry. They are looking for where they may get 1,500 naira to buy the food of the day. Let me be candid with you. If you see people following these politicians, it's not because they believe in that politicians or there's something they... If many are now hungry, looking for opportunity where maybe they will share something that will eat their hand. So let's understand the situation in this country. That's one. Number two, you said you are the most qualified. The same thing some people said about this present president, or even maybe from his own mouth. But the most qualified have seen where it has, you know, gotten us to see the situation we are now. So all those words, it's not what you should take seriously. The only thing is that this is their time. This is their era.
0: Right.
2: We see different kind of them coming out, pulling whatever crowd, whether hired or what organic or whatever.
0: Okay.
2: But let them do what they want to do. What we want is progress in this country, better life for the citizens. Thank you.
0: Thank you, Mr. Anthony. Indeed, what we want is progress and better life for the citizens. We do have to run off for our first break. When we come back, we'll continue this conversation about Adelabu saying Emi lo kan, and that he is the most prepared for the job. And then after that, we'll look at Seyi Makinde's possible declaration for presidency in 2027. Do stay.

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0: the share salamity. 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
0: 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Ileya don't land up with a gift ram, with a gift.

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Yes, it's true. I love Sonia Tomato Sachet. 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
5: It's 25 minutes gone past 8 this lovely Wednesday morning. You're still listening to The Conversation right here on Splash 105.5 FM. Let me have you know now that we're streaming on Facebook. So please join us on Facebook. Be a part of the conversation at Splash FM 105.5 Ibadan. Just before we went on that break, we were talking about Chief Adebayo Adelabu's official declaration of his ambition to become the governor of Oyo State. While we're on the ad break, the phones were buzzing. But please, I will get back to the phone lines very shortly. Before we go to the next story, which is Shane Makinde's, the possibility of Governor Shane Makinde running for presidency, we have a very quick and important information to give you. I'm in the studio now. I'm joined in the studio by Dami Lola, who's here to tell us some very important information about the Splash FM Academy. Hello, Dami. How are you today?
6: I'm good. Good girls. Good morning.
5: Good morning. Tell us, what's the latest with the Splash FM Academy?
6: So we're about to start a new court come May 18th.
5: Which May 18th?
6: Next Monday.
5: Mm.
6: So the Splash FM Media Academy is a media academy for those interested in broadcasting and content creation and the likes that want to like learn more. And we help groom people and also those that have been in a profession but also want to go to or advance in their career.
5: Right.
6: That's what the academy is all about.
5: You mentioned content creation. You know, it's key because these days there's now like an intersection between the traditional broadcasting that as we know it and, you know, a new crop of broadcasters that are now content creators, as we call it. So it's quite interesting to know that we now have in our curriculum content creation. Can you give us a bit more about that?
6: So we understand that we have a limited number of radio stations, and we've had people now who go on social media and they become content creators, but there are key ways or how to go about it, how to develop your content, how to create content, what niche you want to. So those are the things we treat and teach them about.
5: Mm.
6: So that's what it's all about.
5: Okay, so what do I have to do if somebody is listening to you now to say, oh, I'm interested in learning how to become a better journalist or a better content creator? What is the first step I need to take to be a part of the cohort?
6: So now you need to obtain the form.
5: Mm.
6: Then after which there are some requirements, which is the minimum requirement is a secondary school leaving certificate.
5: Okay.
6: Then you need to come with your passport. Then we access you if you are accessing.
5: International passport?
6: No, local. We call it passports.
5: Okay.
6: Because
5: like a passport
6: Nigeria,
5: photograph is what you mean.
6: Photograph,
5: okay.
6: Not the international passport.
5: Okay.
6: So that's it. Then you make the payment.
5: So where am I coming to pick up my form?
6: The form is White House, the annex building, White House, where the Splash FM Media Academy is located.
5: Okay, so if you do not know that's in Felele. Once you get to Challenge, you locate Felele. If you're taking a bike, just ask anybody that. Just say you're going to the White House. They would tell you about that. Is there, you know, fees attached, or that's a conversation you'd have when you eventually come to get your form?
6: They should call or send a message on WhatsApp.
5: Okay.
6: Give them further information about it.
5: Mm. For somebody who is not exactly convinced about this, what is that thing that you say if you join the school cohort of the Splash FM Academy, this is what you will get that will make you stand out in your journey in this broadcasting or content creation industry?
6: So our past speaks for us. We have students who are now even in the traditional broadcasting.
5: Mm.
6: We went through the academy. Mm. And we've been long in the game. We started as far back 2021. So the experience speaks for us. And we have seasoned professionals who are lecturers and who take the classes.
5: Mm.
6: So those are the things that they tend to gain.
5: Interesting. So there you have it. If you have interest in being a broadcaster, a radio broadcaster, television, and even now a digital broadcaster, we have all of that in our curriculum at the Splash FM Academy. Dami, thank you very much for your time.
6: You're welcome.
5: Amazing. Now let's get back into the conversation this morning. We're talking about politics, we're talking about declarations and all of that. Just before I open the phone lines again, let's look at this story. If you have picked up the punch, or you maybe followed the headlines since that massive opposition leaders summit that happened right here in Ibadan on the 25th of April this year, you know that something big is actually brewing. Now the word on the street, and even in the papers, is that Governor Seyi Makinde isn't just looking at his legacy in Oyo State. He might also have an eye at the Aso Rock. Now, let's recap for those who might have missed what had happened. 2 weeks ago, Ibadan became, we can call it the political capital of Nigeria, because Governor Makinde hosted everyone. He hosted Atiku, Peter Obi, Rabiu Kwakwaso, Rotimi Amaechi, even former President Obasanjo was in the room. And the result of that was called that the Ibadan Declaration, where there was an agreement for a single presidential candidate to face President Tinubu in 2027. And now it seems like our very own governor is in the center of that. Now, there are speculations that the governor is going to be running for presidency. Now, if he's running for presidency, he's going head to head with a sitting president from his own region. And that we can call a political civil war right here in the Southwest. Now, the big question is that I'm asking you this morning is, do you see the governor, Seyi Makinde, do you believe that he has what it takes to win the North and the East if he's going to be running for presidency come 2027? I'm open to take your phone calls now. 0706-949-3000. 0706-949-3000. Hello. Good morning.
2: Hello.
5: Yes, good morning.
2: Good morning. This is Chino from Bodika.
5: Great to have you, ma'am.
2: My own take is on Adilabu. Now, this man is somebody who was put in power and has stopped everything, no progress. He's coming to your state to tell us he's fit for the government. Now, don't let him spoil the chances of the other aspirants, because this is a minus for him. Let him just step down and face something else, not this governorship.
5: Okay. Thank you. Thank you very much. Hello, good morning.
7: Hello, good morning.
5: Good morning, sir. This is Grace.
7: Miss
5: Erisa, you're welcome.
7: Kafik or Calabar friends. When I was in that, back to Watley, a number of them are that, and they brought me out of
5: right.
7: Calabar.
5: That's good to know, Haji. Please go ahead.
7: You see, Governor in Makinde is free to come and test his popularity. Ibadan had always advised him not to try it. But now, as things are, it appears this opposition, they don't have any alternative than to choose somebody from the South Bank. The only feasible one that can stand it is Governor Seyi Makinde, because of his antecedent. He can come and test his popularity. There's no problem about that. You see, I am of the opinion that now, this time around, especially in the Ibadan area, we have a lot of potential presidents. Yes. Even Adam Abu said, if a potential president, I tell you, he has what to be the president of this country. You see, if you had the communication read out in his favor yesterday, I am proud of him.
5: All right. Thank you, Alhaji. Thank you. Amen. Thank you, Alhaji. Hello, good morning.
8: Yes, good morning once again. Seyi Makinde is not going to contest. He's not going to, mark my word. people just trying to, you know, they are just to make us get attention and occupy. Most of all this, just like what they said, Jonathan is going to contest.
5: But how are you this sure that he wouldn't contest?
8: He's not going to contest. Just mark my word. I don't need to say more. Watch and see. You will remember what I said.
5: All right.
8: Thank you.
5: All right. Thank you very much. Hello, good morning.
9: Hello, good morning.
5: Yes, sir.
9: Yeah, I'm Dapo.
5: You're welcome, sir.
9: Honestly, I would love the Governor Shehima Kide to contest. Yes, so that he can test his popularity. Honestly.
5: Just to test his popularity? You don't believe that he could even win?
9: Yes, because, you know, we Yoruba, I'm sorry to say this, we love to deceive ourselves. We love to deceive each other. But I would want this competition to be a thousand competition. So it will be Shehima Kide, Peter Obi, and Jagaban, Inubu. You know, I think who is shouting that they shouldn't have allowed more competition in the southern region. So, but Atiku, I don't want to divide what you are saying, but Atiku is saying it though, because it's our own thought. So the competition will have been so interesting. That is why I said I would have loved the governor to contest. So that we will know who is who. So that is that. Then coming to Adelabu, I love Adelabu. I love him very well. Even since the time of the time when he was there, this 8 years. The one thing that made me to fall apart about Adelabu is that he failed to increase his credential when he was the minister of power. It was so worse. It was worse. And that thing alone can take his ambition. Because, you know, my sister, I call a mala, an outsider to come and help me pick my shoe. And this mala was demanding cold water for me. And I told that mala that, please, sorry, we didn't have light. We have light last night, it's almost a week. And he said, you know what that mala told me? He said, maybe it is your son that is there. Maybe it is our own son that will not be power freedom in their region.
5: Interesting. Interesting.
9: My sister felt so bad.
5: Thank you.
9: Even if I don't hear, we are struggling. We are shouting that there is no power. And our own son is the minister for 3 years.
5: Thank you, Mr. Dapo.
9: I think Adelabu stands it's not sure.
5: All right. Thank you very much. Hello, good morning.
10: Good morning.
5: Yes, sir.
10: Adimola.
5: You're welcome, Mr. Adimola.
10: Thank you. I want to say that starting with Governor Shehima Kide, that of course, he is going to contest the welcome idea. But nevertheless, I'm not seeing him winning the election. But personally, the contest, I will likely be, because I'm on the pretenders now. Until when we now have the finalists of each political parties and they are coming up. So I also believe that if we have somebody like him, young, he's energetic, he's visionary, we have him at the helm of affairs of Nigeria, then we can be talking of good governance. We can be talking of putting the institutions into their right place. And of course, Nigeria getting the dividend of
5: democracy.
10: But nevertheless, let's give across our legs and see who the political parties will eventually, who will become the standard bearers of
5: Okay.
10: But before we
5: can, I'll
10: discuss.
5: All right. Thank you so much. Just one more call before we run off. Hello. Good morning, sir.
11: Madam Grace, how
5: are
11: you?
5: Yes, sir. Very well. Thank you.
11: It's a good thing. And
5: what's your name, sir? Where are you calling
11: I'm
5: from?
11: I'm Sir Ken.
5: Oh, Sir Ken. Okay.
11: You see, the woman that first spoke said that Adelabu, we know when he was a minister and all that. Is this a matter of Emiloko? I would not want to be hearing that language anymore. He cannot say, tell something that does not belong to you. He says, it's your turn. Likewise, what is happening now? I love Sey so much. I love him so much.
5: Mm.
11: But the only option for him is to just for him to withdraw from that.
5: Okay.
11: Because they can only know him here in Oyo State, Ibadan. Why the person who is pushing him from Bauchi, they only know him in the Bauchi. Who's going to be his running mate if he decided to do that?
5: Mm.
11: He should not put sound for other people who are contesting, especially his own brother.
5: Mm.
11: Tinubu is already here.
5: Right.
11: People are hungry, and people are angry.
5: Mm.
11: They will still say this man from December region is still coming out. Nobody will even, if he got his vote here, don't talk other places. I don't think he's going to get there.
5: All right, thank you.
11: Because they will insulate of Tinubu and people have anger, and nobody can vote.
5: Mm.
11: So he better join his brother Obi, and I'm sure Obasanjo is going to tell him to step down.
5: Okay.
11: Let him join his brother at Obi, so that they will make it happen for themselves, so that they can challenge this man. If you come out, this man come out, everybody come out. They will give this man upper hand to continue.
5: All right. Thank you, Sir Ken. Okay, we do have to go on a quick break. When we come back, I'll take your comments on Facebook and a few more calls. Do stay.
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0: Thank you for being there. It's 48 minutes gone past 8. You're still listening to The Conversation right here on Splash 105.5 FM. And just before we went in that break, we were looking at the possibility of Governor Shane Makinde declaring Tehran for presidency come 2027. And I'm asking you, looking at the state of Oyo today, the economy, the roads, the security, is the Oyo model something you would want to see applied to the whole of Nigeria? Do you think that the model running in Oyo State by the current administration under Governor Shehi Makinde is something you want to see across board in the country? Wiga Bolaro on Facebook says, morning, Madam Grace. Meanwhile, the phone lines are still open, 0706-949-3000, 0706-949-3000 or 0701-447-5770. On Facebook, Wiga Bolaniwa says, I only pity Adelabu for his efforts. Has he ever thought he's in the wrong camp as of now in Oyo State? He failed in 2019 and 2023. I wish he were to be in Makinde's camp. Things would have been much okay, but he should realize that Oyo State people are no more ready to go back to Egypt and can't continue celebrating failures. Dividends of democracy was distributed by Makinde, and I doubt if this will be done by the likes of Adelabu in APC. In any rate, I wish him the best. Hello, good morning.
1: Yeah, good morning.
0: Yes,
1: yeah,
0: sir.
1: I'm angry. Yeah, Dr. Ken is calling back.
0: Okay.
1: What model are you talking about that Governor Shehi Makinde put on the table of citizens of the Ibadan? Is it the farm that they claim that they have gone into industrial farming and we cannot see the product to buy in all our markets? What model are we talking about here? What has it done so special that we can say we can replicate this in all over Nigeria? I've not seen any model. I've not seen anything that can portray him as a candidate from the southern Nigeria that could make people from the southeast, people from the northeast, to say, now this is a man we can go after. It's all, I don't see that model. So
0: all
1: let's
0: right.
1: not forget, it's just going to waste the vote of people from this side, and that will actually affect President Asiwaju Tinubu. So he has not done anything so spectacular that we can say this is a role model. Thank you very much.
0: Thank you, Dr. Ken. Well, that's your take, and you are entitled to it, because there's some citizens and residents of Oyo State who would argue that with you. Please feel free to call in to share your sentiments, 0706-949-3000 or 0701-447-5770. You can also leave us a comment on Facebook at SplashFM105.5 Ibadan. Hello, good morning.
2: Yeah, good morning, my dear sister.
0: Yes, sir.
2: Top of the morning to you and all our listeners.
0: You're welcome, sir. What's your name? Where are you calling from?
2: Elijah.
0: Oh, you're welcome, sir.
2: Well, just like you said, that everybody is entitled to his own opinion. Mm-hmm. If not, I would have fired back at Dr. Ken that just called.
0: Oh, no, please. Do not fire back at anybody.
2: Just like you said, everybody has his own opinion.
0: That's
2: I
0: right.
2: I am not a politician, and I'm not a civil servant either.
0: Mm.
2: I'm a businessman. I struggle to get my customer my money.
0: Okay.
2: But you see, Shehi Makinde has done well.
0: Mm.
2: He has shown that, indeed, he's a governor that listens to people.
0: Mm.
2: And I will point out I will make out my point very brief.
0: Please.
2: Now, the circular road issue, that's one of the challenges he has, that if it has not been well managed, things would have gone the other way around.
0: Right.
2: But look at the way he managed it.
0: Mm.
2: Because opposition party wanted to use that to obstruct and to destroy everything.
0: Mm.
2: But we went to them, listened to them, hold several meetings with them, set up a committee, and if not all, majority has been compensated.
0: Mm.
2: In fact, there is a man who told me that the only reason why he has to come and build another house in my neighborhood is because they pay them.
0: Mm.
2: But the thing is, you see, when people are doing good, people keep silent about it. But if it's the other way around, then you might be hearing it every corner, every angle. In fact, I have to tell that person that now you will not go and say thank you, or you will come online and protest that, okay, your compensation has been paid. But when those money have not been paid, you are going around Fresh FM everywhere, Splash, going for presentations and interviews that, oh, the money is our house. So now this money has been compensated. This bus has been compensated. So nobody's coming out to
0: all right.
2: say anything.
0: Thank you.
2: That's first and foremost. In terms of security, several times they have apprehended these kidnappers. What happened to somebody that's very close to me? Less than 24 hours, 48 hours. And it's not like they are paying compensation. What does it mean for my leader? No, I know there's a room to do better.
0: Yeah.
2: But that doesn't mean that so far so good. I can still rate Shehi Makinde as the best governor in Southwest as of today.
0: All right.
2: So running for presidency, me and my household will vote for him.
0: Okay, thank you very much. I've got to let other people share their opinions as well, but thank you. Hello, good morning.
3: Good morning.
0: Yes, sir.
3: How are you today?
0: Very well, thank you. Mr. Tunde, are you in Ibadan or Abuja today?
3: I'm in Lagos today.
0: In Lagos, wow. How's Lagos today?
3: It's okay, quiet. Fantastic. Shine, the sun is coming out early, so it's okay.
0: Amazing, okay.
3: Yeah. So quickly, on Adelabu, yes, he has the right to come out.
0: Mm-hmm.
3: He's been there before, so for the crowd, it's normal. When you have political parties with structures, they mobilize across the structures. So I'm not surprised I've been there before, so I understand that. People have always been talking about the power issue. Adelabu won't be the first minister. Bashola, who has been rated as a very good governor, was there also. It was the same issue.
0: Mm.
3: So I think...
0: So it's beyond the ministers themselves?
3: Yeah. Yes. The thing is, just like Tigbe said, you see, everybody that has been in that ministry has contributed something.
0: Right.
3: Cumulatively, eventually, somebody will come, we are going to have light, and we think the guy has done the final job. But he's going to build on what this
0: to be accumulation of everything.
3: Yeah, everything.
0: Mm.
3: Because power stations were built, there are no gas, somebody made efforts to get the gas there.
0: All right.
3: Now you have some more. Adelabu worked on getting fund, which was how he created the bandy. That is a policy that will be there. People don't talk about it, but it's a way of funding the system, which was a major problem. So we can keep that for the power. So all the best with the primary. If he wins, then that's the candidate.
0: If he doesn't win,
3: whoever comes wins. Makinde's ambition is not, he is entitled to, if he wants to be president.
0: Of course.
3: He's entitled to it. Mm. That's normal. But just like people said, okay, he will try. But presidency of Nigeria is not a joke.
0: Okay.
3: It's not a joke. So probably he's going to have some votes that will be wasted if he contests eventually. But it's not something that probably will create a big storm.
0: All right.
3: That people probably, you know, just
0: Mr. Tunde, thank you.
3: All the best.
0: Thank you very much. All the best to you too. Hello, good morning.
2: Just a minute.
0: Okay.
2: You see, anybody that came in the name of it's my turn. I don't need to tell them what to do because I'm from the East. If anybody came in the name of Arab local, now them sabi, because the people you are telling him is your turn. I don't know whether they will go to sleep and wake up and think that what does that mean for to them. If a local means that I'm the property of that particular state, whatever that comes in, it comes to my pocket. And that's what's happening today. When you say local, you're a president, what is happening today? Are they not going to reason? And pattern, Shehi Makinde, I keep saying it. You see, everybody, all three of them will be saying that, oh, let him continue. Places of bitterness, aside from Awolowo till today, is what put us today, form.
0: All right, thank
2: you. They will never agree for other person from South to take over.
0: Okay.
2: They have to step down and fully so that can take power from this man that is Nigeria has been destroyed.
0: Okay.
2: They will not agree.
0: Thank you, Sekan.
2: Keep destroyed finally before they know that.
0: Thank you very much. Nigeria, we do not hope for Nigeria to be destroyed because there's nowhere else we have to go. Cheslim Oyedotun says, Shehi will not even win his local government against Ashiwaju, but definitely he'll be a spoiler as he is going to take good numbers of Ashiwaju's vote. Maybe, who knows, that's the essence of Ibadan declarations. Adeyanke Akorede says, good morning. It's good to know Adelabu has made declaration to contest for governorship in Oyo State, as it is now left for the people in the state whether to vote for him or not come 2027. Oyama Steve says, ruling a state is quite different from ruling the whole country. You can see how Tinubu is failing as president compared to what he did as a governor. Makinde has done very well as a governor. Forget what his enemies are saying. He has done well. But going forward as a president will be a different ball game, he says. Abayomi Fason says, good morning, Sister Grace. Governor Makinde just wants to waste his money. He just wants to be a spoiler. What kind of model does he want to replicate as a president? This is someone that doesn't believe in local government authorities, so he can't go far if he contests. And Omoade Adekunle says, Nigeria's insecurity is a clear failure of leadership. Granting amnesty to terrorists while citizens suffer only encourages more violence. Without justice and strong deterrence, insurgency will never end. Nigerians deserve better. Absolutely agree with you on that last statement. Nigerians indeed deserve better. Well, this is where we draw the curtains on the conversation this morning. Thank you, everyone. Thank you so much. The phone lines have been buzzing even when we're on break. Thank you so much for being a part of the show. The commenters on Facebook, we appreciate you. One thing is for sure, Ibadan is definitely more than the brown roof city. We're indeed setting the pace as the pace setter state, from Adelabu's move yesterday to Makinde's national maneuvering. We're living up to our name as the pace setter state, or your state. Well, thank you, everyone. I'm yours truly, Grace Akin Francis, the Global Grace. Do enjoy the rest of your day.
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1: 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Jesus.

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4: 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Amen. 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

0: Wow, mommy, today's golden morning is milky.
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6: 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Oh, Sonia. 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Oh, Redodo. 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On Jamia Dussy. 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
1: Hey,
0: the Ilaya cash party. 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This Ilaya. Now the first time we do this one. 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

0: 3 star 347 star 1004 star 1 hash tabi www.cash.ng eja lo pa akadi baba de kate waju eku kale.
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1: So, my son, welcome to the Kalangulo Shrine. 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What can I do for you?
2: Baba, you have to save me, oh. Somebody, they do me, oh. They do me with you.
1: You say waiting?
2: All my goats and chickens don't finish. Guy, he do me.
1: Ah.
2: Then my business don't pafuka. Chai, he do me.
1: I see.
2: My pikin, where they do well before, don't start to fail for school. The witch do me, oh.
1: Ah.
2: And I even sick self. I think say him give me HIV.
1: Eh? No.
2: What do you mean, Baba?
1: No way anybody fit use witch give you HIV. They did not they fly for air. If anybody tell you that one, na lie them talk. Because witch no fit give person HIV.
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0: 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Here is the news, read by Grace Akin-Francis. First, the news headlines. President Tinubu calls for stronger African economic integration at Nairobi summit. United Nations urges probes into deadly Nigeria Chad airstrikes. U.S. president plays down differences with China over Iran war. And in sports, Nigeria to host 2026 CAF Awards. And now the news in detail. President Bola Tinubu has led Nigeria's delegation to the African Forward Summit in Nairobi, Kenya, advocating stronger economic integration that prioritizes Africa's growth and industrialization. The Africa-France Summit, co-hosted by President Emmanuel Macron of France and William Ruto of Kenya, brought together leaders and senior officials from all over 30 countries to discuss Africa's economic transformation and development priorities. This was contained in a statement issued by the presidential spokesperson, Mr. Bayo Ononuga, in Abuja. Tinubu highlighted Nigeria's blue economy potential as a cornerstone of Africa's development, noting that insecurity and uncertainty had long hindered investment opportunities within the maritime sector and broader ocean-based economic activities. He said, interoperable systems, harmonized laws, and seamless joint enforcement must become operational realities. He stressed that secure sea lanes, predictable regulations, and functional courts remained essential to unlocking private sector investment in Africa's maritime economy. In other news, the lawmaker representing Amak Buhari Federal Constituency of the Federal Capital Territory, Abuja Representative Joshua Obika, has argued that combined mandate across political parties is essential for national unity and growth. This he stated while briefing correspondents in Abuja following the allegations of party disloyalty, cross-carpeting and poor legislative achievement levelled against his office. The 10th House parliamentarian argued that his legislative office has facilitated countless developments ranging from educational scholarships, empowerment programs, infrastructure development, health and agriculture-related schemes, among others, to his constituency, irrespective of divergent political interests.
1: And I also brought a bill on LCT scholarship board. First time in the history of this federal constituency that an empowerment was carried out in the national stadium here in Abuja. Rural communities, after, before this rainy season comes in, to make sure that we have access rooms. And pointing out, maybe based on what he or she was doing before, at the end of the day, those that will determine who represents them will be the people of this great constituency, because we have observed that some of these attacks even come from people that are not residents in this federal constituency.
0: According to him, his first term in the 10th House has also birthed legislations that have improved the living conditions of Abuja indigents when compared to his predecessors. Rep. Obika, however, maintained that the claims by his political opponent against his office, which is currently 4 years, remains baseless, watery and unnecessary, noting that his current political alignment with the Action Democratic Congress would not deter his noble intentions in representing his people. In the meantime, the federal government has pledged to pay a total of 8 billion naira in outstanding obligations to Nigerian students on the now-scrapped bilateral education agreement scholarship. The government said that the scheme was riddled with fraud and abused beyond its original purpose. Minister of Education, Sunji Alausa, who made this known during an interview, said 4 billion naira had already been disbursed and the remaining 4 billion naira would be approved within 2 weeks. Alausa said one of the first files placed before him upon assumption of office exposed the scale of the scheme's abuse. He disclosed that he was asked to provide 650 million naira to send 60 students to Morocco, and that among the courses listed was a scholarship for a Nigerian student to study English in a French-speaking country. United Nations Rights Chief Volker Turk has demanded independent investigations into reports that separate airstrikes by the Nigerian and Chadian armies in northern Nigeria killed dozens of civilians. The Nigerian military and the bandit gangs it is fighting killed around 100 civilians on Sunday in one of the bloodiest single days of the country's conflict against armed groups. Amnesty International's Nigeria chapter said that Nigerian military airstrikes in a crowded market in the northwestern Zamfara state, reportedly controlled by criminal gangs, had killed at least 100 civilians. A resident of a nearby village put the toll at 117. He also said he was alarmed and saddened by the reports of high civilian casualties in attacks since Friday by Chadian fighter jets against Boko Haram camps on remote islands in the vast marshland shared by Nigeria, Cameroon, Niger and Chad. He insisted that the authorities in the two countries must also ensure that those responsible for any violations are held to account in accordance with international standards. Away from that story, the provost of the College of Medicine, University of Ibadan, Professor Temidayo Ogundiran, has charged newly inducted medical laboratory science graduates to uphold professionalism, integrity, and excellence in their careers. Professor Ogundiran gave the charge at the induction ceremony of the Bachelor of Medical Laboratory Science graduating class of 2026, where he also represented the Vice Chancellor of the university, Professor Kayode Adebowale. Describing the occasion as a celebration of resilience and perseverance, he said the graduates had successfully navigated a demanding academic journey and must remain committed to accurate and ethical service as medical laboratory scientists. He also commended parents, guardians, and members of staff of the college and the University College Hospital for their support and contributions to the training of the graduates. Professor Ogundiran further encouraged the inductees to remain connected to the University of Ibadan and contribute to the institution's growth and development. Earlier, the head of the Department of Medical Laboratory Science, Professor Ishak Omotosho, highlighted achievements recorded during his tenure, including improved

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0: Another brief Wednesday afternoon in the city of Ibadan. But then we say good afternoon to you wherever you can listen to the sound of my voice. Welcome to another edition of Just Football on Splash 105.5 FM. Of course, broadcasting live from the White House building, Felele, in the ancient city of Ibadan. It's another time to take you through the length and breadth of the world of football and bring to you all the latest and, of course, all the best updates making the rounds. Well, my name is Oluwafemi Akinrusho. I welcome you specially to your show this afternoon. So much to talk about, so much to get into on the show. Well, the world of football is a spinning circle. It never stops. It keeps on spinning up until, you know, the end of the earth. But then, right now, well, there'll be some focus on the show this afternoon. I mean, interesting stuff for Nigeria. Since the year 2017, will host the CAF Awards later this year. I mean, it has been confirmed, but then there are still some questions around it. Some are lauding it was announced by the president himself yesterday. Some are lauding achievement. Some are saying, is that the next thing for us? Lower Komeji, the host award. She ain't looking for him, you know. And then there is also the talk of where is it going to be held? Is it Abuja? Is it Lagos? If you want to open Abuja up to tourists, maybe we should take it to Abuja. Oh, Lagos has been where it has always been held at Eco Hotels. Maybe we should change venue, we should change city. Maybe other, you know, football dignitaries should see other parts of Nigeria. There are so many conversations surrounding that. And of course, there is a conversation about the end of the MPFL season. Well, it looks like there is a lot happening at the end of the MPFL season. Well, it's what we like to call, or it's what we have tagged tactical in the MPFL. But this year's tactical, yeah, it's taking another shape. Abia Warriors suspending their coach because they are suspecting him that he did a personal tactical. Ogbo tactical ko fijise. He called a big tactical to himself. And then there's a referee who has been definitely suspended because, oh no, he did his own kind of tactical, you know, if you know what I mean. So we'll talk about all that. And of course, the biggest talking point today, the biggest issue that happened today definitely was Manchester United saying they are now ready to open talks with Michael Carrick concerning permanenting his role as the Manchester United manager. Right move, wrong move. Well, we talk about everything in between. So I say welcome to you. So much to talk about on the show. And I've got my guys in the studio this afternoon ready to fire on all cylinders. We've got Toby Akintola, the man who cannot wait for the 24th and the 30th of this month, for obvious reasons. Good afternoon to you, Toby. Great to have you here.
1: Yeah, good afternoon, Femaiti. Good afternoon, Raymond. Good afternoon to our esteemed listener and viewers. It's a nice to be here this fantastic Wednesday afternoon to talk basically football. Well, Arsenal Football Club, they are flying at the moment. After that Hartford victory, against West Ham United on Sunday, and right now they are getting closer to winning a double, and that will be fantastic at the end of the season.
0: It will be a good way to end decades
1: definitely
0: long of drought.
1: I think their fans have suffered enough, and it's high time they want something. Maybe they are going to win a double at the end of the season. The MPFL, well, we are approaching the last match day of the season. I'm particularly concerned about Shooting Stars of Ibadan for all their effort. I hope that it will not be too late, too little for them, because, you know, sometimes for the past 2-3 years now, Shooting Stars have been getting close to achieving their target.
0: But this is the closest.
1: And it's looking like,
0: they usually falter maybe last 10 games of the season, maybe last 7 games of the season. But I think this is the first time that a game to go, they're actually in a position of continental football. Like, they are there. But just one game to go.
1: But their last game is away to Niger Tuna.
0: I know. We have seen Cool Khalifa go to Abia Warriors and win. So,
1: okay.
0: All things are possible.
1: So it's nice to be here.
0: To them that believe.
1: Good afternoon.
0: Absolutely. Good afternoon. And of course, we've got Raymond Toilokpe, the sport illuminator. He's here with his cap. Although he's not united with his cap this afternoon, for reasons we'd rather not talk about on air. Good afternoon to you, Raymond. Thank God we are not streaming. See that thing you just did now. Good afternoon to you, Raymond. Good afternoon. Well, God will help you make the talk. Say, one camera, I don't want to do. She wants to. Don't go. Good afternoon to you, Raymond. Great to have you here.
2: Good afternoon, Raymond. I want to everybody listening at the moment. Time to talk football, and we Palace drew Arsenal a favor tonight.
1: Arsenal did not need that favor anyway.
0: but I will tell you why Arsenal needs that favor when Raymond finishes talking.
1: It's a matter of when.
0: Okay, wait. I'll tell you why Arsenal needs that favor. Let's just allow Raymond
2: do that favor for Arsenal.
1: Okay.
2: Anything aside from a victory for City today. I can forget, even though I tell you the league is over, and of course. And yesterday night, there's a guy called Bento in Saudi Arabia. I hope he did not come to Germany this morning.
0: That guy is a Brazilian international. Brazil is still a column.
1: It's not the first choice. It's not even the second choice.
2: You should not just check social media, because I know that his mental health will not be okay.
0: That guy, if it was MPFL, they would have suspended him for
2: would be the fourth time.
0: For sabotage now.
2: That he will sabotage the game. And it's important. Three times in the final, and yesterday. What did they happen to that guy? I don't know. We have to.
0: All right. You can join us by Radio Garden and other streaming devices. But fortunately, for one reason or the other, we're not broadcasting live on our Facebook fan page this afternoon. So, which probably means that we'll have to open the phone lines at some point to allow you interact with us. But then,
1: Tell me that Arsenal.
0: I'm going to tell you why Arsenal needs the favor tonight. Now, I was speaking with someone today, and I was talking about, it was actually that person that opened my heart to see, it doesn't matter if Arsenal wins, if Manchester wins tonight, Arsenal will still win it. And he said, look, it's important that Manchester City draws points tonight. Why? If that happens, Arsenal could actually be presented the trophy this weekend. And he was saying that for a team that has not won the trophy for about 22 years, it would remove something from that trophy celebration if it's done at another club stadium, which will be what will happen on the final day of the season. It will be presented at a small Shell's Park. There will be no greater feeling first trophy to happen at the Emirates. The very first trophy celebration that will happen at the Emirates Stadium. So you see that there is something at stake.
1: But regardless, they are going to do their trophy parade.
0: Be in the stadium. They will not hoist it.
1: Just like I said the other time, it's just a case of when and not if.
0: Mm-hmm.
1: Arsenal will
0: so you said that it will add something to it Crystal Palace can just do them that.
1: But Femenity, what are the odds that Manchester City will draw points tonight? They are playing at the Etihad Stadium.
0: My permutation is God should just, or the devil should just, any one of the two can help us out here. Should just enter Guardiola. Guardiola should just think about FA Cup final more than the game. Maybe just see that this Chelsea game. Let me just rest Alan. Let me use Mamouche. Let me just rest Doku. Let me use Savio. Let me just rest players for the FA Cup final this Saturday.
1: But they have a big squad.
0: Yes, they have a big squad. But they're like every other team now. I used to say that gone are the days where
1: Doku is informed.
0: We used to say that gone are the days where they would say the best team is Master's first team, the best second best team. Now they have a first 11. See, if you remove Doku, you put Savio or Fodi. You remove Alan, you put
1: Mamouche.
0: You remove who else?
1: Gay.
0: You remove Gay, you put Ake Abi. Who else is there? You remove Bernardo Silva, you put Kovacic. Forget Otilo. All Guardiola has to do is rest some key players tonight.
1: But we
0: can dare to dream.
1: But Femite, yesterday in his pre-match press conference, he said that Man City are still in the title race, that he will continue to fight. So if they want to fight, I'm very sure he's going to put in his first 11 tonight against Crystal Palace, because that's the only reason, that's the only way they can drag it till the final day of the season.
0: What is the point of dragging it at the

0: Manchester United are ready to discuss the permanent role of manager of the club with Michael Carrick. According to reports, in the next couple of days and weeks, they're going to meet and talk and talk and talk. But the fact is, Manchester United have decided that Michael Carrick will have the right of first refusal. You know what when you say that?
1: Yeah.
0: You will have the right of first refusal before they take the offer out to someone else.
2: I hope that when they're having a meeting on if you look at because you tell a manager he has the right of a first refusal, it can also mean so many things. But I decided to put him in a tight corner and feel like it is your job, where you should hold it.
0: Would Michael Carrick feel like he's been done a favor here? Because that is where that Ilokulo that you talk about starts. You know, when it feels like I'm being done a favor here. Like, my God, they are giving me...
1: He's doing Manchester. Man U a favor.
0: No. Like, Manchester United is doing him a favor. Yeah. Like, oh my God, they're going to give him Manchester United job I'll do whatever you need me to do. Just give me the job.
2: Exactly. So he has to be very careful. And I think his management also should be up to task. And if we present the offer...
0: They should have their request. I mean, remember Jose Mourinho, he gave Real Madrid a set
2: They should know what they want. They should know the kind of contract they want to sign. Not be put in the contract. Because you can sign the contract now and agree to it. And deep inside of you is not what you want. Mm. And if you fail, we'll start coming out and say, we told you not to give him a contract, blah, blah, blah. But deep inside, we don't know what is happening behind the scenes. So I hope they give him a good contract, give him the environment for him to work. And
0: back him up.
2: Yeah, back him up very well. Yeah. Very well. And I think he should be able to do the job if all things goes well.
0: Toby, is Manchester United making the right decision? Now, in this sense, you know, now let me just be clear. I don't support giving Carrick the job, actually.
1: Why?
0: And if I start telling you the reason, we'll not leave
1: PTSD
0: here.
1: So
0: maybe that's talk.
1: He's not only. He's not only.
0: Maybe that's talk for another day. Yeah. But then, I don't support giving Michael Carrick the job. However, is Manchester United taking the right decision in the sense that I feel like, despite the fact that I don't know how they can do it, interview Carrick alongside other candidates.
1: Yeah, I'm Rusini.
0: Hey, you know, interview Carrick, interview other candidates, and then if Carrick, you know, comes out as the
1: best,
0: then pick him. But don't
1: give him the advantage.
0: In the Nigeria political world, don't zone the managerial job to Carrick without even looking at other people. If you know, there are some other guys who have ideas on how to move the club forward.
1: Well, if I might, I've always been saying it, and I will say it again this afternoon, that Michael Carrick deserves to get a job on a permanent basis. Now, he became the interim manager in January. And if you look at where Manchester United was in January, I'm very sure most United fans didn't think that United would finish in the top three because Ruben Amorim was in charge in the first week of January, and he took over. He won some fantastic games, beat Arsenal, beat Manchester City, beat Tottenham Hotspur. I mean, the confidence is back in the dressing room of Manchester United. The result is also getting better for United. I think he has done very well because...
0: So United are not taking a big risk?
1: No, I mean...
0: He's not interviewing other candidates.
1: FMIT, it's just the normal thing to do. I mean, manager, okay, you gave him the job in January. He has proved himself to be a good manager with just 5 months. And I mean, if you back him up in the summer, definitely he's going to get better. Yes, I agree with you that there might be some lapses, some deficiency in his game plan or whatever management. But I think based on what is available right now, Michael Carrick is the best United can get. I mean, a manager who understands the players, who understands what to do, because he is a former Man United player. You understand the culture at Manchester United. So I think it's a no-brainer that the United board has started discussing with Michael Carrick with a view to giving him that permanent job. It's a no-brainer. I think that would be the safest bet for United. I've always been saying it. A manager has proven himself to be a good one, interim manager. I know the reason why some United fans will say, well, maybe because of what happened to... But just like I said the other time, Carrick is not Ole Gunnar Solskjaer. In fact, he's not Ole Gunnar Solskjaer. He's different from Ole Gunnar Solskjaer. So you should stop looking at Michael Carrick from the prism of Ole Gunnar Solskjaer.
0: I saw a post somewhere and I almost started feeling bad about, about not supporting Carrick for this job. I saw a post somewhere where they said, oh, Guardiola was just a Timbi coach. before he was given the opportunity. Risk,
1: yeah.
0: Zidane was just a Casilla coach before he was given the
1: Teta
0: opportunity.
1: Teta did not even manage anything before he came to Arsenal.
0: Teta was an assistant coach
1: before he came to
0: before
1: Arsenal.
0: Before he was given the opportunity. Exactly. I'd side with that. What is his name?
1: Cesc Fabregas. Cesc Fabregas.
0: Talking about the big guns, Kompany was a relegated manager before he was given Bayern Munich. Yeah. So you can go on and on. I think before Luis Enrique managed Barcelona, he was in charge of Getafe or something like that. Celta Vigo. Thank you very much. So at the end of the day, you just have to take the leap.
1: Yes, you take the risk.
2: Yeah, you needed it. Yes, you cannot predict, but you know, for a club that is trying to be balanced, you want to have an experienced manager. But if you don't check down the years, I never have employed arguably some of the most experienced
1: managers. There are no guarantees that experienced managers will get you into the
2: shot. Even
1: Ruben Amorim.
2: Ruben Amorim is a Mourinho. This is a Jogbe manager. This Germany Jogbe.
0: Afragnik.
2: You know, so but all this did not work.
1: Jogbe manager.
2: Don't be two. Ifa.
1: Then get pressing.
2: two. Manager did this life. So you know you have all this and it has not worked. So you can always give Carrick a benefit of doubt. A 2-year contract might not be bad.
1: For his stats.
2: I mean, for his stats, and you watch him and see.
0: Okay.
2: I think the fact that the players loved him is one thing.
1: When they want to play for
2: him. It's something.
0: All right. So before we go for a quick break right now, I want to ask this question, which is the main question. For Carrick to succeed, he will have to make some tough decisions.
2: Sure.
0: He will have to tell the management who needs to go.
2: Yeah, and who needs to stay.
0: Who are those he should, for him to succeed, who are those he should encourage the manager to lay low?
1: I have like three or four names.
0: And then who are those who should stay, and who are those who should be added to make the team a better team?
1: Joshua Zirkzee should be sold. He's doing nothing.
0: Zirkzee.
1: Yeah, he should go. Mason Mount, I think they should sell him. That's two. I've not been convinced about Lenny Yoro, to be honest. I mean,
0: Lenny Yoro, almost 60 million. Within 2 years.
1: I've not been, because there is.
0: See, you know, Yoro will not be worth 30 million now if they.
1: Look at options for United at the back. They've got Martins, the lead. There is Edin Evans. There is.
0: Don't think they should keep him as a backup.
1: If a club should bid £40 million for Lenny Yoro right now,
0: not
1: United, they should cash him, they should sell him right now because.
2: Yeah, you cannot sell Lenny Yoro.
1: Why can't they sell Lenny Yoro?
2: You can.
1: He will become a bit.
0: You have to be patient.
1: He will become a bit part player next season. He won't be starting games for United.
2: He might not.
1: Why?
2: So Lenny is not 21 years.
1: He's 19.
2: He's 19.
0: He's going to be 20 soon.
2: So
0: he's still right.
2: Years.
0: The only reason why they are putting this pressure on him is because there's a certain 1.5 million Edin Evans who has taken his shirt and who has come ahead of him in the pecking order.
2: So he has to work his way back into the team. So if anybody is going, that back line.
1: Please don't forget Onana.
0: No, Onana to London.
1: United player.
0: Don't play the Turkey. Okay. So you are whining me.
2: Malasia should go.
0: Okay, yeah.
2: Of course, as you leave. Luke Shaw. Cannot say Luke Shaw now. Mason Mount, of course, he has to leave.
1: Ugarte
2: might have to go as well.
0: Okay, we've got to go for a quick break right about now. And when we come back from this break, we'll continue with those who need to go, those who need to stay. And of course, we'll also open the phone lines and get you talking. What do you think for Carrick to succeed next season? Who needs to go? Who needs to stay?
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0: they share salami. 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
0: 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Ilaya don't land up with a gift ram, with a gift.

0: 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God bless you in Jesus Christ's name. Amen. Jesus is Lord forever.
1: I'm in love.
2: Hey, what's your fellow? 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
6: Okay, welcome back from that break. Well, to our dear listener, we got your message and we laud your contribution. we appreciate it. Thank you so very much. All right, moving on. Still talking about, we're going to open the phone lines right about now. 0706949 30000 or 0701-447-5770. For Carrick to succeed next season, which players have to go and which players?
7: Of course, Casemiro is going, right?
6: So. Yeah, Casemiro is going already. When you talk about contract expiration, I think Malasia also is leaving. So those two are no-brainers. They definitely they're gone. But then it feels like more players will still need to go and be replaced if Carrick could succeed in four competitions next season.
8: Yeah,
6: Mason Mount should go.
8: Amadiallo.
7: The jury is out on Amadiallo.
6: That should go.
8: Yeah,
6: he's still young.
8: He's
6: a good backup. You know.
8: Yeah, but he's not playing fine.
6: As a backup.
8: But he's not doing fine.
7: But he did well under Ruben Amorim. So is it
6: as a wing back, not as a winger?
8: Okay. Maybe they should give him a little bit more time. Manuel Ugarte should be leaving.
7: Of course.
8: Who else? Sagzi, of course.
7: Of course.
8: Chido Obi.
7: Afa.
6: No, she was in your academy. She might back bad
7: there. He's not a first team player.
8: So like 4 or 5 players, and of course Onana.
6: You've already mentioned like 5 players plus Malasia and Casemiro. That's 7.
7: But fair mighty. In terms of players that United need to bring in the summer, I think it's a no-brainer. Bruno Fernandes cannot. You see, United fans should not expect Bruno Fernandes to produce the same numbers next season. It's not going to happen. So they need a proper backup as a number 10 for Man United next season. Very important.
6: And that's not Mason Mount, right?
7: Of course, it's not Mason Mount.
6: Can we convert Zagze to that?
7: No. And then Casemiro is going. They've been linked with a couple of defensive midfielders, Anderson and some other players, but they need two correct defensive midfielders. Very important, because if they are selling Ugarte and
6: Casemiro is going. Three players in the DF. Defensive midfielder.
7: Yeah, Kubimeno will be.
6: I've always been saying that they need 4 midfielders, but then, I think Kubimeno also needs a backup.
8: Yeah,
6: Kubimeno right now is the only CM that Manchester United have.
8: So whenever Mano needs a backup,
6: they need two DM, and Bruno also needs a backup.
7: Yeah.
6: So that's 4.
7: Yeah.
6: Now, when we go to defense, they need one right back, one left back. One of Dalot or Mazraoui, unfortunately, will have to go. I prefer a lot to go Mazraoui to say, because Mazraoui is a versatile player who can play practically across the defense line.
8: Mm.
6: But they need a proper right back, not this. These two are management. You can't be managing two players. You can manage.
8: I think Mazraoui should go.
6: Mazraoui is more dynamic. Okay, well, Dalot too can play left back, but I've never seen Dalot play centre back before. Mazraoui has.
8: Forget in the top counter.
7: But Femi, how much does Man United have right now to?
6: And that's
7: players?
6: Where and that's how where I'm going, because I'm not even important. Done. I'm not even done. We have already identified ways. We have already identified four midfielders, two defenders at least, fullbacks, one right fullback, left fullback. They need a left winger, at least
8: a left back.
6: Back. Well, if they are going to make Dogu a winger, then they need a left back. But definitely, if they are going to bring Dogu back to left back, then maybe they don't need anything. Dogu and Shaw can still manage.
7: Yeah, because they are playing for competition.
6: So they need either a left back or a left winger.
7: Mm.
6: Now, they need a backup to the striker. Rasmus Højlund has been sold to.
8: They need two backup.
6: Three strikers.
7: When you have really one striker. It's just two strikers now.
8: Oh.
7: Mbeumo can play as a center forward too.
8: I beg you.
6: Who else can play as a center forward?
8: I beg you.
9: So you know, you only need.
8: You need a upper center forward.
7: Just two. One to back up.
8: That's what I'm saying now. One, Cesco, the other one. Maybe
6: that's what I'm saying now. You need a backup. So already on this table, we have talked about Manchester United signing 7 to 8 players. and don't forget, this one is very important. Bayonda has to go. And the back, a proper backup, because Sene Lammens cannot be in goal for 4 tournaments.
7: It's not possible.
6: At some point, you have to depend on your second choice goalkeeper. So we are talking about 8 to 9 players coming in from
8: Bayonda will stay, except you get a goalkeeper.
6: So you now is Bayonda in FA Cup, because of course Lammens will be in goal for Champions League and for the Premier League.
8: He will stay, or else you get a goalkeeper for free.
6: Okay.
8: My is not buying a struggle. It's not buying. Not paying.
6: So but can Manchester United buy 7?
8: So Mazraoui will not go. Dalot will not go. Both of them will
6: be
8: still
6: right be back. Managing the right back.
8: That's how they will be playing. So United will possibly buy 2 DM. Yeah.
7: Because Casemiro going
8: 2 DM
7: up a lot of.
8: United will buy 3 funds. Yeah. 3 midfielders. They won't buy 4.
7: 3. 2 defensive midfielders. And
8: one center midfielder.
7: No, one attacking midfielder.
8: Yeah, one center midfielder that can
7: also play as an
8: attacking midfielder.
6: Oh.
8: Then one backup for
6: Cesco.
8: For Cesco. That's 4 players, right? I think I'll buy more than 4 players.
7: But let me see this.
8: But versatile players.
7: But let me add this.
6: Players who can, for example, Adam Wharton can play both DM and CM.
7: So United will play in 4 competitions next season.
8: Yeah.
6: Mm-hmm.
7: I think United fans should moderate the expectation, because first the team will need to get used to playing 3 matches. I'm just saying that they are not used to playing 2 matches in a week.
6: Who is not used to this?
7: That was two years ago.
6: No.
7: That was 2 years ago.
6: Last season, they still played 2 matches in a week.
7: But this season,
6: they were in the Europa League final last season.
7: Listen.
6: So they still played 2 games in a week.
7: They need to get used to playing 2 matches within the space of 3-4 days. They are not used to
6: that. They are used to that. I'm telling you.
7: Yes, now.
6: That's last season now in Europa League.
7: But this season, they did not do it this season now.
6: Because last season, what Yagba
7: did? They need to get used to it. Yeah, that's what I'm saying.
6: This agenda from Toby. I don't understand. But let us know what you think. Areas where Manchester United would need to strengthen to do better, and of course, area where they would need to let go so that they can get better. All right, moving on away from that conversation, let's talk about Nigeria. You know, set to host the CAF Awards for the first time since 2017. That's like about 9 years.
7: Yeah, mm-hmm. 9 years.
6: 9 years of not hosting the CAF Awards. Is this a good thing for Nigeria? Because we've seen conversations, we've seen arguments for and against. Some are saying, look, finally Nigeria is having a looking again. It almost feels like even under 17 African Cup of Nations, we cannot host. It feels like we're almost becoming, you know, overlooked in anything about African football. So to even have the whole of Africa converge again in Nigeria will feel good. While some say, as I said earlier when I was introducing, lower cup, host award, share wa okay. So which do you think, good thing for Nigeria or well?
8: I don't see. So the first thing is, what advantage it is bringing to Nigeria?
6: Mm.
8: Are we getting any extra thing?
7: No, it will put Nigeria
6: apart from visibility, apart from
7: the roadmap of
8: which roadmap?
6: Roadmap.
8: And you want again Niger? Niger Republic. I've been a republic.
6: Roadmap.
8: No Nigeria. That is
6: to remember the African continent that there is Nigeria, still Nigeria.
8: So I don't
7: Nigeria is still big.
8: This of course, this is not. I don't think big about this.
7: Mm. Who's the CAF Awards?
8: Are you using the FIFA Player of the Year or Ballon d'Or? I don't think big about
7: that's
8: this.
7: That's our own version in Africa.
8: There's nothing big about this.
6: So there's not nearly nothing to celebrate.
8: Why would you be celebrating Osteca
6: Award? People are celebrating.
8: Osteca Award.
6: Have you gone online? It's not just the CAF Award. We're also hosting the ordinary. You know, there's extraordinary Congress. This one is ordinary. We're also hosting the ordinary Congress later in October. And then the CAF Award.
8: You want to host CAF Award? Yes. You spend the money now. And people cover the money. Like that will cover the money now. Mm. Millions and millions. There will be over bloated.
6: So what do we get in return?
8: That's what I'm asking now. What do you want to get in return? It's not the first time I'll be hosting now.
6: There was a time that Nigeria was the when Glow was. When it was Glow CAF Awards, there was.
8: So
6: Nigeria was the permanent host.
8: If there is some extra thing we'll be getting. Yeah, it's good to see the players converge, of course.
6: In Nigeria.
7: Maybe if there is a Nigeria on the podium. To win the award.
6: So let's talk.
8: The only thing is on the part of we journalists, we have a chance of winning.
7: Of course.
8: That is the positive. Mm. But that thing,
6: Toby talked about maybe a Nigerian on the podium.
8: Most likely.
6: Unfortunately, the two Nigerians we are pushing. Lookman has faltered with Atletico Madrid now.
8: Osimhen.
6: You know, go walk up. Has won the Turkish league, but finished third at the African Cup of Nations. But the Turkish league, we're not sure.
7: And we're not going to the World Cup.
6: And we're not going to the World Cup. It doesn't carry enough weight. So, what are the chances that a Nigerian is actually on that stage?
7: Very slim, to me.
6: And for the ladies also, the ladies in the last one, they have not even done anything. Cameroon friendly, have you?
8: What's goalkeeper's name now?
6: Is
8: in the final of the FA Cup.
6: But they have a different category for goalkeepers. Has a goalkeeper ever won the main award? In recent years. She's going to win the best goalkeeper, definitely, but the best player, outfield player. Well,
7: our two biggest players right now in the Super Eagles setup are Victor Osimhen and Ademola Lookman. And it's not looking like one of them will be on that podium. Victor Osimhen has been fantastic for Galatasaray. He has scored a lot of goals for that club. But just like we've been saying, the Turkish league is not a league that you can... It's not a premium league, do you understand? So it's a laid-back league, kind of.
8: It can still matter in Africa anyway.
7: No, I don't think so. Because in the scheme of things, so if you compare Turkish league with other leagues across Europe,
6: If Hakimi wins the French league and
8: the Champions League, for example.
6: Let's say Hakimi
7: gets to the quarterfinal.
6: Let's even say Hakimi loses the Champions League final. Let's just say. But amen. Wins the French league.
8: Yeah, he has won the French league.
6: One more point tonight, but. He has won the French league, wins the French league on, and of course lost the final of the Africa. Who would they give it to?
7: What of the World Cup? Are we not talking about the World Cup?
6: No. Let's assume that the World Cup is not even we are just talking about how strong the Turkish league is. So if Osimhen wins the Turkish league, and CAF Hakimi wins the French league on, and then Achraf Hakimi got to the CAF final. Osimhen top place. No. Brian Diaz was top scorer. Osimhen top place. Who do you think would win it?
8: It's a good to Hakimi.
6: So the fact is, Turkish league is not even
7: in the conversation. And for Ademola Lookman, he lost the final of the Spanish Copa del Rey.
6: And if you ask me, in the three biggest games this season, he was nowhere to be found.
7: And I also think that Ademola Lookman is out of sorts right now because he started very well with Atletico Madrid.
8: No, he scored over the weekend.
7: But remember when he started, when he joined them from scoring goals, getting the assist.
8: So I'm also still combing through and see African player who had good performance.
6: Sergio Gorassi did not have as much good performance as he did last season. Brian Mbeumo would have been in the conversation, but then he fell off
7: like this
6: the end
7: year
6: of the
7: is
6: season.
7: Not. I don't know. We are trying to.
8: Will now use AFCON. You had your money.
6: No, Mane will win the Saudi Cup in a couple of days. The Saudi League.
8: He had a chance of winning two trophies with Al Nassr. He won the AFCON. He was the best player in the AFCON.
6: He will win the Saudi League.
8: And he will go to World Cup. He's only got a good.
6: The fact is, realistically, the World Cup will decide who gets this award.
8: Yeah,
7: most
8: yeah.
7: likely.
6: But
7: most likely.
6: Because Nigeria is not at the World Cup, we are not even in the running.
7: Yeah, we're not. Yeah. We're not. It's
6: what it is. Definitely. All right, moving away from that. But then there's another conversation here about this before we leave the CAF Awards issue. Okay, let's take this call. And that is Abuja or Lagos?
7: Lagos, Nina.
6: No, wait, no, we don't just say that now. All the last editions have been in Lagos. Hello, good afternoon.
9: Joseph Amor.
6: All right, good, Joseph. Good to have you around. Let's get our thoughts, Joseph.
9: Good afternoon, Mr. Raymond, and the Arsenal man, Satovi.
8: Good afternoon. Now,
9: Manchester United will now stand as a month. They need all these English players, you know.
6: The English quota. But they have Maguire, they still have Kobbie Mainoo, and.
9: I think they said five or something, I don't know. Mm. But I think he'll still be there. Then, on we also think the AFCON. And the CAF Award. Mm. Well, it's good, but we've been noticed that there was a time we were 35 times or so. So,
6: yeah.
9: There's nothing. What cup will determine who will win this year? Mm. Forget about AFCON or anything. African player that scored 3-4 goals in the World Cup, or the one that, I mean, the country advances to later stages, that's the winner. Mine might not have shined since January, but that World Cup, he just produced that winner. Thank you.
6: Yeah, thank you so much, Joseph. We appreciate you. Once again, 0706-949-3000 or 0701-447-5770. Those are the numbers to contact us. Let's know what you think about Manchester United, the players they need to get get better next season. And of course, CAF Award returns to Nigeria after 9 years. Now,
7: is Lagos. So.
6: Well, people are...
7: Number one.
6: Practice Musepe is pushing for Lagos, but people are saying... Foreigners have seen a lot of Lagos. I mean, these footballers, all the last editions they have done has been great. Oh, Fena, fight Lagos.
8: I can't about that,
6: you. All the
7: Lagos,
6: last,
7: you are okay.
6: All the last editions that they have done has been in Lagos. It's time for all these footballers to also see another beautiful city. They should not be thinking that Lagos is the only beautiful place in Nigeria. They should also see Abuja.
7: I don't understand.
8: We are not going to Abuja.
7: Lagos is, I mean,
6: Abuja is the capital of the nation.
8: Lagos is the center of excellence.
7: People love Lagos. Sports in Lagos.
8: We do in Lagos.
7: Lagos
6: accent.
8: Babyloni, 5K. Abuja get this thing. Get flight in here. Oh, yes, you love that.
6: All right. And quickly, let's talk about at the MPFL. Let's talk about what has been happening. Imam Amapakabo suspended by Abia Warriors for what they have called sabotage, himself and his assistant.
7: Insubordination, pardon me.
6: and that was after Abia Warriors lost at home to Kun Khalifa. When I saw that result also, I was like, And then, unfortunately, we are not streaming. Wanted to show you the decision of the referee that earned him this indefinite suspension. And that is the penalty that he awarded between Abia Warriors when I was conversing with Tunde this morning, Saturday Lao, he said, it's my attention in here. Because that decision, but then a referee was also suspended for what they call bringing the game to disrepute.
7: Yeah.
6: But then why is it that all this happens in the business end of the season when there's something at stake? All this becomes heightened. Everything becomes almost like things are exchanging hands at this point. And when things are at stake, I don't want to talk too much. But it feels like when things are at stake, suddenly all these things start popping up.
7: Femaiti, the stakes are high right now. Because if you look at the table, Rivers United.
6: See, a couple of weeks ago, was it last week that Rivers United went to away? That game itself, I know. Okay.
7: Fair my TV. If you check,
6: it was last weekend. Now, when Rivers United went away and won.
7: Yeah. Fair my TV. If you check the MPFL log right now, the battle between Enugu Rangers and Rivers United are becoming intense. One of them will win the title, definitely. And over the weekend, Rivers United went to Wiki Torres and they got 3 points. Shocking result. We didn't expect that. And if you look at those are also fighting to be in the Confederations Cup, CAF Champions League Sports, Shooting Stars and Ikorodu City, and then as well those are fighting relegation. So the stakes are high. That's the reason why we're having this kind of not so good news coming from the MPFL, because at this point of the season, this is the business end of the season where teams want to get their target, and that's the reason why they are doing things on and off the pitch. Do you understand? Mm-hmm. Things that are legal and the ones that are not.
6: So how can we stamp this out?
8: You can't stamp it out.
6: We can't?
8: It's not possible.
7: Is he part of the league?
8: It's not possible. You can't stop it out. It's part of the Nigerian system. Simple.
6: So it's a Nigerian thing.
7: I know, but see, FMIT, I'm particular about the Abia Warriors coach. Like I told you on Monday that the MPFL,
6: former MPFL winner,
7: they should investigate, because you know match fixing in football
8: investigate
7: is not.
8: Investigate what?
7: They should investigate now what happened. If Abia Warriors is alleging that their coach did something, that means that they have.
8: Abia Warriors said they are accusing of insubordination. That means they did not obey particular order. They did not tell you and said. They did not tell you.
6: We are the ones putting it together.
8: They said I read out the meaning of the subordination yesterday. Like the judge said, I have to come to office today. Kimali mean wah. That means disobeying a order.
6: But insubordinate sport bank.
8: Simple. So that is what we are saying. They did not come out and tell you that.
6: Ogbowo.
8: So now you they think Ogbowo.
7: But they should investigate.
8: Now you go investigate that now.
7: They should investigate.
6: What about this referee matter? And that's the issue. I think we should be doing jail for this. Sorry to use the word of lie. Before we get corrected again.
8: You do jail.
6: I think this referee should not just be suspended and then you'll be allowed to go and enjoy himself with whatever he has
8: done. And you come back later, Abi.
6: You know, I think people should be doing jail with that.
8: That penalty.
6: Dubious penalty.
8: Big boy.
6: the defender was even in control of the ball.
8: Yes, Abi.
7: But Femite, is it premature for us to start having the conversation of VAR? In the league,
8: you cannot.
7: Is it
8: premature? It's very premature. Nigeria is
6: not ready. Now, to even have 10 stadia that is TV worthy is a problem. You are talking about installing VR, because you cannot have it in one stadium. You cannot have it in at the Onikan Stadium or the Mobola.
8: You have to have it everywhere.
6: Use it in all.
8: So have you seen the state of Nigerian stadium?
6: Cannot have it in the Kenya.
8: So let me tell you that for every stadium in Nigeria, there is none of hardly a stadium that there's a place for actually a camera stand to be there. Nigerian stadium are not built
7: including the Lagos Alami Stadium.
8: I'm telling you.
7: Okay.
8: So the Nigerian stadium are not built to have a place. As when you build a stadium, you know that this place is for the media stand, for camera stand. So to have VR. So VR is not Nigeria's headache now. There are more pressing issues than VR, really. VR is not the issue. So I don't think VR should be in discussion. Discussion should be how the league is structured. So now, towards the end of this season, we start seeing the games on TV. What happened?
7: What happened? Yeah.
8: No explanation was given.
7: Yeah.
8: That one is still there. So for a league that is still trying to put one or two things together, the VR is not even the discussion now. I don't know if in the next 5 years can have VR in the MPFL.
7: But we need to evolve to that level. We need to do something.
8: We need, the country has to evolve first. When the country evolve, then the football evolve. When the football evolve, then we can start talking about VAR in the MPFL. So it's a long thing, but we are in the beginning of the season and the last match day. I think the Federation Cup is coming up this weekend. Mm-hmm. I think I've been hearing news of Federation Cup, but how do we...
7: That last match day will be so interesting.
8: But there is one thing also that's giving me a dick. So NNL have finished their Super Four, right? A lot of these teams have gone on break.
6: Yep.
8: And you just want to start the Federation Cup as well.
7: The time.
8: With a game to spare in the MPFL. So how do you manage that?
6: It's not a proper calendar in the MPFL. I think, you know, when the league went on a 2 weeks break, for the Federation's Cup finals and semifinals to be played, I said it that there needs to be a broader calendar of Nigerian football season where the Federation's Cup
8: comes in within,
6: embedded like in the EPL
7: in England,
6: they are embedded so that there will be no break. Game week 13, there will be a break for the first round.
8: Exactly.
6: That needs to happen, but then it is what it is. Okay, now moving away from that, we've got to join the BBC now for the BBC Premier League update. When we come back from this, we'll talk about Iker Casillas. I've almost never seen this before. Iker Casillas released a statement yesterday on his Twitter handle saying, "I do not want Jose Mourinho at Real Madrid. I don't have anything against him, but go and get someone else. I do not support this.
7: He's not the president of Real Madrid.
6: Well, let's join the BBC Premier League update. So we'll come back. We'll dissect in the little time we have why Casillas would have this kind of take and what if he's right.
7: Mm.
6: Let's now join the BBC Premier League.
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11: Hello, this is Ed Harry at the BBC Sports Centre. Manchester City host Crystal Palace in the Premier League later this Wednesday. A win for City would take them to within 2 points of leaders Arsenal with two games to play. England defender Mark Gay is set to face his former side for the first time since he joined City in January. His manager Pep Guardiola says he's been excellent since his move to Manchester.
12: It's an incredible sign. He's a... focus in every single detail in the game, in his private life, to be a professional is an unbelievable sign for this club. So we are really pleased his behavior, how we accept the bad moments, how we turn around immediately. That defined the big players in the big clubs.
11: Palace, who are 15th, have one eye on the UEFA Conference League final against Rayo Vallecano on the 27th of May. But their manager, Oliver Glasner, says they will continue to fight in their remaining three league fixtures.
13: The foundation that is always staying in the league is done, but we still want to improve our game. We want to do better. We want to show the best football we can play, because this is, I think, again, this is the standard we created here at the training ground, that we are not just playing for results. We are playing to see the best of every player.
11: Referees chief Howard Webb says a consultation about excessive grappling in the penalty area and how to deal with it will take place at the end of the season. Webb confirmed the move after explaining why disallowing West Ham's last-ditch equaliser against Arsenal in the Premier League on Sunday was the correct decision. And Southampton will face Hull in the Championship playoff final on May the 23rd for a place in next season's Premier League. It's after Southampton beat Middlesbrough 2-1 in their playoff semi-final.
6: Okay, welcome back from that break, and that was the BBC Premier League update. Now, quickly, let's talk about Iker Casillas and Real Madrid. He came out with a statement on his Twitter page. I mean, yesterday I went online on Twitter, and that was, formerly known as Twitter. And the first thing I saw was Iker Casillas' statement saying, and the first line of that statement says, I have nothing against Jose Mourinho.
7: Of course, he has something.
6: But, and I feel like that first line itself is a lie.
7: Oh, it's a lie.
6: Because we know the relationship between Jose and Casillas when Jose was... The only time that Casillas was dropped as the first choice goalkeeper of Real Madrid was under Jose Mourinho.
7: Mm.
6: And it feels like he has not forgiven.
7: Well, of course, I think... Well, he has something against Jose Mourinho, definitely.
6: Or is he right that Jose Mourinho... He should never be considered for Real Madrid.
7: Well, I mean, Casillas is not the president of Real Madrid. He's not one of those that will make the decision whether to get Jose Mourinho or not. I think that's the first thing that we need to establish. But again, that's just his personal opinion. I'm not sure that we determine. I don't think Real Madrid will take that with any form of seriousness, talking about getting Jose Mourinho or not. I think it's almost... It's like a done deal, because Sky Sports reported yesterday that they started discussing with Jose Mourinho.
6: In fact, I got an inside report that it's done.
7: It's done.
6: It to be announced next week or so. Something
7: before
6: like
7: the mid of before we get to the middle of June. I mean, it should be officially
6: before the end of this month.
7: It should be officially confirmed as the Real Madrid manager.
6: The end of this month.
7: I think it was decent when he was in his first spell at Real Madrid. He won the Spanish La Liga title. He spent 3 years there. Won one title. He didn't get to the Champions League final. He didn't win the Champions League. But he won the Spanish La Liga title with Real Madrid.
6: Even so, after he left, they didn't win the Champions League for quite a while.
7: I mean, so I think it's a no-brainer that they are going for Jose Mourinho.
6: The last line that he put in that statement was, there are other coaches.
7: Who are the other coaches
6: that he believes can? So that's what I want to ask Raymond. Who are the other coaches that Casillas? Unfortunately, the statement he didn't say, oh, someone like this, someone like this. We have actually looked. I mean, at first we all had the same that Mourinho. Why? But then when we analyzed it, when we looked at the coaches available,
7: Chiteyang is a coach.
6: I've talked about Malog, Southgate,
7: Femaiti. He's not a coach. There is Teyang, there is Ruben Amorim.
6: But if you are talking about the caliber of coaches that we think can handle
7: Real Madrid,
6: the Real Madrid dressing room right now, Massimiliano Allegri is on the job at AC Milan, so that goes out. Conte is on a job at Napoli right now. It feels like who else is available. Who else is out there? And Jurgen Klopp looks like he's locked down in the contract to Red Bull. Yeah. He cannot get out of it. Who else is out there that has the kind of CV and the kind of charisma to handle the Real Madrid dressing room?
8: Well, it's very difficult.
6: As Lars did not tell us.
8: It's very difficult to pick one. As I was saying, you mentioned Allegri. Yeah.
6: Conte
8: also. But
6: Ancelotti has been there and done that twice.
8: Of course.
6: I don't think he's going to come back.
8: So you look at the whole of Europe and you feel like, okay, Madrid needed a charismatic manager. Then what we can do to him. So because they've employed Alonso before and it didn't really work out. Or let me say, they didn't allow him to do his job. Because I felt they made a mistake.
6: Letting him go.
8: By letting him go.
6: And letting the players win.
8: Yeah, it was a huge mistake from their side. So I was like, well, coming back looks like a no-brainer. But I understand Casillas' point as well. In the beginning, inside saw he said they don't want Casillas. Even the boy then came out and said, okay, but he might just have his way. Casillas is like an advisor to Perez. He works with the Real Madrid Foundation. And if it is me also, I mean it's one thing to
6: can't he forgive?
8: No, I know it's one thing to bench a player. It's a difference between you lost your jersey and the manager is talking. Mourinho said, I remember that statement in 2013. Yeah, he said, if he had had Lopez, that maybe he would have won the champion. It's an indictment on Casillas. Mm. You don't talk that to him. You can
6: say it's a legend.
8: You can take a jersey off him, you are not impressed. Nothing is wrong with that. But when you are talking against a player, a big player, not even a minnow. I mean,
6: he said what he expected from a captain, he didn't get his. Mm-hmm. I mean, Jose Mourinho, we know how Jose Mourinho talks.
8: Yeah, so
6: he talks.
8: So it's normal for me to come and say, I don't want to.
6: So it's also right for him not
14: but
6: to.
14: But that was young Jose Mourinho.
8: Nah, the time he said, don't change. Mourinho don't fight in Turkey. They play.
6: Okay, guys, we've got to go right about now. But then we won't go without. We already talked about the game earlier, so we're just going to predict. Tonight, Crystal Palace against Manchester City.
14: Man City will win 2-1.
8: 2-1, no, you know,
14: Man City win 2-1.
8: Crystal Palace 2-1, City 1.
6: So
8: Crystal Palace.
6: So you are saying Arsenal to lift the title on Saturday. He's saying Arsenal to lift the title on 24th.
14: Mm. Yeah.
6: Okay. But then there's one thing that is general in all our predictions, and that's Arsenal to leave the title.
8: Let the party begin.
14: You are not invited.
6: Thank you so much for listening this evening. We really appreciate. Of course, we'll be back next week Wednesday for another edition of Just Football. Do stay with us, and of course, also tomorrow, Sport Bank returns by 7:30 a.m. Also, stay with us. It's going to be amazing. Up next is the news of 4, and after that, we've got the Chacha and Kebugi come do their thing. Thank you so much for listening. I'm Oluwafemi Akinsho. Have a wonderful evening ahead, and bye for now.
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0: Thank you for joining us on the Ibadan News Update, and this is where we bring you up to speed on events happening in and around the Ibadan metropolis. I am Kenneth Igweje. Oyo State Sector Command of the Federal Road Safety Corps, the FRSC, has urged stakeholders to step up support and turn Nigeria's road safety policies into action. The State Sector Commander, Corps Commander Kende Dahunsi, made the call in Ibadan at a workshop to commemorate the 2026 West African Road Safety Organization Day. Dahunsi said the sector command remained committed to safer roads through effective enforcement, public enlightenment campaigns, prompt rescue services, and collaboration with stakeholders. According to him, the efforts align with the provisions of the African Road Safety Charter, which seeks to create a coordinated approach to reducing accidents and fatalities across West Africa. He urged transport operators and private motorists to cooperate with field officers, embrace safe driving habits, and support ongoing initiatives to reduce crashes and promote a safer road culture. Oyo State Police Command has launched a manhunt for suspected kidnappers following the abduction of a prominent businessman and politician, Alhaji Wasu Alesinloye, in the Okilgo area of the state. The Police Public Relations Officer, Mr. Olayinka Ayolade, confirmed the incident in a statement on Tuesday. According to preliminary investigations, the victim was allegedly trailed by three armed men from Kraal Market in Aguare to his filling station in Irawa and later to his residence, where he was abducted, at gunpoint to an unknown destination. During the attack, a 10-year-old girl, Modinat Alesinloye, sustained gunshot injuries, and he added that detectives who visited the scene recovered three expended ammunition shells and three face caps believed to have been used by the suspects. According to him, the recovered items are undergoing forensic examination as part of efforts to track down the perpetrators. Alesinloye is a well-known figure in the area with strong political and business interests. And that's the Ibadan News Update. Thank you for listening. I am Kenneth Igweje.
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0: 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Lovely Wednesday afternoon. You're welcome to Splash Superdrive, 13th day in May 2026. We're ready to start the show and, of course, take you through as you drive home after a hard day's work. Hope your day has been good, beautiful, and positive. We're here to just compliment that and make it beautiful. I am Kay Boogie.
1: And I'm Charity. Thank you so much for joining us today. Unfortunately, it's the final edition of the show for this week. It's Wednesday. It's the exciting, well, all days on the show are exciting, but it's even more exciting today because we have our giveaways in the 5 o'clock hour. So we'll be rewarding one of our listeners today as we usually do, or as we've been doing in the past couple of weeks. Hope you're having a good time. It's midweek. So by now you already know whether your week is a good week or if it's been like an okay week or just a bad week. I hope it's not the latter anyway. But welcome to the show. You can join us on Facebook. 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
0: Absolutely, guys. 4:30 p.m. Bims joins us for social media today. That's where we take a pick and, you know, look at all the trending stories on social media as they are. So, I mean, don't forget you can actually be part of that show. Let us know what your thoughts are with all the stories that come through. 5 o'clock, in the 5 o'clock hour, we have the
1: drive time requests.
0: Yeah, the drive time requests where we get to, you know, play your favorite songs.
1: Your favorite
0: most
1: old
0: especially
1: school songs.
0: Old school songs. Mm. All the way. And you get to win prizes. There's a cash prize today on the show.
1: There is a 5,000 naira cash prize to a person who answers our question. Now, you know, if you've been following for the past couple of weeks, you know that the

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0: 4:30 p.m. It's time for social media today. Welcome to the show, guys. We're here, the trio, Charity, Kaybri, and Beams. We're here to unleash, you know, opening up on all the trending social media stories and talk about it and have your input in them. Welcome to the show.
1: Right. We're looking forward to hearing from you on Facebook. 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It's midweek. Hi, Beams. How you doing?
2: I'm good. How you doing?
1: We're all right. We're fine.
2: All right.
0: So what you have, Beams?
2: Yes. Yesterday, you, Kebugi, mentioned about the passing of Alex Ekubo, the Nollywood actor.
1: Yeah.
2: And since yesterday, colleagues, friends, and fans and family have since taken to social media to mourn the actor following his death at 40 years old. They all remember him for his talent, versatility, and screen presence. And also this evening, just some minutes ago, the family of Alex Ekubo also released a press informing the public officially about the passing of Alex Ekubo after a brief illness, brief battle. And so they say that he passed away from advanced kidney cancer.
1: Oh my goodness.
2: Yes.
0: That's
1: not liver, because yesterday there were some posts online suggesting
0: that he might have kidney?
2: Yes, this is directly from his, the information was passed via his Instagram page.
0: Oh, wow.
2: Yes.
0: Wow. Very sad one for him.
1: Such a heartbreaking
0: story. Sad for all of us who are lovers of him, too.
1: Right. Since yesterday, I've been seeing posts from his colleagues.
2: Yeah.
1: I know people hardly say bad things of dead people, but it's just everybody, you know how when you die, everybody's saying good things about you. Even people who perhaps didn't say it when you were alive. And it's just, it's obvious that he was kind of like a loved person. I don't know if this is because he has died now and they're saying it, but everybody keeps talking about his positive energy, his good heart towards people, his kindness, his softness, his...
2: AY comedian said he looked like someone who had carried the pain quietly for too long and finally he found rest. He said he never shared or disclosed the issues concerning his health with any of his friends.
1: I wonder why that is.
0: That's really sad, though.
1: I wonder why someone would decide to keep something.
0: How about his family members?
1: Of course, family would.
0: They were aware.
1: Yes, I don't think he.
2: I also read that his mom and his other sibling they were fully aware of his sickness, and he's been in the hospital since last year April.
1: Why is it? What possibly would have been the reason for which he didn't share this with any of his close friends? And he had a couple of them in Nollywood. Some of the guys that you would normally
2: especially
1: see him
2: his
1: in.
2: Close friends.
1: Yeah.
2: That's IK Ogbonna and Yomi Casual.
0: But you, those ones may be in the know.
1: AY said he didn't tell any of his close friends.
2: But if Yomi Casual knows, that means AY would know because they are brothers.
1: No, maybe he would have kept it confidential if he had been told. I mean, it's just, is it because he didn't want Nollywood people to carry the rumor? Is it because he didn't?
2: You know, there was a time that there was a rumor passing around that
1: he was gay.
2: And he was gay and terribly sick.
1: But that's, the rumor about illness is a good kind of rumor. People will show you more sympathy.
2: Yeah.
1: People will be kinder. People will treat you. Well, maybe he didn't want any of that anyway.
2: Maybe.
0: All right, then. May his soul rest in perfect peace. It's really a sad one coming at this time. We know that he's been off social media for a while. But hey, all of a sudden we're hearing of his passing. That's really sad. But may his soul rest in peace.
1: I mean, someone said that the last post that he had before he died was from December of 2024.
2: Yes.
1: Wow.
2: Yeah.
0: Okay.
1: Sad.
0: Let's move to all the stories.
2: All right. So another video trending online is of a clergy woman that rained curses on homebreakers as she advised married women against having divorced women as friends. She cautioned married women against maintaining close friendships with divorcees who have refused to reconcile with their estranged husbands or seek remarriage. In the video, she also stressed, I already mentioned that she laid curses
1: Do we have the audio?
2: Yeah, we have the audio. Yeah.
3: Marry. When you don't follow a divorcee as your friend, even if it's your sister. Teacher, either she reconcile with the husband or she remarry. When we tell you that men are not important, but at the same time she goes at the back. I've made sample of so many single ladies, and some a lot. They told me that some of them told me the truth, that is a lie, that even as they are in church, they follow men. They make up someone, open up so much to me. That's why she wants to remarry. Leave those things they are doing. Telling you that it doesn't matter who is it that the man can do. If the man is not important, why are you sleeping with the man? So stay in your own now. Stay on your own. If you say man is not important, stay on your own. And there's something people will stop. That your marriage is broken does not mean that you break another person's marriage. And you won't say, it's not somebody that took my husband. Every woman that somebody has taken your husband, the lady that took your husband is cursed in the name of Jesus. He will never be well with her.
2: You want the
3: fruit of your labor. Cancer will ravage her. She will die a premature death. She will not live half of her days. The children will be vagabonds.
1: I mean, people needed to hear that.
0: Wow.
1: This is happening on the altar. She was preaching.
2: Yes.
1: That's crazy, man. I mean, I don't know how you can just go all out. I understand some parts of the things that she says, but I don't understand that much hate coming from a woman of God.
2: She probably has the experience, you know, and she's probably...
1: But whatever happened to preaching love? Loving your enemy?
2: When
1: they slap you, turn the other cheek? No, you can't rationalize it like that.
2: Regardless of who is speaking.
1: I mean,
2: whether you're a clergy or not.
1: I feel disappointed, you know, that she would make comments such as those. Maybe the initial part of her comments were okay, but those prayers that she made, if it was like an ordinary person who is not a clergy talking, you can understand that this person is pained. But for someone who has more religious or spiritual knowledge of the Bible and understands the teachings of Christianity, I don't think it puts her in a good light, you know, to rain such curses on people who steal other people's wife. What happened to the story of the woman in the Bible who was caught fornicating and what Jesus said?
2: You tell me.
1: He said, I mean, people gathered her, they were about to stone her.
2: Okay.
1: And he was like, he who is without sin, cast the first stone. The woman became a close follower of Jesus. There was also the other woman who said, who Jesus met at the well. Mm-hmm. And she said she had had how many husbands. Jesus did not condemn her or say...
2: the part that she said, married women should stay away from friendships with divorcees who do not want to remarry?
1: Well, I don't think that you should stay away just on the basis that the person is a divorcee. I think that there are other things to consider. There are divorcees who are responsible, who are not out there, who do not have their, you know, who are not running after men. There are responsible people who circumstance just happened to and they ended up divorced. Doesn't make them a bad person. And then there are those who have hate in their hearts because somebody stole their husband. They want to go about breaking marriages as much as they can. So I think that it goes just beyond the person being divorced. It has to do with the personality and the character of the divorcee in question. So I don't think it's fair for you to say just because a person is a divorcee, stay clear.
2: No, why I asked is because she stressed that the company that a woman keeps determine her marital stability.
1: So that's why
2: Is it that friends, divorcee friends, would want to initiate you to also...
1: There are some, I agree that there are some people who have been divorced and because of that see nothing good in marriage or believe that men are the worst, they are the terrible people, the worst kinds of people ever, and that there's nothing you will do to please a man or keep a man. There are people who hold such beliefs. But I don't think that it's all divorced people who think that way.
0: Names?
2: Yes.
0: You?
2: Bills.
0: Okay, short commercial break.
2: Yes.
0: Oh, okay. I didn't get the signal properly.
2: Okay.
0: Okay, so we just take that short commercial break, and when we come back, we're taking all the stories.
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0: So we're back on the show, social media today. Bims, what do we have?
1: Yes, a man shared his opinion about cheating in marriage and the different standards he believes should apply to men and women. According to him, a married man has the right to be with multiple women as long as he's financially taking care of his wife and family at home. The man claimed that cheating should not be considered as a bad thing for men, and he insisted that women have no right to question their husband. So far, she's not in poverty and she's been taken care of.
0: That's such an interesting take from him there, but if you ask me, I'd say different strokes for different folks. What works for you uniquely in your own marriage setting, if you ask me?
2: Well, personally, I think that the fact that a man has money does not mean that he should have multiple women, except you are not married. If you choose to have concubines and you have multiple concubines, that's fine, you know, do you. But if you're married, especially if you are a Christian, doesn't apply to Islam, I know. If you're a Christian and you take one woman and you take the vows, I know it's not the ideal situation. People don't follow it as much these days because the situation is the way it is. But I feel like it's the fact that you don't have money does not mean that that's the reason that you are faithful. You should be faithful even when you have money and when you do not have money. Some people argue that mostly men who do not cheat on their wives are broke men who don't have money. You know, because of course cheating is a very expensive affair. But I think that, I mean, if you've taken the vows, then it shouldn't matter whether you have money or not. You should stay faithful to your partner. And then if you do not want to be exclusive to a person, don't get married. Have your multiple women, take care of them with them. Nobody is going to have too much expectations from you the way your wife would, you know. If they all know that they are concubines, everybody will be happy. So, yeah, that's it. The next story, babe.
1: All right. So this is a funny one, actually.
0: Do we need to open the phone lines? I think for this particular one, so that people can give you your thoughts on the matter and tell us what they think about it. 0706-949-3000, 0809-155-1055. Real the question again. His thoughts, actually.
1: He said that a married man has the right to be with multiple women as long as he's financially taking care of his wife and family at home.
0: Guys, do you agree? Call us and tell us what you think about it. Do you think he's right? You think he's wrong? You have personal experiences? Tell us. 0809-155-1055.
2: You can also join us on Facebook, Splash FM 105.5 Ibadan. We are streaming and would be expecting to read from you.
0: Hello, good evening.
2: Oh, I think we lost out on that one. You're going to have to call us again.
0: 0809-155-1055. Call us up real quick and tell us what you think. Don't forget also to call 0701-447-5770. That's 0701-447-5770. While we're expecting your calls, we'll just go back to Bings to hit us with more stories.
1: Yeah. Okay. A lab worker shared a story about how a married woman walked into their laboratory and she begged for a pregnancy result to be backdated to hide her infidelity.
2: She certainly didn't tell them that she was trying to hide her infidelity. They probably put two and two together. Because I mean, why according else would woman, you be asking?
1: According to the woman, when she was asked, "Madam, why do you want to backdate? Why do you want me to write a false report?" And she said that it's not her husband's. She said that, according to this lady. All right, so she narrated that the woman walked into their lab to do a pregnancy test. So the test came out positive. Then she proceeded to do a pregnancy scan. So when the sonographer checked, she was a few weeks gone. Now, the woman, however, now said that she wanted the result to be backdated, that if she was 8 weeks gone, the results should be written as 4 or 5 weeks gone.
0: Hello, good evening. Who's on the line? Good evening to you.
3: How are you?
0: Great. What's your name?
3: My name is Olokunle you're calling from Yanofa.
4: All right.
3: I want to put the issue way over there. You see, if a man, according to his religion, is agreed to marry multiple wives, well, I have no objection. But in case...
0: Hello, are you there? Hello? Hello, are you there? What's your... Hello? Oh, we lost that caller.
5: Hello?
0: Okay, we can hear you. We can hear you.
5: Am I there?
0: Yes, you are. Go ahead.
5: Okay. If the religion agrees for that man to marry multiple wives, the woman will just be subjected to infidelity. Because how many wives, after all the wives, will the man able to satisfy sexually? With the sexual relationship, I think it cannot go wrong. So, with the women, which also live the subjected outside. Yeah, I think that this is not normal. Why is it okay? Oh, look, with the Akunda, you're calling from Yanova.
0: Thank you so much, sir. Thank you so much for your thoughts there.
2: 0809-155-1055. You could also react to the pastor missus and her thoughts on keeping divorcee friends and those prayers that she said for people who steal other people's husbands. What should befall them? Plus, this other... Bims, is there more to this story? This last story that this, you... Okay, there's more details, right?
1: Yes, there's more details. And so the woman, however... Okay, I already said that she asked that it should be backdated to 4 or 5 weeks. And so when she was asked the reason to backdate the results, she said the pregnancy does not belong to her husband.
0: And she, so she actually started, opened up.
1: Yes. Mm. And so she started begging. And at the point, she threatened the... them that she would take her life if they didn't do as she wanted. Now the flip story of it is that she eventually left because the sonographer gave her the correct result and told her that the result is recorded in their system as proof. And so she left angrily, but the next day this lady came back and told them that what they could not do,
2: Someone else did it. She had to come back to gloat. So what this means is, I mean, listening to that story, what this means is she slept with somebody else who was not her husband.
1: Yes.
2: And she got pregnant.
1: Yes.
2: And eventually slept with her husband.
1: Yes.
2: So now it's possible, obviously, the pregnancy is not the husband's own.
1: And so she wants to make the wants to backdate it so that
2: when she tells her husband,
1: she'll
2: be like, oh,
1: the husband is probably somebody that is not always at home. So she wants it to, she probably wants it to tally with when the husband was at home.
0: When he was available and
1: all. Yeah, when he was available.
0: So that he thinks it's he's the one, you know, who's
1: responsible
0: for the child. Wow. Crazy things happen in our world, you'd say. Give your thoughts, guys. Go on Facebook. Tell us what you think about this one. You can also call us up on 0706-949-3000.
2: And this poor man will never know. It probably will be one of those stories 20 years from now, or maybe 10 years from now. You run a DNA thing, and then come on social media and say, women ask.
0: 4:56 p.m. Splash Superdrive.
2: Oh,
0: social media
2: God.
0: Today. Keep your calls and messages coming. Bims, do we have another fresh one?
1: Okay, I have another one for you.
0: Okay.
1: All right, so this woman now, she said that she cannot marry a man who works a regular 9-to-5 job earning 200,000 naira monthly, especially in this economy. Now, she explained that she also works 9-to-5. And she earns about 150, in between 150 and 200,000. And so she said that according to her, she believes that a man in a relationship should earn significantly more
0: than she does.
1: So she suggested that earning the same salary as a partner can affect the level of respect in relationship.
0: Oh, can affect the level of respect.
1: Respect, yeah. Is that true? Can it?
0: Different strokes for different folks. In some relationships, maybe. In some other relationships, maybe not. I think that it depends on the dynamics of the relationship in perspective. You know, some people have it easy, and some people may have fireworks because of the issue with finances and when the man is not earning more than the woman does.
2: Bims, do you think that you would respect the man more if he earns more?
1: If he earns
2: the respect
1: more.
2: You give a man, is it tied to how much he earns?
1: No, the respect I give a man isn't tied, shouldn't be, okay, for me, it will not be tied to what he earns, whether he earns more or less, especially when he earns less. I wouldn't disrespect you because, oh, I earn more than you, or we earn the same amount of money.
2: Mm-hmm.
1: So the respect shouldn't be tied to what a man earns. So far he's there for you, well,
2: exactly.
1: What else?
2: I mean, I believe that it's fine for her to say that she cannot marry a man who earns less than her. That's fine.
1: Okay.
2: I mean, your preference, some people have a taste, a lifestyle that they want to maintain, even going into marriage, and they feel like whoever I'm marrying should be able to sustain this lifestyle that I have.
1: Yeah.
2: So I don't have a qualms with her saying that. But saying that you respect the man more if he earns more, it just makes you materialistic. And it means that the respect is not genuine respect. It is respect based on what you're able to get from the man.
1: Okay.
2: You know, I don't think that when you, especially if we're talking about your husband, you respect him for the strength of his character. You respect him for his principles, for how he takes care of you. And I do not mean financially. I mean in the other ways that he shows up for you. It's not about his financial capability. Of course, you are happy when you know that he can take care of you, but you don't rest the level of respect that you have
1: all on him,
2: on his ability to financially take care of things, is what I think. But again, to each his own at the end of the day.
0: 0809-155-1055. Guys, tell us what you think. Do you think respect is a fundamental factor? I mean, sorry, finances is a fundamental reason or factor that enhances or encourages women to respect their husbands or partners in relationship or not? We would like to know your thoughts. Hello, good evening.
4: Hello, good evening, Kedoki.
0: Hi, good evening to you.
4: And Chacha and the other lady.
2: Bims, the other lady is Bims. Good evening, welcome.
4: Good afternoon.
2: Right.
4: God bless you.
2: And you too, sir.
4: Yeah, I want to respond to Chacha's comment on that pastor visit. Like, you're not in agreement with what she has done, right?
2: Yes, I'm not in agreement with her raining insults on people or raining curses, you know. Yeah.
4: Hold on. Let me ask you one question. I'm married, right?
2: Yes, I am.
4: Okay. I pray that you never experience a strange new man strolling into your marriage.
2: Say again. I would know what?
4: I pray that you will never experience.
2: Yes.
4: A strange woman strolling into your marriage.
2: Amen. Oh, my brother. Amen. Amen.
4: Oh, you said amen.
2: Yes, now, of course I will say amen. Are you kidding me?
4: Okay, Chacha.
2: But the thing is, I am not a woman of God. I'm not a pastor, missus.
4: You have seen that.
2: Hello, your line is not great, though.
0: Your line is breaking, please. Can you move away from where you are briefly? Yeah.
4: That Jesus Christ preached love. That woman ought not have placed curse on the altar.
2: Yes.
4: Okay. I will decide to a portion in the Bible. Gotcha? First Kings chapter.
2: Okay.
4: Verse 1 to 9.
2: Yeah.
4: David instructed Solomon to avenge his enemy. And wrote his enemy. Okay. Jesus Christ said, someone will betray him. He placed curse on him that woe unto that person, that it is best for that person not to. Look, when you ought to speak.
2: Oh God, your line is not entirely great.
4: But it comes to the issue of a strange man. Sasha, don't joke with people.
0: Thank you, my brother.
4: You have to defend your home with everything you have. Because they are ready to destroy anything.
0: All right.
4: God be with you.
0: Thank you so much for calling.
2: You too. The thing is, she wasn't defending her home. She was talking about random other people. And you quoted one part of the Bible where David was saying to someone to fight of his enemy and the other part. But what about the other part where Jesus says, love your enemy as you love yourself or your neighbor?
1: I think what he's trying to say is that, you see, you forget that quote in the Bible when you face a situation like that.
2: But we do not know that the pastor misses. Has faced it. She's teaching, and she's a model, right? People look up to her. I'm not saying that when it happens to you, you should be showing love. You can feel some type of way about we're all humans. But my argument is that as a pastor misses, a person who people look up to, who preaches the truth of the Bible, I feel like it is out of place for her to have been raining curses like that. That's it. I'm not saying that if your husband cheats on you, it will not pain you, or that God did not say, Jesus did not say somebody will betray him. But I'm saying, as someone who is a role model, especially in Christianity, where it's supposed to be love and, you know, forgiveness, and I don't think it was appropriate for her as a pastor missus to be raining curses.
0: Do the ladies actually feel that way or not? Call us up and let us know. 0706-949-3000. You can also go on Facebook and leave your thoughts on what the pastor missus was actually saying with respect to...
1: I don't think they even feel that way, because a large number of the crowd in that church said amen.
2: Exactly. Like, they were all...
1: A large number of them are women.
2: Some even got up from their chairs.
1: Yes, to shout, to jump.
2: It shows you that people, this is a sensitive, nobody wants their marriage to be ruined by another woman, certainly.
1: Yes.
2: But where is the Christian love? Where is the Christian love? Where is the forgiveness that God preaches to us?
1: They will even be happy that it's their pastor, Mrs. Mommy Gio, that is giving that kind of...
2: Exactly. Now they hold on to it. The pastor, Mrs. said, so by why not? Anyway, on Facebook, let's see. Adekunle Adebayo says, having only one wife or sexual partner is unbeatable, because in case you have any issue, you are sure you don't derail. Anything short of this amounts to disorganization. And I'm not sure I understand what that is. But Ayobami George Agolo says, where God will now punish is when the child's genotype turns out to be SS. She una de see nonsense. I mean, referring to the lady who went and asked that the test results be changed. Oluwatu Lokwe says, reality is that women respect men that are financially capable, but women shouldn't base respect on financial gains only. All right.
0: Nice one, Tolu Lokwe there.
2: Thank you.
0: Hello.
6: Hello, good evening.
0: Good evening.
2: Hello, good evening.
6: Michael from Oluwatu.
2: Michael, it's good to have you. You want to react to which story or all the stories? Which one?
6: It's somewhat, my comment is somewhat encompassing for the whole story. The world we are living in now, there's so many distortion. I think I should put it that way. You know, a pastor's wife or a pastor or a Christian, let's not even put it that way. You know, when you come out to say stuff like that, it negates what you represent. You know, and when somebody says I cannot marry somebody who I earn more than, I understand where she's coming from, you know. But how we casually, like last caller, no offense to him, how you casually pick one scripture and you attach something to it, is how you now use something like that we can say, okay, I understand. Then you now say respect, you now attach that respect to it. It negates the whole thing. It becomes ironic. Because are you supposed to respect somebody solely based on what he can do for you? Not necessarily. You could frown at it. You could frown at a situation where a man is not earning a lot, you know. But why you now predicate that on being respectful towards him, especially your husband, it negates the whole thing. So there's a distortion in the generation that we're in now, and it's just unfortunate.
2: Indeed it is. Thank you, Michael. Thank you for calling.
0: Thanks for the call, Michael. 0809-155-1055-0701-447-5770.
2: Let us know what you think on the stories before... well, at this rate, we're going to have to move on to the next story, but the phone lines are open.
0: All right, Bims. Do we have another hot one?
1: Yes, I have this one for you. All right. So a 3-year relationship ended after the lady in the relationship refused to wash clothes her boyfriend claimed belonged to his younger sister. Now, the boyfriend asked her to wash the clothes, but she questioned him after noticing the female outfits, insisting that the only younger sister she knew with him was still a little girl. And according to her, she had no issue washing his own clothes. She has always been washing the clothes. And she's done it several times before, but demanded that he tell her the truth about who the clothes really belonged to. The situation escalated and he told her to leave if she was not willing to wash them.
0: Did she leave?
1: She did leave at the end of the day.
2: So it's safe to say that the relationship was over.
1: But before she left, you know, she was first asking questions, you know, throwing tantrums, but later she started begging and she started recollecting, reminding the guy of days, sweet memories they've had together, days that they didn't have, and she had to source.
2: So she wasn't more curious or perhaps upset as to find out
1: it was after the guy insisted that if you're not going to wash these clothes, he's going to take it to the dry cleaner the next day, but she had to leave. And that was the end.
0: And so, she left.
1: Before she left, that was when she opted for to beg. She opted to beg after she had asked the question, and the guy insisted that if you cannot wash it, it's for his junior sister. If you cannot wash the clothes, do you think she should have just washed those clothes?
2: No, I don't think she should have. Yeah, I don't think she should have. I think that the guy must have been hiding something, you know, or was trying to be clever with her. Because obviously she knows his younger sister. She knows that the size of those clothes would not be for the younger sister. So it may be that they belong to another woman who is not his younger sister.
1: Yes.
2: Who is that woman is the question.
1: Mm-hmm.
2: It could be anybody. I mean, it doesn't mean that it's a side chick. It's someone he's cheating with. But who owns the clothes? The story is not adding up. So I don't think that she should just wash the clothes and...
1: But if there's nothing behind the person that owns the clothes,
2: he will not hide or lie about
1: yes, it.
2: That's what I
1: just
2: think
1: said
2: too.
1: It.
2: That's what I think.
1: If
2: so
1: it's
2: I
1: for
2: feel
1: his
2: like
1: sister or for his mom,
2: she dodged the bullet. She should be okay. She should just be happy. She dodged the bullet. But I don't think that she should have washed the clothes.
1: There's one thing that I don't know.
0: What do you think, Beams? What do you personally think?
1: Personally, no, she shouldn't wash it. Because eventually when she finds out the owner of that clothes, she's going to be very bitter with herself and she's going to feel...
2: Besides, why are you washing your boyfriend's clothes?
1: That is where I was going before Kebuge asked me. And even if you want to wash your boyfriend's clothes, why should you... Okay, let's assume the clothes are for his younger sister. Why would you wash your younger the boy? It's still boyfriend though. Even if you're married, safe. Do you think my in-law, sister-in-law, would give me clothes to wash?
0: Let's see who's on the line. Let's see responses. Hello, good evening.
7: Yeah, this is Ade calling from Bolivia.
0: Ade, good to have you around.
7: Yeah, thank you. Sorry, Vince, let me get you right. You said

0: understanding.
1: Right.
0: You know that, see, we are just in a fault system. Relationship wise, how can a woman, a mother, for crying out loud, knows that this pregnancy doesn't belong to the husband and the right to do something that will make her Jesus? God, we have mercy.
2: Thank you, Ade from Bodija. Thank you so much for your call.
1: I mean, different things, they happen. That's the long and short. These are even the ones that make it to social media, and we're talking about it. Imagine the number of such very weird, unbelievable things that people do.
3: Yeah.
1: Anyway, Jonathan Fathery says, my wife has never washed my clothes when we were dating and after wedding. We've been married for 8 years now. See, I don't have a problem washing my husband's clothes as my husband. But this me,
3: husband
1: will never wash boyfriend clothes.
3: But
1: or wash toilets.
3: Charity, sometimes I also feel doing things like that, washing the clothes, especially when you go for weekend and there's a pile of clothes waiting for
1: waiting
3: you,
1: for you,
3: and you are there washing. I think some of these ladies do it
1: to show that they are wife material.
3: You shouldn't subject yourself to labels like that because you want to tell the guy, you want to show the guy how wifely you are, how well you can take care of his laundry and all. And when another person is involved, it's not just his clothes this time around. There's another person's clothes. Let's not talk of another woman.
1: So you
3: woman.
1: See the thing, Beams, I think it's because he got comfortable with her washing his clothes.
3: Okay.
1: You know, she's been washing his clothes, washing he has come to expect her to wash his clothes. So he now decided to up it. You know when they say handshake that extends beyond the elbow?
3: Yeah.
1: This is it. So she's been washing clothes now. So I can as well tell her to wash my side chick's clothes.
3: Okay.
1: Why not? All right, let's take more calls.
3: Okay.
1: Hello?
4: Yeah, it's Michael here.
1: Which story, Abeg?
4: This cloth washing issue, I just fumbled.
1: You didn't tell your wife to wash your clothes when you guys were cutting?
4: No, I didn't.
2: How so?
4: If she decided, I can't remember. We've been married over a decade, so I can't remember. Right, but if she then decided to wash, fine. Even now, as I'm married, I'm not sure I've ever told my wife. Say, my clothes, they'll go wash them. It's not the case of, I don't know how that works.
1: It works for some men, Michael.
4: Yeah, okay. Even if it works for some men like that, what gets me mad is, you know, I can't even put my sister's clothes now, elder or younger, and I tell my wife to go and wash it based on what, let alone get friends. So it's odd for me. The story today is just reminiscent of the times that we're in. They're very old stories. You're telling a girlfriend, I said she wanted to beg. What happened to values? What happened to self? I don't know.
1: Yeah. Thank you, Michael.
4: Very careful, really deal.
1: Thank you. Appreciate it.
2: Thank you, Mike, for calling and your thoughts. Hello.
5: Yeah, good evening.
2: Good evening. What's your name? Where are you calling from?
5: Yeah, this is Dr. Ken from Edition.
2: Okay.
1: Hi, Dr. Ken.
2: Go ahead.
1: Which of the stories?
5: Yeah, of the washing of clothes. I think ladies should wise up now. It's actually a red flag for a man to be demanding that you help him do his laundries, and it shouldn't be. I've been married for over 20 years now,
1: right.
5: And we were in a relationship for 2-3 years. I've never demanded my wife to wash my clothes, and even till now in marriage, I do myself. That is not love. That is not how to be submissive or how to show the man that you actually love. So when you are in a relationship and you are seeing signs like that, ladies should wise up. It's a red flag.
2: How about if your woman is the one who intends to do it?
1: Oh, I think he's gone.
2: Oh, well,
1: but based on what Michael said, if his wife chooses to wash, that's fine. You know, the one is that they seem to have issues with is when you say, here are my pile of clothes. They've been especially in a relationship. These are my pile of clothes. They've been waiting for you. Oh, yeah, come on, start washing. Perhaps this is the final call we'll take before we wrap up on social media today. Hello?
6: Hello?
1: Can you lower the volume on your radio?
6: These are my pile of clothes.
1: So sorry, you're going to have to call us.
2: 0809-155-1055.
1: Hello?
6: Hello?
1: Hi.
6: Good evening. How are you?
1: We're fine. What's your name? Where are you calling from?
6: Mr. Oliver Kolo.
1: Hi. Please step away from your radio, sir. Thank you. There, this is fine, yes. Go ahead.
6: Okay. The one I want to discuss about concerns the one that marrying a wife and having compromise. The one you said, is it proper that one has a wife, right?
3: Mm-hmm.
6: And
3: yes.
6: Having compromise.
3: And you can, yes.
6: Not how you put it.
1: No, that was not the story. I said something that made me ask that question. I said, it's better for you to not marry and have many concubines.
6: Okay. Because I heard someone that called that said having only one wife is best. That having two wives is not good. So, me, I want to look at it in the religious perspective. You know, in especially in Islamic religion, it is advised that you marry two, three, or four. And there is one impression I want to correct. In Islam, it is not that you have multiple wives, like people say.
1: You're still close to your radius.
2: What's the maximum in Islam?
6: It's not proper that people say you have multiple wives. Islam does not speak that. Islam only says you can marry two, three, or four.
2: Four is the maximum. Four is the maximum, right?
6: Two or three or four.
2: Okay.
6: And if you think you cannot be just, then
1: you
6: only
1: stick to one. Yeah.
6: Marrying one wife is conditional in Islam. It is not advisable for Muslims to have only one wife. It's that because there is no any law that Allah put in place in the Quran except that there must be benefit. So, and we have seen so many benefits that if, like now, a husband of a wife died at a small age, what's going to be the fate of that lady that meet a husband? And young boys now, they are not ready to marry maybe a single mother.
1: Or a widow.
6: So the proper person for her will be someone that has married before. That's the impression I want to correct, that people think because God said you can marry two or three, there is wisdom in it. So it is good. And so many things like that. Okay, for example, now, a man may be sexual liking, you understand? And if a woman is having a period and or she's not well, what do you expect this man to do? And she doesn't want to do adultery.
1: That's what I want. Wife will come in. Thank you.
6: Two, three, or four wives.
1: Thank you very much.
2: Thank you. For the
1: call. Even when we're making the comments, we precluded our Muslim brothers and sisters. This was the comments we made were for people who believed in Christianity. We know and we recognize that Islam allows more than one wife. You know, so of course that conversation did not relate to. Can we do more, or we should wrap up at this point?
2: What does it feel like, Bims? We gotta go, right?
1: We gotta go. Before we go, Michael says, one good woman, an issue to manage, let alone more than one. I beg, leave me with my one wife. Oluwatu Lope says, it's unacceptable for the boyfriend to request for his girlfriend to wash his sister's clothes. Thank you so much, guys.
2: We're not done with the show. Coming up shortly will be the drive time requests and the opportunity to win something on the show. Don't go.
1: Beams, thanks for being here through the week. See you on Monday.
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0: amazing song there. That's the Commodores with the Night Shift record from 1985. Welcome to the Drive Time Requests. I'm K Boogie.
1: For the week, we're asking you to give us your throwback songs that you want to listen to, and we're also giving away 5,000 naira to one lucky person, depending on how many people get the question, of course. Yeah, but there's 5,000 naira up for grabs this evening.
0: Absolutely, guys. So just keep the calls coming right now to request those songs that you love, songs from way back in the day. If any comes to memory right now, then hey, hit us up and we'll play it for you. Just come by again. The Commodores, Night Shift.
1: Right, incidentally, I think someone already... Okay, he was just expressing his love for the song on Facebook. Oluwatolukpe says he wants to listen to All Over by Tiwa Savage. Let us know what old throwback song or old school music you want us to play for you, and we'll do that. You can either leave a message on Facebook or you can call us up on the phone lines. Now, speaking about the phone lines, or how are we giving? Are we picking our winner on Facebook? We did the phone line last week,
0: so let's do Facebook. Fair. Let's do Facebook. Yes. For this week, if you're out there, we'll let you know what the question is shortly. So that you can prepare. And of course, let's just give you a tip as to how we'll be selecting our winner on the show. We're looking at the first person who drops the correct answer. Mm-hmm. So if that person is you, then hey, you win the prize on the show.
1: Right.
0: So if you sent in your own answer, even though correct, but it came in 5 minutes after, it doesn't qualify.
1: Speaking about those requests, we have Yemi Adidigba saying, "Hello, lovely crew. Please, could you play me Smooth Operator by Shade Adu?" Ayobami George Agolo says, "Kindly play me Tender Love by Force MD." And Adiola Daniel says she wants to listen to Billie Jean by Michael Jackson. Okay.
0: Absolutely. Okay. So we just go with the second song as requested. And that's Tiwa Savage with the All Over song.

0: It's the Drive Time Requests.
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0: right, so it's 5:45. You just listened to Smooth Operator by Shadi Adu, requested by one of our listeners. We're going to try to play all the requests that we have on Facebook. But it's time for us to tell you what you will be providing an answer to.
1: Absolutely.
0: On the show this evening.
1: So we're going to play you a clip right now. Listen to this. Like I told you earlier, the first person who gets it correctly is the winner. And it's so simple. We've made it so simple for you. Identify the title of the song and the name of the artist or the name of the group. That's all you have to do. Name of the group or the artist, you know, however you think it is, and the title of the song. We'll play the clip. Okay.
0: The twist is that the song is going to be played in reverse.
1: Yeah, so we're going to play a song in reverse. So just identify title of the song and name of the artist or the name of the group. We've made it so simple. This one is a very cheap one for you to get correctly. The first person who gets this correctly goes home with the prize. So if you got yours, sent in your answer a minute or 2 minutes after, well, you don't qualify. So here's the clip, all right? A song that you know, a throwback song in reverse.

0: So that's it.
1: Yeah, well, if you think you know which song that was and who sang it, hit us up on Facebook, let us know, Splash FM 105.5 Ibadan. For those who just want to request an old school song, of course, you can still go ahead and do so either on Facebook or by giving us a call right now, 0809-155-1055. But Kibugi, that was not simple, though. That was not easy.
0: With the intro, you get to know with how it started. Let's hear again. Yeah, so if you're an old school, okay, let me just give you another clue. Let's give you another clue. It's a 90s song. It's a song that was very popular in the 90s. Done by females, done by some beautiful ladies in a group. Yes.
1: Right.
0: Yes, so that's like the biggest clue for you to get this particular one.
1: And we're picking our winner strictly on Facebook. For those who are calling us on the phone lines, we're assuming it's because you want to request for an old school song to be played for you. We're going to choose our winner for the 5,000 naira we're giving away if you get that song correctly on Facebook. So head on there and tell us who you think that was and what song, Abi? Who it was and the song that was just played in reverse. Splash FM 105.5 Ibadan. That's where you can find us.

0: So the answers are already coming in. We'll wait
1: yes,
0: and see.
1: We have answers coming in already on the show. And like we said, first person, first correct song.
0: Yes,
1: the first person with the correct answer. So you can call and request your favorite throwback songs. We have requests on Facebook, but we need to take some requests via calls.
0: Yeah,
1: on the phone line. So if you have an old school record from years back, call us up on 0809-155-1055.
0: Right. In the meantime, we've got, who's this one? This here, Jonathan Fathery here says, please play me Lionel Richie featuring Akon, Just Go. While Akinye Ojo, Akinye Olaimano says he wants to listen to Dorobuchi by the Moving All Stars. Oduola Oluwatomisin says he wants Old Wizkid vibes. Any old school, old... All right, talking about those answers to that question we asked and that song we played in reverse, we're having some answers coming. Jonathan Fathery says he thinks it's Destiny's Child. You didn't tell us what the title of the song might be by Destiny's Child, Jonathan. Perhaps you want to send that in. Adela Daniel says TLC Knows Crob. Rick Warren says it's Ashanti. Which song by Ashanti, though? Yemi Adidiba says TLC on Pretty, while Miracle says Say My Name by Destiny's Child.
1: Okay,
0: we're not saying which one is the correct one. If you think you know the answer, go on and tell us what you think it is. I don't think I see the correct answer here anyway, but I mean, it's not up to me.
1: All right, guys, so for those who want to take a second listen before we play the requests, one of the requests on Facebook right now, let's just do this for a few seconds, play that clip for a few seconds, and we just go right on to play the requests.

0: Okay, so we're back.
1: Yes.
0: Yeah, that's a Soti with malaria as requested on Facebook.
1: Right. Right. Was this in your attempt at the question we asked earlier, which is to try to give us the name of the artist and the song that was played in reverse? Are we going to play it again? Or there's no need to do that.
0: Okay, for the last time. Okay, so that's it.
1: So we're seeing different answers.
0: Yes, and we've got answers already. Right. People dropping their comments as to which song that is, you know.
1: I think something I said earlier caused a little confusion, but let's see how we... Are we announcing the winner now, or should we just give it a little more time? Because Rick Warren says he wants to listen to Diana King, Say a Little Prayer. We don't have that much
0: time.
1: Okay, we have to wrap up.
0: We have to wrap up, really.
1: So, we have a winner.
0: Yes.
1: We had that winner even before I said that I had not seen a correct answer.
0: Yes. And this particular winner was amongst the little people who dropped their answers. Let's go over it again. We have Jonathan Fathery saying, oh, Destiny's Child. We also have Adiola Daniel saying TLC No Scrub. Rick Warren came around with the answer Ashanti. Yemi Adidigba said, oh, it was TLC's Unpretty. Say My Name, Destiny's Child. But hey, thank you guys. If you listen to this one, you'd actually know this is the revelation of the particular answer to that song in reverse. So I know you're jumping in excitement right now.
1: Congratulations, Adiola Daniel.
0: Yes, Adiola Daniel, you're correct.
1: Even though you did change your mind later because I said I'd not seen the correct answer.
0: Yes.
1: But yours was the only and the first and the only correct answer that we got.
0: Absolutely.
1: Congratulations.
0: Congratulations to you. And you're a genius to be able to spot that one from a reverse. Wow, that's amazing. You know what you're going to do?
1: TLC fan.
0: Yes, absolutely. Send your number. Send your account details to this particular number I'm going to call out right now. 0803-446-7326. 0803-446-7326. Send your account details.
1: Right. Congratulations to you again. And thank you so much for being a part of our show today and for the entire week. We'll see you again on Monday by 4 p.m.
0: I'm Kay Boogie.
1: And I'm Charity.

0: Good evening. 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I'm Charity Jerome. First, the news headlines. Federal court sentences ex-power minister Mamman to 75 years. Federal government to train 6,000 energy professionals. On the foreign scene, Trump says he does not need China's help to end Iran war as Tehran tightens grip on Hormuz. And on sports news, Mali Football Federation confirms 28 applications for head coach position. Details of these and more coming shortly. Justice James Omotosho of the Federal High Court has sentenced former Minister of Power Sally Mamman to 75 years imprisonment over corruption linked to the Mambila and Zungiro hydroelectric power projects. The trial judge convicted Mamman on a 12-count charge and held that the prison terms would run consecutively, bringing the total sentence to 75 years. Justice Omotosho further ordered that the jail term would begin from the day the convict is arrested. The judge also directed all security agencies to arrest Mamman wherever he is found. The court equally ordered that all monies and properties recovered from the former minister be forfeited to the federal government, while directing him to refund the outstanding balance from the alleged 22 billion naira, linked to the Mambila and Zungiro hydroelectric power projects. And the Minister of the Federal Capital Territory, Nyesom Wike, has urged professional associations to redirect their attention from persistent public criticism of government to the pursuit of tangible development within their own institutions. Wike made the remarks in Abuja while receiving delegates of the body of benches led by its chairman, Albert Akpomoje, during a courtesy visit to his residence in Life Camp. He said leadership should be measured by legacy projects and reforms achieved during tenure rather than frequent media criticism of government policies.
1: I'm not saying that criticism is bad, but what was said is constructive. Something that would make me say, okay, I think I made a mistake here. I would like to correct it. Not anything that nobody does anything good. And that is not progress for us. I was listening to the MP president attacking that we're needing the houses for judges. That is to compromise the judges. And I've always said that you cannot bring down your own house. You cannot come to the public and denigrate your own judges and justices. They are not carrying the houses back home. Government is merely providing an enabling environment.
0: Earlier, Akpomoje praised the FCT administration for ongoing infrastructural development across Abuja, particularly projects linked to the legal sector. The federal government of Nigeria, under the leadership of President Bola Tinubu and driven by coordinating Minister of Health and Social Welfare, Professor Mohammed Ali Pate, has reaffirmed its unwavering commitment to achieving universal health coverage by 2030. The strategy focuses on strengthening primary health care, enhancing financial protection, and increasing the number of functional primary health care centers, PHCs, from 8,000 to over 17,000 to reduce out-of-pocket costs and improve access for all Nigerians. Coordinating Minister of Health and Social Welfare, Professor Mohammed Ali Pate, stressed the importance of sustained commitments, stronger coordination, and active community participation in consolidating gains recorded in immunization projects and the fight against polio.
2: Judicial and religious leaders remain the most respected and trusted voices. Your advocacy has helped dispel harmful myths, increase vaccine acceptance, resolve issues of non-compliance, promote healthier practices, and are mobilizing families to seek timely health services. So at this critical juncture, when we're trying to end polio, we must continue to deepen that collaboration with you. We still have challenges such as vaccine hesitancy in some communities. We still have issues of malnutrition. We still have occasional outbreaks of preventable diseases, whether occasional Lassa, measles, cholera, as we go through the rainy season. And we're making all efforts to ensure we safeguard the health of our population.
0: In other news now, the federal government has said Nigeria has the potential to build one of the strongest fiscal systems in the world if ongoing tax reforms are fully implemented and sustained. This position was presented at the 28th Annual Tax Conference of the Chartered Institute of Taxation of Nigeria, where government officials and tax experts stressed the need for a modern, transparent, and investment-driven tax system capable of supporting long-term economic growth and national development. Minister of Finance and Coordinating Minister of the Economy, Mr. Taiwo Oyedele, said the reforms were designed to build a stronger fiscal foundation for Nigeria after years of structural weaknesses in the country's tax administration. According to him, government revenue had remained too low compared to the country's growing development needs, making the old fiscal models unsustainable. And the federal government has, under the Presidential Power Initiative, inaugurated the Siemens Energy Education and Development Training Facility in Abeokuta, with plans to train no fewer than 6,000 energy professionals to boost capacity in Nigeria's power sector. Speaking at the inauguration, the Director of Human Resources Management, Federal Ministry of Power, Samuel Nansiru, said the event represented more than the opening of a facility, describing it as a strong commitment to the future of Nigeria's energy sector. Nasiru explained that the mandate of the Presidential Power Initiative is focused on the modernization and expansion of Nigeria's power infrastructure. He noted that while significant investments had been made in grid transmission and distribution under Phase 1 of the Presidential Power Initiative being undertaken by the federal government, power company and other partners, infrastructure alone could not, however, resolve the sector's challenges without deliberate capacity building. The provost of the College of Medicine, University of Ibadan, Professor Temidayo Ogundiro, has charged newly inducted medical laboratory science graduates to uphold professionalism, integrity, and excellence in their careers. Professor Ogundiro gave the charge at the induction ceremony of the Bachelor of Medicine Laboratory Science graduating class of 2026, where he was also represented by the Vice Chancellor of the University, Professor Kayode Adibowale. Describing the occasion as a celebration of resilience and perseverance, he said the graduates had successfully navigated a demanding academic journey and must remain committed to accurate and ethical service as medical laboratory scientists. He also commended parents, guardians, and members of staff of the college and the University College Hospital for their support and contributions to the training of the graduates. Professor Ogundiro further encouraged the inductees to remain connected to the University of Ibadan and contribute to the institution's growth and development. Earlier, the head of the Department of Medical Laboratory Science, Professor Ishaq Omotosho, highlighted achievements recorded during his tenure, including improved infrastructure, increased staffing, establishment of 3 hands-on laboratories, and the program's recent full accreditation by the National Universities Commission. 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Still to come, U.S. President says he does not need China's help to end Iran war as Tehran tightens grip on Hormuz. And Mali Football Federation confirms 28 applications for head coach position. We'll take a short break now. When we return, we'll bring you the details of these and more. Stay with us.
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2: 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Turning now to the foreign scene, where U.S. President Donald Trump says Washington does not expect to need Beijing's help to end the war with Iran and ease Tehran's grip on the Strait of Hormuz. Trump is in China for a high-stakes summit with President Xi Jinping. Trump played down the role China could have in resolving the conflict, in which both sides have blocked maritime traffic through a waterway that normally carries one-fifth of the world's oil supplies. More than 1 month after a tenuous ceasefire took effect, U.S. and Iranian demands to end the war remain far apart. Washington has called for Tehran to scrap its nuclear program and lift its chokehold on the straits, while Iran has demanded compensation for war damages, an end to U.S. blockade, and a halt to fighting on all fronts, including in Lebanon, where Israel is battling Iran-backed Hezbollah. U.S. President Donald Trump arrived in Beijing on Wednesday evening for a state visit to China. At the invitation of Chinese President Xi Jinping, Trump is visiting China from May 13th to May 15th. Still on the foreign scene, Turkish President Recep Tayyip Erdogan says Turkey has no food security concerns in spite of the ongoing regional tensions and conflicts. Erdogan stated this at a World Farmers Day event in Ankara. He said the Turkish government had remained vigilant to ensure that regional conflicts, particularly developments affecting Iran and Gulf countries, did not disrupt the country's agricultural production. The president added that Turkey currently faces no food security challenges due to the government's agricultural planning and support policies. According to him, measures put in place by the government have helped sustain agricultural production and maintain stability in food supplies across the country. Finally, on sports news, the Mali Football Federation has confirmed that 28 coaches have applied for the vacant position of head coach of the national team. The Eagles have been without a permanent manager since the departure of Eric Chale, who left to take over the Nigerian national team job. According to the Federation, the review process for all applications is currently ongoing as officials continue the search for a new coach to lead the national side. Mali are expected to appoint a new manager ahead of their upcoming international engagements as the Federation looks to maintain the team's recent progress on the continental stage. That's the news, but before we go, here's a quick recap of the headlines. Federal court sentences ex-power minister Mamman to 75 years. Federal government to train 6,000 energy professionals. On the foreign scene, Trump says he does not need China's help to end Iran war, even as Tehran tightens grip on Hormuz. And on sports news, Mali Football Federation confirms 28 applications for head coach position. For more details on the news, please visit our website on www.splashfm1055.com or simply follow us across all our social media platforms. 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X and Instagram, find us at splashfm1055. We've now come to the end of the news here on Splash 105.5 FM, the integrity station and the best radio station in the southwest of the country. The news editor is Tunde Olawuwu, assisted by Chinwe Churchill. I'm Charity Jerome. Good evening. Thank you for listening.
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0: Over 50 million naira, now we go the share to everybody we play puto. 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This is layer. 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So what did you wait now? 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Remember, say if you never reach 18 years, make you not play on Ilaya Cash Spot. Ilaya don't land up with a gift RAM, with a gift cash. Shorty cash, yeah! Moti cash, yeah!
2: I'm in love, oh.
3: Hey, what's your fella? 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

0: 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I am a Darvit woman.
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1: Where is this Benjamin boy now? I called him this morning that the car is not starting and he promised to come early.
2: But honey, have you done the morning checks?
1: What checks? I beg, what do you know about cars anyway?
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1: What have you done now?
2: 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Start it.
1: Wow, you did it.
2: I told you.
1: What did you do? 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
2: I'll give you a hint.
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0: 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Good evening to you. The program is Auto Clinic with the Mechanic, and as always, I am your host, Tunde Onokoya, the Mechanic. Now, whether you're driving a modest sedan, a luxury SUV, or whatever variant of vehicle you're driving, you may have heard the term turbocharged engine being thrown around. Of course, in fact, chances are high that your current or next car is turbocharged. But what does that really mean for you as a car owner? Today, we're focusing on turbocharged engines, where power meets problems. How to keep yours healthy. Yes, turbochargers offer performance and fuel savings, but they also come with their own set of challenges. We'll dive into all of that, how they work, why they are so common now, and what can go wrong if they're not properly maintained. Let's begin with the fundamentals. What is a turbocharged engine? In simple terms, a turbocharger is like an air pump. It forces extra air into your engine cylinders. Why is that important? Well, because more air flows from more fuel combustion, and that translates into more power from a smaller engine. So the turbo is powered by exhaust gases, and the flow of exhaust spins a turbine wheel, which is connected by a shaft to a compressor wheel. The compressor pushes more air into the engine's intake manifold, and you deliver more power. It's an elegant solution to boost power without increasing the engine size. That's why they're so common from vehicle manufacturers these days. Well, we're seeing more turbos in almost every segment of the automotive market, and here is why. Number one, turbochargers deliver fuel economy. You have smaller turbocharged engines using less fuel compared to larger naturally aspirated engines, but they will be delivering similar power. Number two, performance. Turbos increase low-end torque, giving your vehicle more responsiveness during acceleration. Three, there are environmental regulations all over the world. Turbocharging helps car manufacturers meet global emission standards, which have become very high, especially in the EU and the US. Then, of course, there's the import trend. Many foreign used vehicles now entering Nigeria, especially from Europe and Asia, come factory equipped with turbos. But while turbos offer many benefits, they also demand proper maintenance. Otherwise, they can become very expensive to repair or replace. Ask those that have recently had turbocharger replaced on their vehicles. Now let's talk about the common problems associated with turbocharged engines, especially in our Nigerian context. Now, number one of those problems typically is what is called the turbo lag. You step on the accelerator, but the car hesitates. You see, that delay is known as a turbo lag. It can come from poor tuning of the turbocharger, a malfunctioning wastegate, or you have boost leakage, meaning some of the air inlet system of that engine has leakages on it. Number two problem, under boost conditions. This happens when turbo doesn't guarantee enough boost pressure. A common cause is typically a cracked or loose charge pipe, a faulty wastegate, or dirty air filter. The engine control unit, that's the ECU, detects this, and usually it will trigger a code like P02990. That is turbo underboost. Once you see this, there's definitely a problem. It could be a cracked loose charge pipe, could be a faulty wastegate, it could be dirty air filter. But I'd go with the dirty air filter first, because the others suggest hefty repair bills. Number three, oil leaks and turbo seal failure. You see, the turbo shaft is lubricated by engine oil. If oil isn't changed regularly, or you are using the wrong grade of engine oil, the seals will wear out. Oil will start to leak into the intake or the exhaust, causing blue smoke or clogging of your catalytic converter. Sure, you don't want that. You don't want a turbo problem and a catalytic converter problem at the same time on your engine. Neither of them is a cheap repair. Number four is overheating and cooking. You see, in our hot climate, many drivers will switch off their engines immediately after a hard drive. That heat cooks the oil in the turbo, creating sludge-like deposits that restrict flow. This leads to what we call turbo cooking. Eventually, a complete failure of the turbocharger system. And what does that mean? What should you be doing? In fact, if you drive a turbocharged engine, when you get to your destination, please keep that engine running for at least another 2 to 3 minutes for the turbo to dial down, for the system to be cleared out before you turn it off. Driving long distances with the turbocharger and parking, shutting off the engine immediately definitely will lead to cooking in the engine. Number five problem, boost leaks. This is a very common issue when the air compressed by the turbo escapes through a cracked hose, sometimes a faulty intercooler or a loose clamp. The engine will not be able to perform as expected, and this typically leads to poor acceleration and high fuel consumption. But there are Nigerian realities that make turbo issues worse. You want to know what they are? Just hold on to find out. The program is still Auto Clinic with the mechanic on Splash 105.5 FM, the Integrity Station. I'm talking about Nigerian realities that will make your turbo issues even worse. Number one, we all experience this. Poor road conditions that causes vibrations that will dislodge pipes and damage sensors on the turbocharger system. Once you have this kind of situation, you begin to see a malfunction in your turbocharging system. Low power, lethargic movement, and all of this not caused by a particular fault that should be naturally occurring, but when you have pipes dislodged because of vibrations of bad road and damaged sensors, it is what it is. Now, low quality fuel, which clogs injectors and causes poor combustion. Now, we should have it better than we did before with the introduction of a higher quality grade of fuel into the Nigerian market. I believe that some of the problems that vehicles typically would face from low quality fuel, damaging injectors, poor combustion, buildup of carbon in the engine would have improved generally now with the introduction of better quality fuel into the Nigerian market. And if we have that, then we know that we might actually be getting away from this kind of challenge with the turbocharged engines. Next is
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9: The dusty environment, which require frequent air filter changes. Of course, a lot of us ignore it in this part of the world. See, the air filter is more like your nostrils. Through it, all the air that goes into the engine typically would get filtered so that you don't have dust, debris going into the combustion chamber. I mean, by result, damage your engine. But the downside of it is that that same air filter, when it clogs up, reduces the performance of your vehicle generally. Your engine will struggle to breathe. 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How does it get this done without a fully functional, unrestricted flow of air? 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It's a precise, high-performance unit that needs care, attention, and proper knowledge. And when we return after this short break, I'll walk you through what to do when turbo problems arise, how to diagnose them, and most importantly, how to prevent them from happening. Stay with me. This is Auto Clinic with the Mechanic on Splash 105.5 FM, and I'll be right back.

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You're still tuned into Auto Clinic with the Mechanic on Splash 105.5 FM, the Integrity Station. Before the break, we looked at how turbochargers work, why they are becoming common in modern cars, and the kind of problems that can emerge when they are not well maintained. Now, let's explore what to do when you suspect turbo issues and how to maintain your turbo to fully enjoy its benefit. Let's start with, how do you know that your turbocharger is failing? There are a few warning signs that you can look out for, but you should never ignore if you notice any of them. Number one is the loss of power. Yes, if you notice that there's a loss of power, that car feels sluggish or struggles to accelerate, it might be a sign that your turbocharger is not doing the job. Number two, check engine light, especially with codes like P0229. That's when you go for a diagnosis on your vehicle. You get a fault code like P0229 that indicates underboost, or you get its opposite, P0234, which is turbocharger overboost, or you get any fault code or general airflow related problems. If you notice any fault code on your vehicle when a diagnostics is run that has to do with airflow related problems, underboost, overboost, insufficient boost, I mean, that is when you have a check engine light that is already flashing on the dash, you definitely might be having a turbocharger that is failing. Number three, when you have whistling or hissing sounds every time you're trying to accelerate, especially hard acceleration on the highway. A whistling or hissing sound typically is a clear sign of boost leaks or you have a failing bearing in that engine. Now, when you have this, you definitely want to have it looked at as quickly as possible before that engine is ruined completely. Number four, blue, black exhaust smoke. Black smoke typically means you have excess fuel, possibly from a boost loss, while blue smoke signals that you are burning oil. Now, you see, black smoke, it means that the boost is not enough, so your engine is compensating for the amount of air you should have with fuel. And that means excessive fuel in the combustion chamber, meaning, of course, black smoke will be the result. Now, if you notice a blue smoke on the other hand, definitely it signals that you're burning oil. Now, if you're burning oil, definitely want to have it checked out. Don't forget, the turbocharger is lubricated by oil. And if you don't have enough oil in the engine, definitely the turbo is not getting any lubrication. Finally, and that's number five, increased oil consumption. You may not notice this blue smoke. The signals might not be there for you to see, because oftentimes you're driving and the smoke is just coming out little by little on the tailpipe. You don't notice that. But you notice you're topping off the oil frequently. That is, every time you check the level of oil, it's slightly lower than it should be. You top it off, it drops again. You definitely want to have it looked at, because it might be a sign that your turbocharger is failing. So you want to be sure that, hey, everything is right here. The program is still Auto Clinic with the Mechanic on Splash 105.5 FM, the Integrity Station. And the focus today has been on turbocharged engines. They are everywhere now. Oftentimes, you don't even know that that vehicle you're driving is turbocharged. Sometimes it's not even inscribed on it. For smaller engines, they may end up putting, you know, something like a T behind or turbo or something like that. But on typical bigger engines, they don't even bother putting it on it, because they know it's a V6, it's a V8. In fact, I'll tell you, some vehicles even come by turbo, meaning two turbochargers. You find them on BMWs, Mercedes-Benz. Most recently, you find them on the Toyota brands, especially the Land Cruisers, the Highlanders, almost every variant of manufacturer now on their various brands, using various models, just do the turbo thing now.
especially to meet emission standards. So the new Land Cruiser now, as against being the typical or traditional naturally aspirated V8, now comes typical V6 with twin turbocharger. And that would mean double the trouble when anything fails. Now let's look at a case study. Recently, we had a 2017 Mercedes-Benz GLS 450 in the workshop. The complaint was simple. The car, no, they move like before. Upon running a diagnostic scan, we found out that we had a 2029900 turbo underboost fault code on it. After a visual inspection and a boost pressure test, we discovered a few things. One, a cracked charge pipe leaking air under pressure. The charge pipe is that metallic pipe that actually carries the pressure that has been generated as a result of the turbo boost into the inlet manifold of the engine. Number two, we noticed we have found a faulty electronic wastegate actuator. Now, the wastegate is that barrier that opens and closes based on power demand. So if you have a situation where you need turbo boost, the wastegate would remain closed to ensure that all the boost that is being provided by the turbocharger gets into the engine. But when you are idling or driving under low RPMs, the wastegate keeps itself open to allow the excess pressure in the system to go through the exhaust, so that you don't have too much pressure in the system because you don't need it. You are not demanding for it. The third thing we notice is light oil mist in the intake system. Very light, but it is there. You wash it away, the vehicle is driven for a while, you notice that it is still there. And that's a sign of early turbo seal wear. The program is still Auto Clinic with the mechanic on Splash 105.5 FM, the integrity station. Today we are discussing turbochargers, and I'm giving a case study now of what happened on the workshop, where we had a 2017 Mercedes-Benz GLS 450 in the workshop. That vehicle is equipped with the M276 engine that is, of course, bi-turbo. Now, what were the actions we took after we noticed all of this? Of course, we replaced the charge pipe with a reinforced silicone hose. What was there before was rubber. We had to replace it with a silicone one that is more durable. We calibrated and serviced the wastegate, which is small. It looks like a throttle body, and oftentimes we get oil and some carbon buildup in there. So you clean it out, and then we had it recalibrated. We also cleaned out the intake system and flushed all the oil lines. Once we did that, the software of the vehicle, the ECU, needed to be updated, which was done as well. After all this, the turbo boost levels were restored to factory specifications, and the vehicle performed like new. So when you have a turbocharger issue, you want to solve it ASAP. Now, how do you generally maintain a turbocharged engine in Nigeria? We are not talking about repairs now from a specialist and all that. Your maintenance, what you should be doing to keep that engine alive. Number one, use manufacturer recommended synthetic oil. Please do not joke with this. Fully synthetic oil is what you should choose, and often they are designed for turbo engines. 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You see, oftentimes people will sell you engine oil and tell you, see, this engine oil, you don't have to change it for the next 1 year. On a turbocharged engine, I wouldn't do that. Please stick to your 5,000 mile oil interval change, or 6 months, whichever comes first of the two. Please go and change your oil. The oil you'll be changing is cheaper and will always be cheaper than having to replace expensive components such as a turbocharger. Number two, warm up and cool down. Let the engine idle for about 30 seconds after you start it to 60 seconds before you drive off, because you allow the oil to warm up a bit and circulate very well inside the engine. Now, after a long drive, idle that car for another 30 seconds. I recommend about 2 minutes.
to allow the turbo to cool down before you shut down the engine. That will save you from premature wear of the turbocharger. Number three, replace the air and oil filters regularly. Nigeria's dusty roads mean filters clog faster. Dirty air equals dirty combustion, which will damage your turbo and catalytic converter. Number four, inspect your boost systems frequently. Please have your mechanic check the intercooler pipes, the clamps, the turbo hoses. At least every 10,000 kilometers, go to them for that check. It will save you a lot in terms of repair down the line. Number five, use quality fuel and avoid random additives. You find people going to filling stations. He says, do you have fuel cleaner? Do you have injector cleaner? If your car has a problem, take it to a mechanic and let them fix it. Oftentimes, these random additives will definitely cause problems for your engine. Poor quality fuels lead to incomplete combustion. We know that. Carbon buildup will happen, higher turbo temperatures, and that will ruin your engine. But these additives can also make it worse, especially that they're just random. You don't know what they are for. Number six, don't modify your vehicle without understanding the risks. Increasing boost pressure via tuning or installing things like aftermarket blow-off valves might sound like fun. You want your engine to sound a certain way. You want it to give you a certain performance level. Yes, but it can also destroy your engine if it's not properly done. So you want to make sure that those tuning you're doing with software, with your friends who tell you that all of this can work, please, you want to avoid them. 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
1: Hello.
2: Hello.
1: I can't hear you. 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

0: pressure.
1: Okay, don't worry, I'm also enjoying that song, but I just have to keep it playing in the background right now because I want to welcome you to Night on the Rock, brought to you by the Rock Quality Cafe Lika. Good evening to you. I hope you had a fantastic Wednesday. Usually I say that Wednesday happens to be my favorite day of the week because it's like midweek. So I feel like I've done some work this week, and I also feel like I'm excited to look forward to the weekend. Welcome on board, people. My name is Tumi, and tonight I am in the studio with Tarek. Right, and is the artist we just heard, and we're going to hear that song one more time, but I just want to welcome him officially to the show today. Good evening, Tarek, and thank you for joining me.
2: Yeah, you're welcome.
1: Okay, happy to have you on the show tonight.
2: Yeah, I like how you call my name.
1: Oh, Tarek. Interesting. <Yeah. laughs> Amazing. It's so good to welcome you to Splash FM.
2: Yeah, thank you.
1: So how are you doing, Tarek?
2: I mean, I'm blessed. I thank God. My first, I've been in Ibadan for like...
1: Okay.
2: Quite a bit, like maybe a day.
1: A day. Yeah. So how has it been for you?
2: Amazing. You know, I got to meet my, you know, cousins and a couple of family.
1: Oh, you said cousins. Are you from here?
2: My dad, yeah.
1: Oh, interesting.
2: But I never really stayed here lived here a lot. So I don't really savvy the whole lingo and all of that. But, you know, my dad is from Ibadan, so I'm trying to represent. You know,
1: I'm tempted to ask what your favorite meal is, actually, because
2: imagine
1: Ibadan
2: if I don't
1: people,
2: say Amala now.
1: I'm going there, right?
2: Hi. But my favorite meal is actually sweet potato porridge.
1: Oh, yeah, okay. I'm not mad at that. I'm cool with it.
2: Anybody that makes that is getting a ring.
1: Interesting. I'm sure people can hear that, and anyone who wants to get the ring.
2: I'm joking. I'm messing around. But I just really like it. That's it.
1: Oh, really? So where do you stand on Amala and Abula?
2: I love Amala. I just don't like bakery, but I love Amala.
1: Okay. Yeah, I mean, I we can, Amala. Ibadan people can live with that.
2: Yeah, I know. I love Amala for sure.
1: Okay. Sure. Very interesting. Welcome once again, Tarek.
2: Thank you.
1: So I want to talk about Tarek briefly.
2: Yeah.
1: And Tarek now has a single called Sassy, and it's the one we're listening to before we came on board. I'm going to just play it again just after now. So it's back with Sassy. That's his latest single. And it's already out, and it's about confidence, identity, and a quiet power of fully embracing who you are. On Sassy, Tarek leans deeper into the essence of what has steadily made him one of the most compelling young voices in Nigeria's new school landscape.
2: That's the professor version. The normal version, I can help with that, but if you need the professor version,
1: would you just help me with more details?
2: I like the professor version.
1: Okay, let me just keep going.
2: I can help you at the end.
1: Okay, thank you. Okay, so the ability to turn intimate self-reflection into something widely felt. This song captures the freedom that comes with self-acceptance, the moment when individuality stops feeling like something to explain and starts feeling like something to own. I really like that, by the way. But Sassy, Tarek is not just making music. It's shaping a personal sense of identity that still feels universal enough for anyone to see themselves in. It is a song that invites listeners to stand firmly in their uniqueness while recognizing that the journey to self-belief is one many people quietly share. So there's something they said you
2: there's
1: said
2: there's no round
1: here.
2: Of applause button or anything.
1: I'll just give you that.
2: no, for you, like the way
1: oh,
2: you
1: okay,
2: out,
1: then
2: yeah.
1: You should give me if you want to give me that round of applause.
2: That's great.
1: Okay, so Tarek says Sassy is about confidence, identity, and being comfortable in your own skin.
2: Yeah.
1: It's about embracing what makes you different and carrying that with pride.
2: Yeah.
1: I mean, interested. I'm also, one interests me here, which is when they said that you blend Afro soul with Afrobeat, pop, hip hop, and R&B into a style that is emotionally rich and sonically distinct. You're influenced by artists such as Sade, Kwamwon, that one, they excite me, Chris Brown, Wizkid, and J. Cole. Tarek's music often explores themes of love, identity, vulnerability, growth, and self-expression. I'll just leave it at that. This is, all of this is exciting.
2: Yeah.
1: But there's more you want to add, right?
2: No, I think the professor version did.
1: It's just quite cool.
2: But honestly, like for me, I guess I just like to make music, you know, about things that I feel, things that come to me.
1: Right.
2: And then, you know, I thank God that when I actually put it out, people connect to it.
1: Yeah, definitely.
2: And so that's the normal version, you know. And then for Ceci, I think I made Ceci because I really feel like, you know, confidence is something. It's a really big deal.
1: That is important.
2: Yeah, and I don't think that you have to be someone that you're not to be confident. I don't think that's confidence, you know.
1: Oh.
2: I think that's like makeshift, you know.
1: I'm interested in understanding what really inspires you to write music. So let's start from where you started, right? So your journey, how has it been and what really made you decide that, okay, I want to do music?
2: Be real, like when I was young, I never even was an artist, you know? Like I was just a normal, regular kid. Like,
1: right.
2: You know, I was still good looking, but you know.
1: The good looking is important. Why?
2: Yeah, because I just want to make it out that I had steez before I became an artist.
1: Okay, like, so you're not one of those.
2: Being
1: an artist made him finer. You've already been like this.
2: Even when I was bald, when my dad used to cut my hair, I still had steez.
1: Interesting.
2: Don't worry about it.
1: Oh yeah, now.
2: but that's on a lighter note. But
1: yeah, right.
2: You know, I just really. Just gained love for it. It just came from somewhere, you know. It was never something that I was dedicated to when I was young and all that. I wasn't in any choir singing.
1: Like, cause I was going to ask, did you start singing in church?
2: No, I think I really suddenly fell in love with it, and God just guided me, and then everything just became an amazing story.
1: Okay, so since you didn't have any background passion, right? So how about now? What inspires you to write now?
2: Well, a lot of things.
1: Okay.
2: A lot of things come to me when I'm writing. A lot of things come to me that I put down, you know, my personal life, you know, in terms of be it love or be just being a young adult, like just trying to figure out himself, you know. That's something that really makes me write songs. My surroundings, my environment. Even just being in Nigeria alone, you should have an album somewhere.
1: Right.
2: You know what I mean? And then my success, you know, my growth as a young boy, like, is something. As a youngin, it's something that I really don't play with. Like, try to just write songs off it, you know what I mean? And yeah, everything has been
1: just
2: great.
1: That.
2: Yeah.
1: I mean, that's interesting and amazing. So, based on what you said, it means that a lot of young people like me can connect with your music, and that's what makes it unique, right?
2: I think so. I would like to think that. I don't know if that's the special source. I think that, but I'm just blessed that, you know, a lot of people say, look, when I listen to Tariq, like, it sounds like something I've gone through, and I give all the glory to God. Like, I'm happy that that is something that people say.
1: Yeah,
2: you know?
1: Interesting. Yeah. Okay, when it comes to music, I don't know how long you've been singing for. You probably would want to shed more light on that much later. But I'm interested in asking about, you know, support from friends, family. How do you think it has been?
2: I mean, look, I mean, even till now, my dad is still like very strict on me making sure I finish school, and for sure I want to finish school, so that's something I have at the back of my mind, you know what I mean? And then aside from that, there's also like just, you know, love and support for everyone in my family. Like, they're just happy to see like someone just do well. Like, it's something I don't take for granted. I'm a family guy. Like, I would like to have the support of my family, you know what I mean?
1: Yes.
2: And so I think I've been blessed, you know. I don't know if at the beginning, like, my dad was totally cool. I know he wasn't totally cool. Nobody's going to be totally cool with their
1: kid. Most parents,
2: like,
1: really, yeah.
2: There's a stereotype to who an artist is, but I'm glad that he was able to see that that's not who I am. And, you know, since then, he's been supportive. Even when I was in, last year when I traveled, when I did my European tour, when I was in Paris, I went to Paris, I went to Belgium, I went to Berlin, Hamburg. He was, like, calling me,
1: I can't imagine.
2: And it was cute for me because I just, look, when you have a support from your dad, it's a big deal.
1: So, I mean, when you have support from family, there's really nothing that you can compare to that. And I love that for you,
2: I've
1: by the way.
2: Blessed with people too. That's I think one of God's gifts to me.
1: Okay.
2: You know, yeah, surrounded me with good people. So, you know, family is not just blood, you know what I mean?
1: It's everyone around you.
2: There are people that, you know, I've just been blessed with people that, you know, they're not family by blood, but like, they've been able to make me feel like family, you know?
1: So as you're here, what do you think you would really, really love to shout out to? Because now you've talked about family.
2: Shout out my grandma.
1: Okay.
2: Shout out my grandma. Man. Oh, yeah. Shout out my grandma. You know, I saw her today. It was, I haven't seen her in like, what, 10, 11 years. Aww. You know. So shout out my grandma. Shout out my mom. She's in the 90s. But, you know, shout out my mom. Shout out everybody. You know, shout out my label, Chocolate City.
1: Mm-hmm.
2: Yeah, yeah. Shout out, you know, shout out everyone. Shout out my grandma. Shout out my dad. Shout out, you know.
1: To
2: my,
1: everyone,
2: my liberal, you know,
1: shout out everyone. Interesting. So as an artist, what would you say makes you unique? Because one of the things that people enjoy to know and find out is, okay, I do, maybe it could be some hobbies of yours, maybe things you enjoy doing that sort of separates you from every other person who's an artist. But as a person and as an artist yourself, what do you think makes you unique?
2: What makes me unique? Oh my goodness. Oh, Lord, help me.
1: So let's talk about your hobbies then. Yeah, what do you enjoy doing? I mean, things you enjoy doing.
2: I'm a boring guy. I think that people think I'm a boring guy.
1: So what do you think about yourself?
2: I'm an interesting guy. What I do is I like to read books.
1: Okay.
2: I like to paint.
1: Okay.
2: And then I sleep a lot.
1: I mean, those are interesting things to do. I wish I could paint now. I don't know how to paint.
2: I'm an abstract painter. It's a beautiful thing, trust me. I like to paint. I like to read books. I love to watch football. I used to love to play, but then I didn't have time to play as much. So now I just play.
1: So when you play, what do you play? Where do you stay? Striker,
2: six.
1: Defender? You need to help me with six. A midfielder.
2: Defensive midfielder.
1: Defensive. Oh, interesting. Yeah. We should listen to Ceci again, by the way. When we come back, more questions for you, Tariq. Thank you for staying with me.
2: Yeah.
1: Okay, before then, let me just remind you that you're listening to Night on D-Rock, brought to you by D-Rock Quality Cafe Liquor. 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Now it's time to listen to Ceci. When we come back, the chat with Tariq definitely continues. I'll be back in just a bit.

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4: 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So, Night on the Rock, right here on Splash 105.5 FM. And I'm still in the studio with Tariq. And he's been sharing interesting stories with us about his music, his journey, and basically what makes him an artist. So, yeah, we're talking about your hobbies, right? And I think I should say that those don't sound like boring things to me. So, because if you say those are boring, then what would count as interesting?
5: I mean, I don't know.
6: I guess that maybe... maybe some more up-tempo things.
4: You know, I should even talk about the, you know, so the idea of the maybe the contrast between what you do and the song we just listened to, right?
6: Because
4: you know that when people talk about vulnerability and being emotional and all of these things, we usually expect slower songs, if you get what I mean.
6: I try to make sure that my music don't make people feel worse
4: than they already do.
6: I don't think
4: do.
6: Music is to make you feel worse. I think that I try my best with my team to create songs that make you feel better or make you feel understood.
4: Yeah.
6: So I think that even if I'm thinking about something that maybe should make you feel down, or maybe it's something that you've gone through that made you feel bad, I think that it should not make you feel worse. It should either make you feel better or understood. So when I'm saying someone feels low in confidence, or if I'm saying maybe you need to have more confidence in yourself and all that, I'm not gonna make you feel bad about it. I'm gonna add some drums that will make you even want to express yourself. Expressionalism is everything.
4: Yeah, I think I should say I really like that, because we understand how things are right now. A number of people are going through stuff.
6: Yeah.
4: We always say that, oh, be kind. People are going through things.
6: Yeah, my job is not to now make you feel worse.
4: Yeah, and you know, naturally, you listen to some songs and then you're already tearing, you are crying like a baby.
6: I believe in vulnerability,
4: yeah.
6: Escapism and expressionalism.
4: Okay, I think the escapism,
6: That's it. Music should make you escape from where you currently are. And so you can be able to jump around and be excited because you know that someone understands how you feel, or you know that someone's making you feel better. Not listen to it and then go back crying. I don't want anyone to feel bad listening to my song.
4: And I think you can totally say that makes you unique as an artist, because not a lot of people would think about that when they make music. Sometimes when people make these fast beat up tempo songs, they don't really consider the fact that, okay, this is the message I'm trying to pass across. So if you ask me, that makes you unique as an artist and as a person as well, who thinks deeply into creating the songs they create for people to listen to. And that
6: me and my team were blessed, I guess.
4: I would say that definitely. That is really interesting. So off the microphone, I was trying to get something from you. So Ceci is a song off of an album that is coming out in a beat, and people should anticipate and expect something great. I mean, this is just like the beginning, the start of something even better, even greater, that can help a lot of people connect and understand that, okay, somebody knows what we're going through, right? But they're not singing to us in a way that will carry more. If anything, okay, tell me.
6: Even my album is not going to sound anything like this.
4: So we're expecting something else.
6: My album is gonna be something that, you know, is
4: very different.
6: It's gonna be really different. My album is not gonna sound like Ceci. My album is not gonna sound like doom doom doom. No, my album is, it's gonna be a blessing.
4: Tell me some feelings that it would maybe evoke in us.
6: I mean, look, I think that my album is going to, first of all, feel like an information center.
4: Okay.
6: You know, about Terry, because it's my first album. Then also, my album is also going to just sell what it means to be young and growing right now just being young and just trying to figure out life. That's where I am right now. I'm young. I'm trying to figure out life. That's what I'm making an album for. So maybe the song of self, if I say, oh, this is the trademark for the album, no, that's not it, because there's so many more things that will come
4: Okay.
6: that, you know, people that really know Tariq would know that, oh, okay, don't worry.
4: This is something really great. And I mean,
6: you know, it's gonna, people are,
4: I'm excited and I can't wait. So yeah, this song is available on all streaming platforms, I believe.
6: Yeah,
4: Sissy is available on all music streaming platforms. So let's talk about social. Okay, interesting. Social media handles now.
6: Yeah, Tariq for Keeps. TariqForKeeps. I'm for Keeps everywhere.
4: What's the idea behind being for Keeps?
6: When I was young, I told you I've always had this.
4: Oh yeah, so everybody wants to keep you.
6: Yeah. But no, actually. Because of time, you know, I know you know the radio's about to, the interview's about to end. Let's just say that. We don't gotta go into
4: okay,
6: detail,
4: so Tariq, you know, for Keeps on all social media platforms.
6: Everywhere.
4: And definitely they can vibe to the song and tag you on every social media
6: since
4: platform.
6: Since I came to Ibadan, like, I've been getting tags.
4: As it should be now.
6: We just left Investor of Ibadan because we have a show on Friday.
4: Okay.
6: So I just went there because, you know, we're doing something in UI where, like, people come to just, we did, like, me and my team set up like a place for them to, for people to just come and get your nails done, get your hair done, get free haircuts.
4: How come I wasn't told now?
6: Yeah, it's on today. It was on today and then it's also on
4: it's
6: tomorrow.
4: On tomorrow,
6: yeah,
4: UI.
6: Tomorrow,
4: do you
6: free.
4: Know the exact location there so they can go and enjoy
6: SUB car park, right?
4: SUB car park. Tariq for Keeps will be there.
6: Yeah, everyone is getting free haircuts.
4: Free haircuts,
6: show,
4: free nails.
6: Free haircuts for guys, free hair done for women, and then also free nails for women.
4: That's innovative.
6: It's important,
4: I like
6: that if you're coming to my show.
4: I mean, you're coming
6: look,
4: correct.
6: You look
4: and you
6: sexy.
4: Look the part. You look sexy for Sissy.
6: Yeah, you guys look.
4: Oh, yeah, now.
6: No,
4: interesting.
6: No.
4: So tell us about the show as we wrap up the conversation.
6: It's
4: going to
6: be an amazing show. It's going to be my first time performing in Investor of Ibadan. And I'm blessed to even be doing it at the Alumni Hall.
4: Oh, wow.
6: And I am buzzing. It was supposed to be tomorrow.
4: Okay.
6: But there's a church event happening tomorrow, and
4: so,
6: I got to respect that.
4: I get
6: number
4: that.
6: One. And so because of that, we moved it to
4: Friday. What time, though?
6: I think it's going to be 7.
4: 7 p.m.
6: Yeah, because I know that school has a strict no midnight policy. So it's probably going to be 7.
4: Between 7.
6: I might come on stage by 8.
4: Okay.
6: And then I leave by like 10. I'll be up for quite a long time.
4: Okay, so wherever you are on Friday, if I am you, I'll be finding my way to UI Alumni Hall.
6: Come tomorrow
4: to go
6: first.
4: See Tariq.
6: Get your nails done.
4: Yeah.
6: Get your hair done.
4: Mm-hmm.
6: Get your there's no lashes. I think it's just hair.
4: Nails, and
6: women.
4: Then you get your haircut. Yeah. Free
6: so
4: haircut for guys.
6: You're sexy. When you're
4: coming in and you're going to enjoy yourself, you're going to dance and have a great time. And very importantly, you're going to see Tariq. You know, Tariq has said so much about who he is and how he is, right? If you get what I mean. So if you really want to catch all of that and see it, then you will find your way to Alumni Hall, University of Ibadan on Friday. Show starts 7 p.m.
6: Yeah, 7.
4: It's coming on 8 p.m. and you have a lot of fun. I mean, it's Friday night, right? So what
6: Friday
4: we're doing, we're having fun, right?
6: Yeah,
4: that's so good. Thank you so much, Tariq, for coming on the show today.
6: To Splash FM.
4: Yeah.
6: It's my first time here. The place looks lovely.
4: Yeah,
6: smells
4: thank you.
6: Great.
4: Thank
6: I'll
4: you.
6: See you guys soon, okay?
4: Thank you, definitely. We'll be happy to have you anytime. Thank you so much for sticking with us,
6: amazing.
4: With Tariq and me on the
6: You're
4: show
6: welcome.
4: Today. Derock says thank you as well. Don't forget to follow Derock on Facebook, on Instagram, and on X at Derock Nigeria.
6: Yeah.
4: Remember that your mental capacity is the key to your success. So set your mind to achieve greatness and be stand. And always ready to support you. 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The handle is Tariq for Keeps. That's TariqForKeeps. That's Tariq for Keeps. And the song Sissy is already streaming across all streaming platforms. So enjoy. And not just enjoy it. Please ensure to tag Tariq for Keeps. Enjoy the rest of your Wednesday night.
6: Thank you.
4: Bye.

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1: Why?
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0: Hello, God's people. I want to welcome you to Kingdom Now. I am Daley Matthews, and we have been considering the battles of the mind. And we're looking now at imaginations. What are imaginations? Imaginations are thoughts that you think, having certain facts at your disposal, having certain thought items at your disposal. In other words, how does the imagination work? I want to maybe attend a party, or I'm going to church, and because a friend of mine invited me for a church meeting, and because it will be having some maybe ceremonies in church. So I begin to think of, okay, what am I going to wear to the church? So I know I have maybe six changes of clothes, or suits of clothes, or shirts and ties. So in my mind, I'm thinking, okay, I wear these, I wear the blue, I wear the brown. Now, all of those things that I'm thinking about, is they are based on what already I already have in my at my disposal. If I didn't have them, I won't be thinking of wearing your own clothes there, or your own, dress there, because they are not mine. You know, they are not at my disposal. So, okay, let's say I want to buy a car, and I'm thinking, okay, what kind of car do I want to buy? I am thinking, should I buy a Toyota? Should I buy a Mercedes? Should I buy this? And I begin to think in my mind what benefits those cars would give to me. Now, if those cars never existed, I won't be thinking about them. So, and imaginations are predicated upon certain given pre-existing things that had been on ground before you began to think the thoughts. Because imaginations are thoughts that project forwards, that tells you, that aid you to use the things that are now to project into a certain future. Could be a future that is far out, far off, or a future that is soon coming. Those are imaginations. Now, what God wants us to do is that we should use God's word as our means of imaginations. That is, when you are projecting into your marriage, don't use existing thoughts or values that are just cultural. And when I mean cultural, that that is against God's word. That is, not in agreement with God's word. You know, so we don't use those kinds of items to project into our lives. But what we're going to do tomorrow or next, but we use elements and values of the word of God. Hallelujah. So, but sometimes it can be arduous. It can be difficult to take the thoughts of God's word, to project into a future that we're looking at, because maybe we're still children in Christ. We're not yet used to using God's word. Sometimes fear can be a factor. Sometimes sickness can be a factor. We say, okay, I want to travel, I want to go to this place and go to that place, but right now I am not feeling well, so I'm not going to go there, or I'm going to go there maybe at night. You're trying to project now. But if you have the word of God, the word of God says He himself took your infirmities and bore your disease, by his stripes you're healed. And you need to attend a particular program. You need to go to a place. You're not going to consider the sickness in your body. You're going to consider the fact God wants you to be there. That's the only consideration. Why? Because in your civilization, in your world, in the Christ world, in the God world, there is no sickness, there is no disease against you. You do get that. If you're meant to go to the village to see your mom, to see your dad, you don't begin to get afraid that they're going to kill you there. Because in your world, in the word of God, which has now become your new world, there's no enchantment against Jacob. There's no divination against Israel. And you are Israel, the Israel of God. You understand? You know, greater is he that is in you than he that is in the world. So when you are projecting into a given future, you are using the truths, the facts of the word of God to make your projections. And whether we like it or not, we daily make these kinds of projections. Every day, we think thousands of thoughts in a day and sub-thoughts. I mean, based on certain topics and sub-topics and sub-sub-topics and all of that. We think daily. We think daily, every day. You know, the person who wants to go steal somebody's car, and they have identified the man. They want to meet him at a certain place. They know he goes on a night, on night sprees, and they want he has a type of car. They want to take it and drive it to another location and sell it. Maybe change the colors and all that, and take it across the border and sell it. And if he was going to receive it, they were going to likely kill him. They have already thought about those things. They're thinking it. But for you as a child of God, when those thoughts are brought to you, when those value systems are brought to you, you know that has no place in your life. So what do? You do not use them to think. You do not take those thoughts. Jesus Christ said, why take ye thoughts in your heart? You know, saying, what shall we drink? What shall we eat? Wherewith shall we be clothed? You understand? People who take thoughts. Thoughts are very important because they form our imaginations. We're going to speak about thoughts later. But you see, those value systems that we have, those items, those values that we have, are the things we use to make projections into our lives. And like I said just now, everybody imagines every day. It is what you are imagining with that really is of great consequence. Your imaginations are the building blocks for your future life. You understand? For example, very few people are able to think beyond the color of their skins. I'm a black person, so therefore I am limited. I am not educated, therefore I am limited. That is, and then you use those facts to say, okay, my life, the outcomes of my life will not be as good as that person, you know. But it's not necessarily so. Hallelujah. It's not necessarily so. Especially if the fact that you were not, the fact of the state where you are, that is lower than that person, is not because you are lazy. It's not because you don't pray and all that. But this is where you have found yourself. In this world, it doesn't mean somebody else's life will be the outcomes of somebody else's life will be better than yours. You understand? What determines what the outcomes of your life is going to be is what the word of God says. What does the word of God say? Use the word to imagine. Imagine your life, the outcomes of your life on the basis of the word of God. Imagine the outcomes of your marriage on the basis of the word of God. Imagine the outcomes of the basis of the lives of your children based on the word of God. Don't imagine based on certain anti-God, anti-Christ. When I say anti-Christ, I don't mean the personal anti-Christ. Things that are not of Christ. Things that are not within the culture of the kingdom. Don't use those things to determine the outcomes of your life. Don't take those value systems to determine the outcomes of your life. Oh, because there is terrorism, there's kidnapping in Nigeria, so maybe on this road, I'm likely to be kidnapped. It shall not happen. Hallelujah. Because in your culture, that truth does not hold. In the world, it holds. But in your culture, which is God's culture, the culture of God's kingdom, that is not a truth. You understand? So you do not have to allow that to form the basis of your projection, of your activities, or of what you will become, or the outcomes of your life, the outcomes of your health, the outcomes of your marriage. And somebody can say, oh, in my family, maybe in their family, they die at so-so age. So he's already making plans in his imagination. He doesn't see himself living beyond 60. He doesn't see himself living beyond 70. He doesn't see himself living beyond 80. All the male figures in his life, his elder brothers, his father's grandfather that he had known, they died at 55. So he's already making projections based on what facts he already has recorded in his mind. God is saying, let the unrighteous man forsake his thoughts. Leave those thoughts. Leave those thoughts. Don't make them items of your imagination, because they are not in God's word for you. And Lord, we bless you and cleanse our minds, cleanse your mind from all these things, so that we can have a beautiful life here on earth. And if the Lord tarries, we have a grand life even after we might have left, and we live very beautiful memories in our world for our children that will succeed us. God bless you in Jesus' name. Amen.
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0: Over 50 million naira. 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
1: Hey,
0: the Ilaya cash party. 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One ogbongera we meet full finish plus 500,000 naira. This Ilaya. Now the first time we do this one. So what think you they wait now? 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Remember, say if you never reach 18 years, make you no play on Ilaya Cash Spot. Ilaya don't land up with a gift RAM, with a gift cash. Shorty cash, yeah. Moti cash, yeah. Cash, yeah.

0: fo reso fo ma fo wo reso fo pelu hero honda bike kickstart alloy tuntun ti a sese se o ti wa bayi lodo awon onisowo ati o sumo regina na wo die fun alaye si kan si wa lori ero yi 0800 800 880.
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Filaya the homecoming. As people go, they connect, they jolly, they happy, as he be, say, celebration, don't lade. 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

share salamity. 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This May, Ileya cash party. 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Cash, yeah, they give one lucky winner. One ogbongera we meet full finish. Plus 500,000 naira. This Ileya, now the first time we do this one. So what think you they wait now? 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Remember, say if you never reach 18 years, make you no play on Ileya Cashbot. Ileya don't land up.

0: 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Oh, my goodness.
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0: Hello.
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0: Okay, sir.
1: Yes, sir.
0: Yes, sir.
2: Yes, sir.